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2: First of all, let me say thank you to the teacher union for that fruitful and understandable negotiation. We from our side, we strongly believe that we'll be able to meet this right negotiation that is ongoing. Most of the demands and the things that we have discussed, from our side, what we have to do, we'll make sure we'll do it by the timings that we fixed. i.e. we have decided that by 16th, those that have been captured, all the teacher promotion issue, the ones that we've been able to work on by 15th, 16th, they will be paid. And the rest, we've had an agreement with them as well. So definitely we should be able to fix all these things by the end of the timings that we have set among ourselves. The universities as well, we are in negotiation with them, and I think it will come to an end. The current teacher union issue was to do with the three that I mentioned earlier, and the three are to do with their collective agreement. The other one is to do with the promotion, and the last one is to do with the rural or deprived area allowance. And all these things, we have a roadmap to fix it. Together, we're going to work together with the teacher union. What we have decided is we're going to have a periodic meeting with the unions to make sure that anything that is coming up, issues that are coming up, quarterly, if we meet, I think we should be able to resolve it or come to some agreement in order not for us to be able to come to this far again. Where we've come to, I don't want...
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1: 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school and two to you, and Tiabano and Sisepa was so the Ejuma, and Titia Wadiman Quadana, school sooner and can be. What must you say? Ninaki can be Namasu or Dean and then Quadana a year your papa and moi or minor. Yakan a banny woman saying soa, and Quadana so more than a dear Enquay Ninano will be a obi akasetia nti se oman ne betumi atoto ne ma yie se enkwara ne benye suban pa ade suban pa didi awie wo 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
3: We cannot take God away from our life. And it's like we are not serious about our moral, religious, moral education. Although it's theory, it should be more practical. So I think it's a compassion of It is true, and I think that the religious bodies should come in. One more one year, and she says some of them were disciplined. Without discipline, so they cannot be successful. They can't perform. Discipline will hear a marble from a dish here or so. So the funny this is, you can look at the name of the Kurah, or person or your near or no. I think don't go that way. And see, moms and a friend, a bishop, what they call them before I say, a bansa and a chimera. Now, all the religious bodies, I mean, they should meet them. No, baby, as you said, in the matter to you. Near my sanity, and I'm afraid, a bravo. One man worrying, no quiet nurses, no quiet doctors, one man is also banging on. Near me, senior.
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4: 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register no the product ni din hwe ho a wo say a baby, it's where they yes, that's a Ghana for young na young can boom. Man, strong can say, and then I every year, and then I owe you, and then I also so owe you. It's a wood, and it's here the 2 minutes. Show ones that it is a who be beer, can say who product are and who call your website or the number. No, as you
0: may make up. 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
6: On behalf of Togbe Teprahodo, the president of the Volta Region House of Chiefs, who I represented today, we wish Ma Ganchirewa the fourth, paramount queen mother of Harvey Tradition and the president of the Volta Region House of Queen Mothers very well. She has taken the seat today, and I know she's going to rally all the women around her to be able to especially bring our girls, those who are coming up now. We said a lot of them are becoming wayward, and as a queen mother of the traditional area and the president, I believe she's going to rally all the paramount queen mothers around her to be able to teach our young ones so that they will to behave well, they'll bring themselves up in a way that they'll be presentable for future men who will be marrying them. As paramount, we are totally behind Mamaga to be able to help our women in the region, not the women alone, but with the paramount chiefs, so we will be able to do what we are supposed to do as chiefs, to harness our resources to be able to do what we are supposed to do.
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0: production team. 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
1: our movie.
0: That Dominic, so that's so, and I could be life any dear new Shayaqua. 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
9: 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Umapeyi Mahama. 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
8: We are Milo all in one, oh. 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
10: Hello.
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0: Yes, ma.
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1: Why?
0: Ma, we luck here, friend.
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0: I have lived and I have seen a lot. 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

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chair Eugene or say to Tusu Hase analysis ni na de brain on a pay. And ain't you know you might want to play your ears for the staff this morning and on a pay. Kaise Amanyo kuono me no afenuno betna se Nafe Adrenjini and Samuel Ekoso Ewa Mai Gana Moo Dr. Kesken Ousu Poku Regional Communication Director for the NPP Moro Yakubu is a member of the NDC Communication Team in the region One Ebet Nasiano Pay Nafe Yedin Komo Arahosem Yekoso Central Market Eje Tohonomo Nano Pay Na Esi Jani Dasuguswa Koso Edene Kofobaye Well Sokoban Mattress Factory Inso Sueja Dem What is happening to us? Oh God Have mercy on us At your chair for one more striker, one more Eddie Clay, you know. Yeah, tennis say we must suspend and then we must suspend it, but the more can say negotiations a good so echo so I quite say we need it to her. So what I say, one more need it to her. And the money are buying Gusua negotiations effort and someone would to Janaho. They were striking them, calling off. They are going back to the classrooms. Hooray! At then by Monday they will be teaching. NPP amanyo kuo nonsu so eko eye abato national executive elections amu kwa yeye no echilensem sena esiko weyi edin kunimdiye bre party no ana ebedin koma World Cup scandal weyi edifi eka abay no ana enonsu so ebeke huasem

0: Marco Fibua, Lands Minister, and oye social media papa yi waye lawyer. He's been called to the bar. And he say a friend a lawyer, Ama Kofi Bua. Okay, some of the name of the Adin de Chia Beshe Fry Mwakaba BM Kukren to me and our Sugusa Uti. You're most welcome to the show from now to 9 o'clock. Don't touch your dial, keep it locked right here. Eugene, or say to Tua Hase. Eugene.
1: Senior.
0: Good morning.
1: Good morning.
0: Let's say. That's right.
1: Sound and
0: you sound you look military.
1: Yes, yes, I look military.
0: Soldier, soldier.
1: What best? I know one Roman who come in boxes. But I'm saying that we keep attending you.
0: Teach us. Yeah, is it? As in that, we say 6 out of 10. Say who a fashion biasia. We any pedua, a musia, on pub one yano, a chair for.
1: Say now we still do. Just a mock with trouble. We now only meet teachers in there.
0: Hey, whoa, whoa.
1: But Robbins, Mamma, some chia. A J bar for Sula, and none of the tears. Who's a Christopher Squan and who declares so when your vice chair when this you will be.
0: Okay.
1: I was happy because of a junior Moyer as the committee on mining as PR for the group, you know, or a young person. You see, I'm with you and Cockrafon, I'm with you. It's a youth and ma echo. They all came in my legacy, obey. Important, and I think sir, he possesses the right fit. Maybe I'm going to college. I mean, when confirm, maybe say you should be my support.
0: Yeah,
1: obi said that Magana means he had that. Maybe we should be my support.
0: Right.
1: It just I think that Sula has that and the Jaba for Namishan. Then this is for me. You for come on to Tuman Cocra for more. Now me and my soon weekend be. Now you gene away you with the letter call Hannah say, but I'm a bendy appointees. The wee teacher from your own pub once and number so. Now, senior, who say teachers are some media? The way you mean say mischief. It's a minute of bloggers, and sometimes, Anna, you allow about 3 minutes video.
0: Yeah.
1: Necrum a teacher from Pabwaye. It's a canoe. What I meant was that teacher for living conditions. And
0: yeah.
1: I mean, I'm on record. And on my Facebook post, you have said that. Me. So Obiko strike, metiasio, mentiasem nasio. So France is about condition of service, no? Me support you.
0: Yeah.
1: Because you need to me support you. Yen fa ya ye hon ye exam. Ye juma ye ye. Ene, Obi in case me boto mo.
0: Dabi, dabi.
1: On case fu obi me kill me, and answer you. Ne di ane se, sati de aso. Or expect to say you juma se tutu ye de ye. Eba bi jina akasa.
0: Sir.
1: He doesn't care about me.
0: Yeah.
1: It's a noa. What love of him. Love of him. Who's here then crying by?
0: Yeah.
1: Students from various SSJ, the KNU SSJ, and Julie, but no more. Oh, you did it. We're crying. Yeah, I'm a background. Yeah, I'm on the platform. You know, people be for love of him. In the end, from blog and answer, I'm not going to say, I'm a teacher for 6 out of 10. But one year, I'm not. Yeah, the platform 1 hour, my essence for some makers, and the way the strike is affecting them.
0: Yes.
1: Me. Last week, okay, my Facebook page, I read you to a mature headmaster's complaint. Headmaster, I tried 32 years, 28 years. If you pay a 6,000, 5, 6,000, 3. If I bet you,
0: yeah.
1: Me and I'm making a new president, my ama, BB. Me a buying a show. Man can wa.
0: Yeah.
1: No money in your money. So why will I denigrate? I don't mind not denigrating teachers because you see, you can put two words against your mind. Your mind about them and how you value them is an insult. Senior. Teacher for instance, you can hear until you go into the matters. And it's from Thompson, Money Lab FM, I think they last to my hand. And you don't be a mechanism, oh, cause I'm a chair. I am looking at a summer walk on and one in the chubby. Every analysis, and many of them will be able to be out.
0: I see a summer in the city, a tribute.
1: Meeting with us from some court, I'm saying 31st August 2026. No, I'm not sure. On a collective bargaining agreement, promotional issue. Now, by the way, we solve September. We pay the bank. We buy. We put the money. We buy. We buy. And our man, 25th September. The timeline is long. I'm not here to you. And the 10th. It's not Monday. It's set. We buy.
0: Yes.
1: Between day we, and 6th October. Chasing you,
2: on the 81 agri teachers na abain timi ebe send at also in the
0: 51
2: how you should call so you know na moye wo
1: it is senior between 25th September and 6th October 51 teachers were
0: 51,000
1: were sought. Internet say say ya bi adwuma any you book teachers you wouldn't have had the backlog of 51,000.
0: Yes. Give it to my
2: ear. It's the only thing to me. We are not going to do it. Because you see, say 200, 300 senior teacher for the case increase. In fact,
1: the highest I'm told is 500, 600, even that is tax deductible.
0: Mm.
1: So let's even assume that there are 500 CDs. Senior, we multiply 500 CDs by 81,000 and 40 million.
0: Ghana CDs.
2: Yes, Gabby. That is why I was saying in the free video, say,
1: "Emo, you come to me here by nature."
2: Because when you are in this here, man,
1: these are teachers,
0: yes.
1: And this is senior promotion. You know, they wrote the exams in November last year.
0: Mm-hmm.
1: Marking delay, when we are marking in May, MM fourth.
0: Dabi.
1: Mature wasi. Now my result is that me have no work. Me have family home. If you crowd here 5 million American, so no one with GS in a banner 1 year, I just meant you. 500 million will be to you. But to that teacher, at a certain point,
0: yeah,
1: it is a cat.
0: Papa,
1: a bit of 500 and a crowd, but you get three.
0: Why not?
1: So a channel 1 year. And to that catcher, I say, oh, my striker, which they've done, I disagree with their position. Come here, I feel that they've to some of you been negotiating them or higher. I mean, my form of that. They've lost their bargain, but I don't know what the council said to them. As soon as you're winning, me, Metra, and yeah, Messiah, me, see, you know, as soon as you're telling them, you're losing the heading, Messiah. So, if they believe they've been convinced to go back, fine. But the council say, you don't need to have a backlog. I mean, it's only 10 days at Tennessee. A fixed problem. Not a whole year, yet me and fine, because some people tell that they've been doing for promotion or course, they be say, 1 year, they be say 2 years.
0: Yes.
1: They say 1 year, 1 year, 2 years. So why? Why can't we even do the promotion at the regional level? Why? Another point I want to call me, you know, me bro, cry, paper. Any time I Ghana, EPI, from a bomb dream. If you like, open me some perform with the dream, Musica. Recently, there was a teacher trained in a house and tampoli, a friend who should go and pin his own year. We are trapped once a crown in life, and you are doing our dog. No, so such a knuckle, we should go baby. Also, we call him for baby at it. She was uncle. Nasinia, over 3 or 4 months, the payment. Master, this idea, oh, the old is a public servant. And I call him known, they say. We are bad when you pursue fresher. First year, we pay a baby, a bad trip, and we call it because 6 months. Now, me plan on the summer working backlog. Now, I'm not so sad.
0: How?
1: Me plan on the
0: winning. Why are you doing my market? This is a mistake to your bribe.
1: I never and as well. You need your safety today. You don't know my relationship with teachers and me. I'm very emotional, pessimistic. And I don't blame the bloggers. Sometimes, you know, I'm so true. We need your YouTube. They're normal.
0: Yeah.
1: But I think that we need to come to the realization, sir. The teacher is critical, eh? Me jina ha ma no de de do bi sa jibi o mitri mo bi sa mpetu mo aben ni bibia sebe sebe enye me nsi ni
0: dabe
1: e teacher ni
0: mm
1: you are very very important
0: sure
1: mbutu headmaster I'm first to me first pose I don't want to do as if as me justify me but you know me and know my sense on this issue there I don't need
0: sure sure
1: yeah comedy e bi but senior me say fa ko headmasters assistant director one, assistant director two, deputy directors. Who is only one headmaster? Only even few elements. Only be helpful. In fact, even some of them may catch up not the NS from the hospital. One year, every confirmation. And no more internal arrangement for nurses. Every colleague, no more internal arrangement for nurses. Every make gas for the wall. And what I say, there were nurses for more health insurance. And your papa. Headmaster. Na, he? Obi abebe say 6,000 e yin a year can. E ye sika wo. 6,000 technically means e de bi ya na ye ma kano. 200 Ghana. Na senior, mo de mo de wa ware wo ma. Ye ye mo akura an. E de yi bi say.
2: 200 cities wa charge 28 years of life nyina e dey e make o 28 years e make 200 cities average
0: hmm
2: me make net yata 2
0: years
2: o ma salary na me dey make the love FM according to headmasters no eh between 5800 and 6500 to 6800 it's average 200-250 cedi a day na cause the pension wa charge 30 years o ko pension ya 280,000 na me open a visual satisfaction yes so the lies we put teachers in eh yeah me say me call living waters if me better go so so the 10 years no invite doctor ko fit teacher for about men kra be say hun pa bo e she won ka ko me bi pa ne montong grid bi e se se won ma eh say pa bo anu na ntina na twese won ha bi ko wuji ah ana no no ana ya sa be ya bi say nurse ni teacher na call it 3 years we have a demonstration 2 years as any afu odwuma o hado ma so ho
0: we nurse yes yes
2: we ya otesi na in the nurse na medicine yepe
0: yeah
2: 2 years 6 years say the diploma na year 3 na your rotation ni say 1 year me boa na your demonstration demonstration ni 1 year no any fit be picketing
0: yes
2: picketing say na mdo bofuma picketing right you no picket 6 months na salary na say the name say call demonstration 6 months bio to 28 me na medicine pe 6 years so you say na mo dey mo
0: picket na be ka course no
2: so this is the reality in terms of my calling your strike now strike now this is the source almost 8 years now they see I had your mocha deprived area allowance promotion placement and arrears onom say 51 to meet your mocha by 16th October say I had your mocha complimentary the guitar eh now you know me you know you what go for now you say 6 years
0: yes
2: sika basa basa you know say allowance
0: is here this is
2: here this is here this allowance go wa 600 cedis afini nyina so now say month 50 gram when you bet my ko tran so ko yaduma na man allowance 50 cedis a month no one don't respect them
0: no one can say more rise do so ha me I was expecting say even MP so me no me teachers come fight this course but they don't do it
2: now once they be say deep power ho nipa wo dey say say dey make say when you do your tena and say social media comment and fa sa na man ho pejan say ni ni bu mu tufu na wa fa wa dey ni na nkopon pa ye na fa
0: bo bra
2: to me ta pa ko ni me onye onye teacher
0: yes
2: not to meet me 31st August. Then you could see. Yeah, who say? Isn't that a castle? In the Anna, Obi, Britain, journalist, Nigeria, you want to be the more than now. Yeah, me, a castle now, who will never break or appoint me to me, the baby, the man, the man, who was the time, the man, me, who did not have a man, me, me, me, sign documents. Allowance in the 7 years. Missy, you meet it. Who the allowance for the open morning breaking the dam? Ebi se se mesi bize wu afini mi nina se se ndi inti me shu education minister ju statement ino adeba ayana o se ti e train the ministry remains committed to working collaboratively with the unions the fair wages and salaries commission and other relevant stakeholders to address outstanding issues and promote teachers welfare whilst ensuring stability and continuity in the delivery of quality education if you want to ensure quality education Newton Taylor I'm a science student to every action
0: yes
2: there's an opposite and equal reaction who show some crabby free school mark on you who show your calendar message yeah sabi sabi you yansa some omo e make sure say ade ni bedi mu e you key stakeholders their teachers
0: yes
2: so we need to look at them
0: hmm
2: akwa ni promotion card e ke say your app ko wo treasure media wo di media to app no so ya bedi ade chin ya and next one to pay aba any difficult me woman the reason why I find challenges that because maybe I've not worked in the public sector before I don't know for you but me many job problem apart from national service I'm not going to make agency me 2018 me here job public service that
0: yeah
2: I'm a FM in the office, Metro Trail 27, by 10 feet, by the media, by including healthcare, card number, Senator, the Kia. It's a woman, it's a private man, because you took the paper back, it's my baby, still she. I buy name and some food, woman, who professors, and you know, it's great to be in your money.
0: They're deliberate.
2: I'm a mechanic.
0: You're deliberate.
2: They want to improve the teacher.
0: Sure. Now, maybe, Eugene, here, see, I'm also a secular B, Echo Edema Regional Directors of Education. Education. Almost a monk validation. Now, validation, oh, where at a chance, remember, one of the best suppressive payment here. Yeah, because validation, I will say October 16th, now, Marshall. ebetwembe November December na ebi de kura mo sankan because yes validation sa validation no yo ha sei wo beti de be ko
2: na na onim ne onim ne sinya na me wan you see Ghana education say yante ne me enye Ghana health service enye agency dia e fitire ya na yete
0: jabi
2: senior heke university professor say professor come use the IT seem to me teach provision them any app be a we say them go so for me say go for video na me YouTube for them say ayewo ewo go TikTok na do so koji yes person kwa tata zani kwa boss you see those things upset me because me no be perfect papa we conform me before you prove otherwise me say na madwe ye me only me yard eh na you dey put person person as a bro from ICC so
0: I was so confused
2: you no conform me because you see that I'm upset that unless you have not confronted teachers there was an incident in Labisma after me no get public because you can say me I don't do the windows I show you fact I come to the video how na come for na come to meet me here table no so people pass
0: Obi
2: teacher wey for Obi and headmaster be old teachers free. It took half of the media publication and amount of mama and minister come am us ujen. Me yekun na nyasem keto. We want to be because they be victimized. It we are no merely kick a crammer.
0: Yes.
2: You will be pissed now but na maintain catastrophe can be show the amount. They are terrible. And they know because the ujen. Answer na be director na about 12 or so runs. It takes you about 4 or 5 years. Now, 30 years of your life, you pay a 6,000. Now, what you pension me there say? It's in one study. What do you study? I do it. There's a research. I think I'm a point. Say, we'll be saying a share. I'll try and find it for you next week. You know, maybe the fact in our crowd, next week will be better.
0: Right.
2: Most people who are on pensions are 60. By their 65th day, they know.
0: Jane.
2: Now when you cross the street, you should be possessed. And then a crowd, the amount, no crowd,
0: no super enough from. And this is what we try.
2: Abey,
0: no my baby.
2: Oh, it's one here from every angle. What could school person eat it in the nurse? Ni, see a book posting crowd. Who the nurse is free? I'm from Odeba. I'm from Freme. Pharmacists since 2020, you have five pharmacists. Last recruitment in FSAT around fast 150 with 200. Since 2020, you have five pharmacists. Thank you for being with me. In 6 years, NBC buy number fast 200 with 150. I've forgotten that. It's the Obama Washington NS in 2 years. Who the nurse from Pabua? I'm from Mukwe. Teacher for them by the nurse from Pabua, and Kaku may be pan or fat dancing from one quarter to go for a uniform. Pabu is a sister woman. It will sometimes another be a mechanic. One day, maybe car negligence, you need to. I'll bash them. Obia know my relationship with unemployed people. Yeah, maybe a young for journalists. Come in be feeding him.
0: Yeah.
2: My mini be, papa ni be. My mini met you be in the mirror and dry. To me, this I don't let you see. But you see, sometimes meeting tell on again. Oh, who's a coup? Won fa microphone mai na me pay mai a won expect say me be gina ha me make kekem kokoko na metu ya to na betwe me hm utua me ka ye bi at maje mo age fried rice ni be ka e ka se me ni yi ni sin so how you incentivize them no
0: yeah.
2: In fresh your resource another side ya dream on any your resource the teachers are demoralized help me Costco Mr. Megashi Madam Elizabeth Jari, no, Koku Bratin. Mammy Tom Goman. To me, mammy, no, the matter. Obey, only we be a bad one, say tech no cool young we. Tonkum, teachers, the monitor of life and guide and I'm dry. Bunkum, pure sunshine, some of the debby. Biology, by my study, or geography, no, we had a control geography. No, no, you could. Who you said your dad the biology in your sea for the Cameroon or Cabinet? My geography, me, I be too. I didn't mean you did that in 4 years or request us 4 years. I'm the back end west. So that is how important teachers. So maybe you don't understand. See me, Timmy Cassani, maybe I'm Mr. Downso. Maybe I'm going to speak faster. So they do a debate taker because sometimes you use space to overcome your stammering. So, teachers, so they are key. My room, the room. I did a bit me the 10 days I am. The trauma, my strike, the
0: bite. You're That people call them their bluff. Obi tukun kra to me tell me say
1: say dey beba aketia na beba nta
0: don't mind the car they have been on read
1: say be cause ya kasa say say
2: no because you say say na me the point is that ade ayen ti ni fair ye a politician no and me yan fair ye form of for no and me teachers in kwa fly echo around the young man teacher for say truth say say no tamam for tag me because I'm quite heavy on social media. Because if you use a normal one, your other sectors are NCC. Oh, I don't know. I was a teacher for next one. I think they form about 60 to 65% of the workforce.
0: Okay.
2: And you mean NCC means a bit 2,000, 3,000. Me can say a risk, but senior. So I have been a big Ghana. I am Michael Henderson. This now Ghana class. Your classification in here.
1: Would you pay of $250 $300 a middle class?
2: Put me hand up, Papa. Be ah. It's Ghana happen. I will have Juma. Have we three? We never go to UK. But some of us will to your renting. Ghana. We take 2 years. And today say technically no. We take a but to be an Papa man. Can you go to the two? No. It's not to rent in the two. But now say we just business. If you want to be seen, you know, now rent in a single, now it's not going to be seen. Now the man and professor has to be a CBB. In the extra classes, we will chat. No, no, no, you see, no, don't go to fit, no, don't so go, no, you see, no, you see, no, no, don't so, politicians say, no, don't so go, they can do.
0: That is why sometimes I get mad at the president. President Shebo, he was explicit. Said,
2: but
0: yeah,
2: my own teacher for no come over and say, Kufra the cry, you call like a Kufra the cry, Kufra the cry, you call like a Kufra the girlfriend. So I'm a static. Maybe my name near Council of State catcher when that's a song. I mean, I don't know better than them. But I mean, I'm a chef from outside. I'm making sure some member be out to even the last one piece from 80,999 coming in the public. Come see, can a man. Now, time. You know, sir, no man, you can't wear this young crew for you. You hear them cover the buy, then I say, okay, cover the expenditure.
0: Yes.
2: Okay.
0: Yes.
2: Now I can't tell you to be happy. Now, yes, you know, no front and then you get a chrome, I'm in Tiasi, and I'm in Yano. For you to even get to that level, your conditions of service and everything. For example, when you get to the, I think, deputy director, so the regional director of education, everything, at least you have a car. You have an office to run your year and year. It's really. I think there's no new level there. You fight for them. But I'm not there. Say, I beg you. Say, I beg you.
0: Off remote. Yeah,
2: no, say, let me say, for me, for you. No, say, I beg you. Everything is no better. And some of my ideas are not for salary.
0: Yes.
2: And your papa, you know, ti mutu mutu za me sempa bwa yo mosese nya no kaduma no na yenko MPP. I think it's a week ago. MPP Eko to Aba. Now I think that the prediction the every with them said and propose. And the catch was election prediction and yet difficult. Matete bi show ba mean to me the president of this executives. Bamba MPP chose omo ye dey so omo ye wa bu party ni manene bi. I'm trying to answer all of these questions. Normally my style of journalism is that let's do with the fact, let's have subjective views. But you see, when it comes to being a president, I use the data to show people. And I think that you see, unless you're a politically naive person or you're a neophyte when it comes to politics, you should hasten slowly on certain commentaries. And I'll use two personalities to show something. And my who's a bamba bamba no? People are losing sight of certain things. So in current Brazil president,
0: Silver,
2: Melissa, Poland, Obeji Nobel Prize 1983. Yeah. So in Yaya Nelson Mandela, you know how his education went.
0: Yes.
2: Internet a elaborate for him. I mean, forget the numbers in the crowd. To jumbo do win here. Could be an enya mama make us be win. First vice nena, echini abahum, and as I know na topical.
0: Yes.
2: In the MPP team no, any. But no trend the power air brand to you. But before I come there, if this MPP team and this brown or so with me, I don't think so. That's my view. John Bobby himself admitted on loss in the sitting ketia. I mean no, I mean, from a quiet flyer, we say something can just start a political agenda in 2005.
1: Politicians are so, I don't know why they enjoy misinformation and disinformation. But, the one more, yeah, no mastery. But I yet, the one more, no more came. Don't worry himself, will not even agree to that. It's nonsense. Sidney Ketia is among us. But John is equally experienced, though younger. He's been at the national level for over 26 years old.
0: Yes.
1: Huge. Baba Bamba Nso. Justin Kudia, experience. In contemporary time, very I think he's the first generation to be retained.
0: Yes.
1: Thompson, minimum. Me will be a minimum, me pretend is a minimum. I predicted this guy will win, Abanga. I said he's leading because of the last election. Titus Global, two-term member of parliament. Yeah, that's what Yamin. He won't even compare him to Yamin. Per portfolio. So, bro, Yamin. So. Sure. He's been a regime that Yamin has been a deputy minister.
0: Yeah.
1: He didn't an MP. Well, look at how Akumsen, compared to NDC, Hanna BC. They've all been MPs. They've all served in government.
0: Yes.
1: When you compare Dennis Maku to Sameh Jemfi. I mean, at least Suraj are there. So, for me, I think that the NDC won't flinch. And the fifth equator, bro, that's in Kodia, so.
0: Sure.
1: On every level. So, I think say, they balance each other on that score. And I think that NDC only has a solid team. But I feel that this gentleman, come on, I'm not fooling him here. When she East, no more MP, friend of Mukhtar Bamba.
0: Yeah.
1: Obey a national organizer in 2009. Ne Bamba, no, a winifi. Bamba boys, and Mukhtar ne training. No, as I say, Soko, Emile Soko. Soka Azoka.
0: Yeah. So far
1: Azoka. Type in MPP.
0: Sure.
1: No, how do you win she? Oh, they just Google Mukhtar Bamba, win she, MPP.
0: Yeah.
1: Why can't I be who needs to rent your teacher and your team? But you see, Bamiya can never be president for any middle class. And Santa, yeah, analysis at home. I am if you submit two elections and then 2 hours. Because of a Duma here, so I feel near the air, and we are two special votes in Anko. My mom, my friend, the people who I assume, a team room chini, and the only born a salad, the check of 2 hours. You cross it for the 2 hours, see you. In the entire class will be in Kosku, Lula, your friend by the president, Lula, the current president. Oje a school where you are lawyer, or a metal worker. And you call your union politician, they are a president. Do you know Brazil's population? Brazil, who remains a food in Marco school? Poland, Wallace, Samanaka, Lech. Airport, where they are told, but Lech Wallace Airport. My electrician, you know, you have no ship. Obadiah G. Nobel Prize, a kind of Nobel Prize, you demand to perform a bra, your Mandela GB 94, or a FW de Klerk. Bra, Yadi, Namabella, and school, Ujako by prison will go alone.
0: Yeah.
1: The water Susumus were far ahead of Pisley Kaika as a servant. All those people who established the ANC.
0: Ukraine, he was a comedian.
1: Exactly. So, and now we were Timini and Yansaf 414 a quackency. True. Now, Onona was one on a day. Onono et me every year. You are downplaying that character. You shouldn't. Because you see, never mind when you're not going to be protecting MPP. Now we are going to be protecting MPP.
0: Yes.
1: But this guy, admittedly, me, I didn't know him much. But after he won, as a researcher, I decided to read about him. Go on his TikTok. He's a mobilizer. If I was MPP, I wouldn't be playing for that nonsense. But MPP didn't lose the election because they didn't protect. I don't believe in that. The numbers doesn't support it. They didn't lose the election because 2.1 million MPP people didn't vote. How do they know that 2.1 million how MPP people were? With data, so they should give us scarcity or my data. Where they knew that the 2.1 they were all MPP people now to about. They lost the 2024 election based on the World Bank report. The summary report. We are DDEP. Remember, Paco Vietchambo, who pay BP saying? The Tab Bank, Mark to Market, Nzikako. Yes, Fako, you call me Ampofo. One of the big guys, Facebook Finance, you know, DDEP. Come on, group of men in Kofodia, Dr. Michael Ando. Come on, me.
0: Yeah.
1: In fact, Kofodia, tell me you turn the Red Cross, Kofodia Ministries, not come on and say Red Cross in Yama. For come on to openly come out and say those things. Multimedia, your former CEO, Chikwam, Coco Bones. In the video, that you come, you are the goodness, multimedia, you were brought down by DDEP, that one single action. It's a name that you're going to put the TV down into a net,
2: they may be isolated. In fact, some of the seats they lost when it was contested. Then by what happened? Didn't they win? To win Protozoa, Akatia, and as Kumi Rininya, and Papaya, or Mopanasem, Patrick Bama, and Kanki Center, didn't they win? So most of the decisions is seat actually, you know. It's a year, or we want to protect you, Bina, and no. The governance was bad. Post 2020, the governance was terrible. And it is why they lost. The abandon will mobilize that. And you see, the reason why this guy won is a reflection of the 2020-2024 election, the last elections I won. Some bourgeoisie for politics, this is zone to politics now. Say you can say school to go to politics, you know, a fool. Now they want one of their own.
0: Yeah.
2: Obi Omo mba get to go. Obi Omo mba digi. Obi Omo mba yegi. That is what they want. A fool. You do not say. We are more than less of what we are. Want to win as a fool. Maybe no money back. So the NDC shouldn't look at him like that way. And the MPP also shouldn't look at him. I think it's a wrong profiling. They should look at him like a mobilizer, an organizer. And up to 2009, go and look at Mukhtar Bamba. And then when you give me an NDC, and then you when she's busy a crew. Now, the next thing I want to address is that, you see, normally, I don't know if the person responded, but I'm in your friend, we're in your friend. You see, 2016, I'm uncomfortable doing this. 2016, I'm about to be president of my name. You see, I'm going to be a come to me and ask the president, picture on the channel, the 2016, my address, the concession, you know. So I framed me screens on me frame the Akuma president. What wasn't said? Okay, President Kufa, you go court to today. Campaign not told you. I know them problem, not saying. This man comes from the world defeat then, almost a billion, crosses him by 50% in 4 years, wins with 1.6 million. Do you know what that means? It means that actually, the MPP lost momentum by 2.1. Because Mama had a deficit of 500,000.
0: Yeah.
2: Called back the 500,000, had a plus of 1.6 million. You know what that means? So, in 8 years, the NDC called back 2.6 million votes. They tuned the minds of 2.6 million
0: people.
2: The same man who was condemned in 2026, the same man that NDC had just 106 votes. Today, NDC were MPP 87, right? 23 man. MPP over 160 seats, almost 170 seats or so. 8 years. 8 years. Ekufuado, he is belligerent. He is new president. He is new seed. He is a two-term president. Even beyond data, you are not God.
0: Yes.
2: That's why I like data. According to this, we saw Sunni. We call me Nyame. Oh, Nyame President. Oh, Nyame. You know. Me dry. What do you mean? That's what will happen in the next 10 minutes?
0: I don't know. You can't tell. It a man focus. Oh, MPP a good. Oh, MPP.
2: So these executives, whether they will make MPP or make MPP, it starts by the end of the day. God is also an orchestrator of destiny. World prophet, posters. They've all gotten it wrong. Now, as a prophet, you about your predictions about me will last. Of trying to kick in here, dinner, and then an excessive from Ajabacha Yakudium. You don't really mean. Hey, what are they? See, because the polls are not absolute. The party reveal, the party cause, it's the same as prophecy. We reveal in part, we prophesy in part. So, whether they will make Bahamia or not, is the MPP. But for me, I don't think opposition parties win election. Just in Kumi MP back home, Madame for visit, they be a manica, only a question election, because we have forgotten the course. It's a course, ministers come out to say it's about elections, how to do election strategy and all that. The reason I believe opposition parties will run them, governments will lose election, but opposition parties don't win election as the senior. So we'll be the other, okay, maybe. The NDC, don't say that. 133, oh my, 24-hour market, economy is good.
0: So it was almost sudden from 24 hour market to the district.
2: Senior, you took 2 years. Contract near 4 years. Oh my year. And only Ghana. To me, my point is that the deliverables you promised the promises you promised the people at the end of the 4 years, they will look at the deliverables. Maybe I'm a scientist. I'm a mathematician. They don't compare. as stage A was the promise. Stage B is where your mandate expires. What have you done? Then they correspond. Hey, because, oh, I'm going to express you. I'm going to request you. If you want to, you told me you will meet me here. If you want to be creative, my 24 my catch. You want to meet me here. The Ghanaian will look the analysis, and based on that, we will renew your mandate or reject you. It may not be say MPP. Because I'm not phone MPP.
0: Okay, so opposition winning, incumbent lose.
2: We say we're not here.
0: Okay.
2: And my view is sacrosanct. You're entitled to disagree with me, but I believe that the people gave you the mandate on A, B, C, D. If you deliver, the reason is that you presented a social contract, which is a manifesto.
0: Mm-hmm.
2: You stood on platforms and made promises.
0: Mm.
2: And based on that, they gave you a mandate. So if you achieve that mandate, what will happen?
0: Yeah, you're not to out. Also, yes. Mo, what did you
2: no if you don't achieve the mandate, what happens?
0: Akwapa.
2: They reject you.
0: Mm. Mm.
2: So for me, these executives are not bad.
0: President Mahama Swashebo Papi
2: Bridge. They are not bad executives.
0: He's got work to do.
2: And say symptoms are never deep no num call 2024. Now you can't say them could down to a demonizing chef and cause my blacklist or more my chron who say grab with these and buy in. Now something is a command in some work. And you appointees him one day. The symptoms in MPP, BNE, the scandal airbase, red carpet, Australia, see, where they come all African games, crapper. No, could you be not going to be some sense? I mean, what the agent? Maybe you want to say, and then I may come to YouTube, say, I beg you, say, I blew you. See, you how people downplay these things. When you are giving them to Sabania, there's over there about me. What bread? No, what's your name? A year crab, a year crab, a year crab, a year in front of me. A four back. And see, and I will communicate. See,
0: hey, Moro.
2: A year in front of me. It will be your wedding. My name is the moon. There's a so cook when you panel influence here. Now, Cotiano, no, come here. To do that, who do this a present, mamma, and bam, your pan, a common private that confirmed no cook confusa. Not by any grammar, no, no, no, no, about to sue. When you tell me, you know, what the grammar, not what the dean simply is the music.
0: Yeah.
2: When I was listening to some of them videos on the man, a corner, I was telling $8,000. Who are this? Why? It's an only executives. We are not bad men and women.
0: At all.
2: Very experienced in your own. How are you? Maybe you don't know. Maybe you know how are cruising. There be an incident. Be a say. If you're a professional man organizer before, you think it's easy to be a member of parliament for a place like Aswa.
0: Mm-hmm.
2: It's the NDC who's been using election and hasn't been election. MPP didn't know the Langard and all.
0: What I say?
2: That's what
0: I'm trying to see.
2: Oh, poor Banwa, you're a bram, bram, bram. Two chance a boy, no, we're going to be doing someone in what you see. That's how me I see this.
0: Hmm.
2: And for me, for the MPP, the first thing I've seen them make mistakes is that MP, I didn't know from a research now. Mm. They should do it about 10, 20 constituencies. You see, senior. So you be seeing scan at the end. That is where I always say that politicians, and I said teacher training allowances. When Mahama cancelled, go look at the GTEC data. Enrollments are increasing.
0: Mm-hmm.
2: It's a pen amount for people who could be allowance per se. The MPP, the better less, you know, no, so they are buyers here, the better. So they are not able to stay fidelity to the fact. Sure. The panel is this can have your own yes can come in election or not, and there's neither here nor there argument.
0: Mm.
2: See, the panel take all the research dynamics every person almost selected for that question.
0: She really tested.
2: And that is why the ruling on Papa Friends at Tabaclo are very important. Eh, no, for the and before I don't pay 40,000, we from my top 120,000. Yes, Nipa Taz, and because the Munku will be money. Will be a tubia. The monetization we do, you got program politics, not just Ghana, program politics everywhere. The nomenclature even assumes it's a Ghanaian, but program politics, you need a team of your cultures.
0: Yeah.
2: But who will be a year? Can I? For me, they should trade cautiously on that.
0: Okay.
1: This guy very strict. People should not downplay him. But again, Omeno may be a bit based on how the NDC themselves
0: perform.
1: How they perform. Because see now, some people tell me, are we even listening to an alternative? Example. MA, bibira dwen adwuma de, MA ji bibira dwen adwuma jenzi. Ba se nya hwele ye. Oso opemi, ebi antimi nto Brazil de ebi. Ba be nya ebi a, enkoko he e di ama no.
0: That's it.
1: Kakra. 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Se wo ti alternative no. E wo form kakra. Ba wo nya bibi a kwa na de de bi e inu nko a de a. Obiti alternatives.
0: Yes.
1: Let me count as here. So again, it is the government how they perform. That will make the Ghanaians want to listen to an alternative or not.
0: Sure.
1: Let me see ya.
0: Good. Right, Inshira 10445 according to me and also to Eugene. Also to two and what training canal. Well, I was here, Weber.

0: church. This is the girl who will go see you. Oh, God, we are full. When I was a man, we are full. Jamal, I'm going to go see you. You're going to go see you. You're going to go see you. You're going to go see you. You're going to go see you. You're going to go see you. You're going to go see you. You're going to go
1: okay, Insura 104.5. Yes, Ebusua. I'm here, Ebreno, saying crown ye. Zimedia Samuel, Apanon. So, Moro Yakubu, a member of the NDC communication team in the Ashanti region. Moro. Emakaba. Impom de say.
2: Namedia Che.
1: Isha Che.
2: If you dad dinum.
1: Say, Nebesia, say, Quano, be our one, be a mono. Power.
2: Enti ne sekan no ye beka ne se
1: second if
2: but one thing I will assure him and the rest of the Ghanaians ne se e nipa na ne otwa san so nim se ne chiachi ada
1: yes
2: de e ko bi enye bia na omuka ye de
1: buti
2: ei maza na woni omo adwuma se bibi se sisan e na wo kan no change is very important eh ne ma mi no say we who ye adwuma
1: yeah
2: who ye institutional memory and ye man what na kunso ye ni masua over the years the obi baba ye ni sesia ano na mienum no kure ni ntimi nesewo but ade bi wo ho na se wo ye na enye ne ye catch on now sesa you are the best
1: yeah
2: but ye catch on now sesa na wo ye ye dia na ye bi e be you afro na wo bi for Friday aba what any idea na koye no aha eti we are assuring them
1: okay
2: say president mama one thing I'm happy about president mama is say what's me made the president be who onu obi e ni me ba be di bi na anu utwa me ti na anu utwa me to ni ade David say ko ba second term de a eni bi a be ka se bi binti onu yo ni second term bi a ba na yo ba nsu ni tumi ona wo tumi Sanye, you say World Cup yi ebe koso.
1: Sa.
2: Ma e koso a president den ye megugu akwanso a. Asem ne fa no ho no me amenu ya wanpofo ankra. Omo na step aside. 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Sanye tie bia no sinia brachu. Ghana ene de ko represent World Cup no.
1: Yes.
2: Tini be si a ebe fa Ghana ho bia mfa de papa mre Ghana bia no. I am not sure, sir. Ubi aye interested.
1: Chia na yem fasa topic ni chance ye.
2: Mami, enchiao. Na menchiao tie for any of your former degree ye ewo internet affident in tano so. Mami enchiao president mama. Na menchiao Ira Augustus na na kwesi na na still maintain. Na machia minya kwami etua Patrick. Asa wini kwami
1: etua. Oh yes, Patrick. Why not? It was here last week.
2: Yes. And you know, say we file for
1: a the communication
2: officer
1: yes.
2: for the Ashanti region.
1: Sure.
2: Yes, he's coming with experience. And you know what Kwame can do and so on and so forth. Kwame has touched base with every person who Ashanti region when it comes to communication. Kwame has gone throughout. I don't say we're contesting for deputy communications.
1: Yes.
2: And you know, he's a body of the current national organizer of the NDC. Ira, Joseph Yami, still maintained.
1: Yeah.
2: And you know, he has roamed every Ghana. Nti Kumasene Ashanti region for that matter, no, he has touched with. And those people around no understands what I am saying. He is coming with that experience. And you know, Kwame is not in appointed. This any among for no one bia. Sebi.
1: On your appointment, yeah.
2: Exactly. And sa energy no wa. Looking at the experience and you know, and niema wetimi aye nim over the years, you know, I believe said this time around, given the opportunity, he would. And yenu apeni Abbas Nuruddin, my boss, obeservo with all humility and so on and so on, so on, also so a brave power. And he had time to do the job. He met me and said, "Kwame, you two are Patrick." The situation to say, "Ira about Nuruddin, pepe, brand or pepe communication officer."
1: Okay.
2: And after 8 years, and then you know, when you are the communication, Koko Drew, my mean, Chia Ira, lawyer Sammy Demfi. Nti Kwame is coming in with that, you know, energy. That renewed energy, you know, baby, I drew obesum now a day. I could remember that. Then go for no, I can go for MPP for let me say that. Oh, my,
1: yes,
2: mechanics, football players.
1: Yes,
2: we have the opportunity to also do the best selection. Minua Keske and the winning communication officer in there. My main congratulating, but then now I late. See, my friend with the late doctor. Kwame Keskin Opoku. So yeah, one year, you know, a very vibrant young man, a very hard working young man. Onna Kwame Mini and on Yina Yena. Ntise yang fasa renew energy na insha Kwame. Ni jaya Kwame. Ne kwe half energy. It is going to be a very difficult situation for us in the Ashanti region. Yina yin numbers are in Ashanti region. Communication complementing the Euro August no now because the rest of the executives. The executives are from the branch level to you know the regional level. No, then you know I can boom. Inti kwami yoto a Patrick webi ubi ano mechi ano. Na ai NLA di ano. Ai NSA di ano.
1: Yes.
2: Minua ya wampofu ankra. I know him very well. He has excelled when it comes to our sports journalism and so on and so forth. So he has that respect. Inti. Yebo ni din se wako hona, I believe se so be MPP ni kura anwa. We name the competence and what he brings on board. Because he has excelled when it comes to Saha and Niamanwa and so on and so forth. Na, nipa ye nipa. Send ye TV ya, nipa sobe koswa ye nipa. Nipa ntisi nyame da. Asama sorry, jaya kani mbibose. Obuzan is I think the 2012 petition, you know.
1: Yeah.
2: And he bizarre and say, has there be any perfect elections? Was in Kenipa base and Yankupon. Yankupon Kwan or a perfect. On Kwan and the Bian until I am questioning on. On him your day. Oye. Now, senior approach me, no me on your tear, you are the chairman, send me nim,
1: Debbie.
2: Yes, I'm minding him. A do name. Senior allegation in Abano. Mement na pnu so en kase ne ho som ment na pnu so so en si ne kuso kopem se hwehwe mu beba na eniema na ye ka no se ye no kre se nye no kre na ya hwe aban na wa appointee no the current leadership led by His Excellency John Dramani Mahama na ya hwe de obeye, and that is one thing. May I assure the rest of the country say, and yeah, dear President, Mama be disappointed Ghana for that. Say, Nukribia was him no more. I will commend the MP, Tafo MP.
1: Okay, as a far.
2: I papa ya etini, lawyer ya etini.
1: Bafo.
2: Nema be brimming in the yardin, but I dear Bakubim in the yardin.
1: Okay.
2: Football sense him now, Kayan. Look, I'm a football person. I'm passionately talking this morning as a football person. I'm very peeved. Times are not good without football. Yeah. I saw what happened since me. Me die. And I'm going to see a coach in a World Cup. Now me pese and can you share and the performance was here. World Cup, who can go perform here? Sika bapa. Eh, Lazarus Cup aye boa. I didn't for so dear bebre Ghana. Nti ye kwa wose ye koyere ye ho bomoden. Na ye be bomoden ye find the free the grassroots football. Coarse football, juvenile football for that matter.
1: Ghana so to zoom.
2: Ha? And maybe by na under 17 no. Me papa Giyok babies. Na ye team be for player ko Azikusu Ninja no.
1: Yeah, yeah.
2: Azikasari Black Stars. Me papa wa ye adumo odie fida. oh me bi so won ya edu
1: obi fi da
2: afienya na ye picky players e de omo ko afienya won se afienya official bi aye adwuma o die fi da aye usi obi num bo bo area team bi a no obi operate team bi a player bi anim me meti asay so obi sam se Kumasi Metro am wo mu a I exist as a club. I mean, Gio Babies, no. Ubu Sam say, player Ben as center forward. Onimbo pa minim. Minim say, Ebi Anyamina me wo.
1: Okay.
2: Minim say, Obi Fufron ehede wo. Ada, because we are popular. Ade na nyabuwa mu ade. Nti sa anko fono ni ya selecti wo mu. Ti asem ni yo. Ya nka se, enye namfusem. 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Mi jidi sa rea, heaven crowd protocol be oho.
1: Definitely.
2: But, if you turn the whole thing as protocol and for Webra, number come up more. At the phone, be bad, but football so near the phone, ebo. A serious business.
1: Sure.
2: The only one ahead, ebo. Brazil, almost serious import. I think say football count. Almost serious import. Because we go phone, we go buy brand, we go buy online anymore. Any man go form. As a man boy, kudos. Se kudu suba ashama ya boots ni adia obese ni adia ne won kore ba no boost the energies of upcoming young players na e ba no eti kane no under 17 ye pick correct players no ni aka o mabom under 17 ye worst performance crying the under 17 will be Africa will be you know say ye winni nti ye ko Africa ni ye winni a ni a second a disappointment
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2: you call World Cup under 17 either see a winnie and our first four no, I mean semi final you come on so semi final let's see a second quite a disappointment Magana Obaka has our 2010 team no Uda has our 2010 team no under 17 and Omo graduated the bar under 20 2009 and Omo J under 20 World Cup
1: yeah
2: sa team na no

0: sɛ nokorɛ biara wɔ baabi a the good people of Ghana and the rest of the because the rest of the country a it is with ɔmo a yɛde allegation na bɔ ɔmo no yɛwura ayi
1: abɔfo
0: ankra I believe sir he also deserves that benefit of what doubt
1: is it not surprising India penny echo World Cup sir
0: I'll call it coincidental
1: echo World Cup sir
0: I'll call it coincidental do you know why I was
1: saying
0: I don't fault you when you say sir I say sana etie but I'm also say he's a coincidental
1: anyway
0: na unim yebese MP for Tafo on some born abaso who may pay who still blow a spa there obebia there nso amen hu se enye no I love him so much but sports minister here the neck can home who be a sports minister bem
1: tell us about the backstops
0: and then again
1: with the leader
0: no problem and then again some names were mentioned when you and the dusty so what you in anu as if you dey as or your sempa I unia I can come board that look yeah I mp abonidi but no feel saying can mp be friend and hwehwe nsem no mu afri no what you inside and say no dey abetu but unfortunately when tie and or trade but when there's one thing that we should all understand obi building the din could do some pempen so na me and the dusty am name rush down may me dear grow across from power 10 times so now we have more recording studio behind in the beginning
1: okay
0: a very humble beginning what build the aquaco boost and pimpers one when him who want the dusty said you see when because said you see when I were cute then kind of say very cute but what change Vincent Bibri baby what build your brand aquaco Bruno I think say he deserves respect send here yabon idian kwako bro no want me sign it in konkodro why is not part of the list ah who supposedly who can say sanity is it allegations keke o and allegations in mu bi nsem no in fact say obedia ente sa and I was thinking say andy babo ntin nka ye rawe babo ntin nka apologize no akase o we dey be a any faso yes and e kanu
1: yeah
0: aha but
1: yeah
0: then TBB asa.
1: So if I can send me, say wait when it gets to your turn.
0: And then you understand.
1: Right, Inshira 104.5. Dr. Keskin.
0: Delete. Dr. Keskin.
1: Ami.
2: William.
1: What is saying?
2: Nami Adum, Nabi Abokwa de.
1: Adum to me where?
2: And then the Mura Yadi Apa. On one paper program, Abbe Jami. Mamincha Etifu Ina. Na Mincha Monsomo Hewo Social Media. My father came here so na meeting chaka sa kwama the next president of Ghana Dr. Mahmoudou Bawumia. Me ba na meeti eye video bi of the local government minister with as part of my greetings no. Na meeti na me rekwe pa minister no any NDC mpanyifo no generally wo show ma I say amemu no agye omunsem. Minister no buy a na small can say oh union man on be sabola wo ya fifi mu
1: mm
2: so say video
1: yes yes
2: at the year union man no am pay juma no it's high time we introduce them to that eh na mi so ban baba kwa kwa sabola union no mayo me wie ken university e pay juma at the university see the most intelligent idea minister no mama yar yipa be team say ya ma union man ko sabola na me man ko mo ko sanfran is that the right thing to do and yet be na I say entina a job in one more and come
0: back
2: sir you know you're not getting the sense of this is you know is that your best policy as NDC
0: it's not a policy
2: maybe minister say you may introduce them to it
0: why are we exempting women are they not humans
2: so I'm a unia bano and could try to say because I'm called unia now you invest in my name's a tricycle so no cause a ball and be it's unconscionable. It doesn't make sense. I say we are normalizing the inefficiencies of the system. No, me say we are normalizing the inefficiencies. Ni papa me san eseye. Ni papa me san eseye. It's why we normalizing it.

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2: is he suspended that is
3: suspended.
1: I read from some reports here.
3: Okay, it be kind of sack. It be suspension.
1: The same
3: thing. Because
1: then a Ghana Sports Authority, enkwa etimidi tumi mane ho, a ongo to the Sports Ministry. Can you tell me say the Sports Minister is in our way? Sports Minister letters or chokoma U.S. Embassy. Ah, omo ano omo nye staff. Odin trust omo nye staff no. And who's way? There are letters to it. Are you in here and you just see there okay? I'm paying their raising consents. But let a free come out a the minister, your friends, the embassy, you know, and the deal also. So I'm going to represent you. Then I'm going to cry a reason why Kofi Adams should be sacked.
3: Why did it also true be a only more here in the dean
1: or listening? Say the U.S. Visa, visa fraud prevention department now. Nipa 50, I'm going to pay and I'm media for. It's a man who you just said it to. A man who I'm pretending. A man who needs a voice. Ghana. That is the problem. And only Vincent, a young man, Pitafo, why are Debia, Mabonabaso? Who said Debia, Koya, and Uncle Four, as you know, and Ukrainian? These are the documents on Guanyan opinion. Even the Paco Castle will charge $20,000. Also, a chassis will charge $10,000 for the two. And it was added $10,000. To $20,000. All these people are there. So why are you pretending that you can't get it? Why are you pretending? And conform them call a bimdom drivers call a moon or mama. And you can't get it. And you can't get it. And you can't get it. And you can't get it. And you can't get it. And you
3: can't get it. And you can't get it. And you can't get it. And you
1: can't the point is, whatever befell the previous government, where would they think? Who's your answer? Oh, can you behave yourself?
2: I'm behaving, but I'm trying to say.
1: You're not behaving, master.
2: Trying to say,
1: please shut up.
2: We are na.
1: Moro, please shut up.
2: I can't say.
1: Let me please shut up.
3: Yeah, money, kasa.
1: Let me say. Well, Unim, who can a year we the gods are not to blame? Or say, when a frog in front falls into a pit, those behind take caution. A continue with the kind of time in a man, more dear channel, almost sure who answer. But end this if one sure who answer. And maybe me cast a moment see here, Pius Ajida, dear who did they? Even when it came out sending your sanity, you know. Moody who did they have to send commission on him, baby? But that didn't happen. Moody, mamma, not go to the extreme. Nipa, Mudo Mokoye, or mamma's representatives of me, staff of. And yet, even the ministry, any Ghana Sports Authority, you know, but on your staff. How can we justify this? It's one. Say yet me a sake, and now yet me suspend the anchor. I then had your own tourism authority, you know. I also hear the same mistake, Obano, Mamiafia, and Kofi Adams. I also hear the same thing, Omnobotio. Why? See, when you can say Omundi and Tia, and say Kofi Adams Zimbema, the Moro is also being hypocritically disingenuous. Because I didn't see it in an nobody reasonably can say Kofi Adams any humbi. Nobody. What him say you say purse holder or man $10,000. Sky your dimma and crop for a honum no. Move to cry. Your face can show on same. What did I say? It will be no kutesika. A transfer from the ministry to these people. A even footballers here transfer the to my accounts. And yes, the purse holder no kuta pairs, where is coming to? I don't know. Yama le $10,000. Nese be 2 weeks pe no, wanya ba 120,000 Ghana cedis eno na ho. Ofi eho a, ye se ye wo chef, ye wo cook, and ye wo dietitian. Semantics. Eti we a chef, we a cook. Eti ma be no mi no ye. Ye de ko na mu na mu no. Ye de ko na na mu na mu no. Yama we $10,000, yama we $10,000. There's a scandal there. Now say it didn't finish. It is not right. It is not proper. And these are the issues. Yet you never can say, oh, I didn't a Ghana sports and Koswa. You should confide him, said him. You should anchor him. You should fear him. You should get to quick win him. These are corrupt individuals. The Omanian won't mean justifying any way. Don't get to quick. Or buy a pa, the papa baku, pepa, benesi, and a get to quick leadership. Meaning be more than a sports person. Our sports keeps going down.
2: Can't do it to me. I can. I walk on the.
1: You see, our game keeps going down.
2: I agree with you. As for that one.
1: And we are here. Yeah. You see, sports people. It's a corrupt entity. For Christ's sake. So I'm going to say somewhere. Now you are near some conformo or multi-babe can be paid. Who is more corrupt in this country than the sports people? Who? And I think we are not angry enough. More my NDC Juma, Kwamway NDC Juma, Yaya NDC Juma. As I'm telling you, boys, I'm going to go to the World Cup. There be, and that's why I'm saying, I'm going to say, I'm
2: going
1: to say, I'm going to say, I'm going to say, I'm going to say, I'm going
3: to say, I'm going to
2: say, I'm going to
1: say, I'm going to say, I'm going to say, I'm going to say, ah, dear, no. My bank has someone who betrayed me. I'm sorry. I'm sorry. And it's all your bay, any. Mumba Brenaro, a Tamatrico, Musuda. But Musoya did this, could that absolutely what the woman who I discovered with him $20,000 per person. Anka, Nina Cotun could be $600. Kube Bako, Kube Siaba, $600. Omudas, Omudia, Omudia, the Bia is a Bugana Faso. Adentia. Who knew Bugana World Cup 2014? Also, about Bugana World Cup 2026. Ada in Ghana, Yana de Mamo. And these are the issues. Mr. John Dramani Mahama has failed in a corruption fight in several aspects. Or by NDC for Master War Court, out to Chemu. And who hold you? You don't fear. Credit one, my way, I'm a mechanical. Because, like you know, corruption is expiry dates. So there is tomorrow. And this matter, we are not going to allow it to rest. We will come back to it. We will dig through it. We will make sure that everybody who is culpable, ah, NDC for me, myself, or your party need, your father don't call, and many, everybody need to
3: all right.
1: We are not going to spare anybody with this.
3: All right, Kwame. Sure. Moro.
2: It is usual. The national say communication officer of the Ashanti region will come and sing praises. Any hymns, Amma. Aban owo so yi thank you ma ben ko kra nka nko for be kase wa ma and I believe say what is unfair is that something that is not substantiated say comments like you see Kofi Adams had $20,000 a gun bottom which cannot be substantiated in any way Dr. Keskete hey we be say say sim ya work evidence o here onya bi ma e busere mo kan ana me wa I think, sir, you were a concerned person when the visa, Australia visa fraud at the end of buy and you're on America.
1: Go ahead.
2: You were a concerned person then, sir. Sadiano was scandalous. He admitted now, and I'm a boy. Sad time, no. Minya Kesken, doctor. They've been needing a PhD. You can't doctor. Doctor, they are now when I will be all crazy. Me or Nano, now. We're brain team. I'm in fair, no man. He was a concerned person, said, it's scandalous for Ghana, and I'm a boy. Sad time, and then I'm opinion, Eddie. No, what's he say? Maintaining castle or criticizing, and you are criticizing me.
0: And me nua me ne wote ha sei be si ne sa Australia visa fraud won sensem ya ko fo e deemed to be journalist na e wie na omo ye hwehwe yesi enko fo bi wo monte
3: definitely yes
0: yes yeah you are no makasa de kwadwo mensa
3: sports ministry holiday ho shipa o
0: wote say sa committee a yura then president nanado danko akufu ado te ye no omo de anything concrete about it e bai when who be that anamebwa and yet ena majide was given the applause and reassigned to a different sector in the same government mebwa that time na minua doctor na oye vosfros no a vosfros
3: okay
0: no a very vosfros oh
1: the sakino
0: nah he was moved he was from sacked. That place to a different place
1: he was sacked.
0: I'll give you evidence before we leave he was we sacked. Have a lot of minutes
3: oh, he was Robert was saying he was reappointed
0: he was sent to a different place
1: after 2 years after an appointment
0: and yes
1: so he was sacked so he wasn't reassigned
0: okay
1: so he wasn't reassigned
0: reassignment now umpe
1: that was your supposed
0: to but and we should move I must say papa no ne ho
1: to so mo mo asem onya asem no onya onde onye
0: da oh jaisa
1: aso onya onye
0: mo oh jaisa
1: ma mi di police report so nche
0: oh mi ni aka so so me di o kan se shut up we say me di no me ka chere no
1: good
0: jaisa
1: okay ma choke
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0: 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same government yes anam kai the reassignment na yo problem any problem but yes a boy and say man no de ne kwose ba bi man head e wi a kire wo meka na no mu nsem ope parliamentary ade aye wo eh ye fro 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ne akoso yi but I believe say send ye minua Dr. Kesken, PhD, actually, Dr. Nifro. Kwame Kesken, Opoku, PhD. Enya, butra, man, vishemu, no, muya, ya, amma, wankasa, sa, dinti, na, che, nansa, amma, kwa, mwaye, sa, di, enam, hajide, kwa, shebe, bino. 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Ye, nye, sa, da, you see, here, under President Mahama, before, see, ebe, zete, 2016. Oka NSF for na ye do omo court ni ade. Oka Abuga Pele. We prosecuted our own. There were executives and omo ye consul. I will not mention names, but among phone him Hamza. They were all left to the court for their fate to be decided. And that is one single thing me person me tip free. I mean ya Kwame Opoku Kesken PhD. What say? Was there any single prosecution under President Nanado Danko Akufo-Addo, any the current flag bearer, no, yeah, the then vice president, then? So, omu prosecute even one of their own. You can say that. Etinia, why you be done? To say President Mahama, what you prosecute in your own? To say Abuga Pele, no. And I never say, yeah, yeah, yeah, yeah.
3: Okay.
0: Now, what say, sack on, clarify. Sack and interest, may you wish him one amebwa. Sack and interest, sabi, President Mahama Sake. I am of one crown. And if you move your torture and am of one crown, we are guilty. Is that how the processes are?
3: No.
0: The processes are that.
3: Okay.
0: You better investigate, you better wish him.
3: Until the conclusion.
0: Until the conclusion.
3: Okay.
0: Let's give that benefit of doubt. That is all I am asking. Send your mama and now Majidi that benefit of doubt and they ain't TV. One day, yeah, yeah, yeah, over TV.
3: Medassi, Kexi, yes.
1: Once, meet him, Muru, do you want to M.A. Yakra? na we na me share me so wa me share me story be on that time. When you say the CID, I'm so Australia visa case, the CID report that exonerated Pius Haji there.
0: Me make a committee said by the president. I never said CID.
3: Okay.
1: It is Pius Asimana now working. That is dated 13 September 2019. You're suspended. No? And there's even another story that says suspended Deputy Sports Minister Pius Haji there exonerated. Return soon. And you can't answer appointment to the sports ministry. The next appointment by was in the second term of Ronaldo. What did I say?
0: The same administration.
1: Meba. It wasn't the same administration.
0: Same president, same vice president.
1: Okay, the same president, same vice president. That's right. But in the same administration. That is okay. Very basic.
0: Okay.
1: What did I say? Because the second term of John Mahama. And yet the same as the first term of John Mahama. Even though the same president, the same vice president. This is so basic. The other thing the woman said, me see, say you made the year a course. Say what ye? Na se wo pese wo de eye amamu paye adwuma kanima ke si ye anda mpp apayo sagide ho kwa ahunye mu no wo ja se aka mo bai ka me so ni bia fimu manka sa sem no
4: mhm en
1: ama mi bu baby kwa se se che go the god not to blame sa punche ne odi kan to amene mu a wo de che se nka so ahunya nsa clearly no Kofi Adams ye nua ba afia any ankra any ndc aban no me so ni de bia fimu. And that's what we are today. There are videos, my son, about Kwamau. I don't know about Kwasi, for any Nipano Chase canon, Etiho. And Nipano Ekase, O Chase Kase, and at the Mamma. It is any pay, O Chase Ka, Kofi Adams, a toilette, a call, a US High Commission, US Embassy, send it by staff. I bet it by staff room. What is this canon? Can you tell me, Kofi Adams, anchor any Yenyaba Mamefia, Omuzon? Eto kofa ankran kwa na kaso wa sake no anase wa suspending na o me ni aka de to o me to yedin e so said the only na e cosmetic you are not willing say sa situation e koso yi no o me problem no ai dey e so twa. That's why I said John Mahama is been a disappointment. NDC in Penyford they have been a disappointment. But what cap he buy e pa no me me to nyam say na nya muru kwa ko be papa yi asa ko anya anya
0: me papa yi 31st May
1: o papa yi we 5 months ana
0: 30th
1: and I we 2 weeks
0: what cap you born in June
1: good e to make me kwa na yi and your work cap your work cap June 1st
0: and near me
1: but your work cap June 1st ana
0: bra
3: and you say
0: what
3: you do unko
1: your work cap
3: unko.
0: Oh, nyame ni Ukraine.
1: Why you opportunity? You consider we po. What do you come about money for the trim?
0: They
1: don't even think about you guys.
0: Reception from others.
1: Do be me say more.
0: Ebe do Saturday no be we say
1: tomorrow.
3: Okay.
1: Also for government.
0: I just say what the private jet.
1: Also for government too. They say as a more person ka say first second June, 3rd June, 4th June. Flight be into every Ghana and US. What are you talking about? Anyway, I'm making it say, Mumpani
0: follow.
1: Disappointment, yes, see, our sports ministry, no? It is scandalous. The sports people, who are in your normal sports, kind of mama say, because it's been one too many.
3: Okay.
1: I don't know, every Ghana sports, I'm not even going to go in there. I'm not ministry, I don't know why I call you. I'm not going to
0: go in there. I'm not
1: going to go in there.
3: Okay.
1: So I'm going to come back and
0: pick. Okay. We'll do something about it. All
3: right. Fortunately.
0: To the conclusion of everything. I'm sure. Sorry him. Yeah, man, not that.
3: Good.
1: Oh, they
3: be
1: Yeah, this government has not taken teachers serious one bit. We should not make a ban. We promise a pass or buy a teacher. Sir, any jumedia buy ba odia. It tells every objective analyst say, so a teacher niya what on quality ya koto black and white. A buy promises are we bububuja. And the kumi kwa ni say, and penny for a buy John Dramani Mahama buy do onto education ministry. No no. Omo kasa do do in opposition. Now, penny back home, many kind of things as my bandits promises. So, Clement Apak, the current deputy minister for education, on September 10, 2019, that's more kindly. Or see, folks, Nagrats on strike, not on strike. senior high schools have reopened, basic schools have reopened, basic school teachers have no textbooks based on the rushed new curriculum. There is no workbooks for basic school students based on the rushed curriculum. All teachers and students to go by the old curriculum books, and are they to magically go to the yet near an abbreviation for a program
3: mm-hmm.
1: to be produced books yet based on the new curriculum. And you tell me the conditions of the nation have improved? Such crass super incompetence. Every parent ought to be worried, very worried. I remain a citizen, Clement Apak. Mr. Wu, offer Clement Apak as a mere Samuel Nukrano. Let's not when I found call strike 2 weeks. But under NDC, under John Dramani Mahama, NDIE teachers will strike 2 weeks. Who are you? If they see when people are crass incompetence, and on there, no, you are going to lose worse for it. And you okay now, you're true and eh. So, what is he? What is John Mahama? They have just been incompetent. I don't want to add your monsem. Now, what are the issues I ma lecture a teacher see a call strike? One, when you say NDC, they make several promises. Among which I know must say a teacher's one call, call promotion, scared by the comment, they be automatic. My mumidi or my promises, no. My time, my dead time, I come up manifesto. Itemize promises, no. Almost say, promise on me, my teachers will now make me count 11.
3: All right.
1: Almost say, abolish teacher line essential examination. And no, it is so costly. A brand name people also, no, I'm going to charge them 250 cities. The last one I'm going to charge and say, I'm going to charge 500 cities. Next, I'm going to increase by 100%. So, John Mahama's failed teachers. What I say? A bill almost say scrap mandatory national service for teacher trainee graduates and restore automatic employment for newly qualified teachers. And also the field. Teachers are saying national service. Or maybe so are teachers automatic posting, no, the mama buying or more so that he has deceived them again. A bill or teacher W project. Every new school building will include accommodation for teachers and provide accommodation in existing schools lacking it. Yente and also wasem say teachers for ABC Diamond. It will be crano. There's another year related to that. I say government assisted mortgage scheme with teacher unions to help teachers own homes. Yente and no crown so wasem. What I say? Ubi also 20% special allowance of basic salary to teachers who accept posting to rural areas. So basic 20% basic allowance no. Among here, teachers only raise here in a recent strike. What I say? Abani Mohua. And Obia Bobia because you want to buy a class, still young. About 2 years here, Muno, I kept 2 years back. What you have? I go swear that you see a fee, a year, an upper. A bill or say, vehicle ownership scheme, flexible duty payment, and government guarantee with banks and unions. And it's a good train. You could so train. A vehicle ownership scheme. Say, teachers for your mama car, B car, no, an engine, maybe a 1.6. Your mama, a quine and a mumu crabba, your tetty duty, some mamma. Yente and was him. New now to John Mahama. Ebu or say rent loans for newly posted teachers. Rent loans for newly trained College of Education graduates. Say o kosher bo someone might be near the moon cobra be makotard ye automatic posting. I have a conuniska, yeah, BCB, now they are rented dying and tell him. Now say the quotes and another a rent scheme now, yeah, you know. And now on best one any no money devo from by the same scheme now. No problem, yeah, twasu. Or say expand CPD scholarship, mentorship, digital learning platforms, and the teachers from new scholarships at the moment. We are teaching in a binary mass scholarship, not become yet. We just anyhow. Or many more scholarships, someone call and pursue further studies. No, and it's by
3: your more it test here and saying. Scholarship no kind of make us so
5: a friend is a scholarship secretary
1: of
5: course I as a 4G honorable as a 4G
3: teachers name a scholarship
1: your mom will be they've not given them they've not given them
5: oh can say we
1: no right, problem right. They've not given them
3: all right
1: because only teachers for juniors didn't come on they open up on that they've not given them who we are kind of a career who juniors need be a leader friend of a two ever to at least they who mean me they all kind of credit the old intro. Or say establish a college of education in a front place to address teacher deficits. And lastly, or say, and finally, they will abolish a double track and another within 3 months. Double track after almost a bit more abolished in 2029. By then, John Dramani Mahama term no. So clearly, no, you see, say NDC for buy, you know, what's all Musa teachers on Fabian Yajuma? Abu, teachers want to say, on promotion or Mokono, Obeko promotion, for instance, Yaina George G. Why teacher for about 15 years? New promotion, what corner Sanka, automatic, Sanka Scannibano. Every day, you see, people say their man is on failing. Process will be really nano, not a dim bear 12 months. And I wouldn't be in soire. After the time on Mr. Chano, that's the effective date. The Echegu in Echegu. Or more than incremental jumps as Ankebano. A bit there at the 2 years. You know, any anti key effect. After a moment, say, or more than 2 months, 7 cities. And a deba babatum. 7 cities. Messiaba. 7 cities. Mename de se as for. Name the second House of State for intervening and others. Mom, so we be chess can 16. 16, then quite well. And next week, yeah. First, I'm going to validate. I'm going to validate 8,000. Pe. Now, I'm going to start the account. And then, they didn't have been here for the validate now by 16th. It tells you how unserious this government is. No matter what I'm here. It's a quite plus one minus one. NDC for you, a black House of State intervening here. Yeah. I'm at this time around. I'm going to tell you about so and no yeah about the Kenya since the notice so because of strike this work so on intino
3: I'm also suspending
1: open of school indefinitely what is happening in education
3: administrators
1: is it that education minister how na dusu and all man home modern is it that atu forcing and also focusing how na dusu all man sika so on yade na juma no what is the reason and also abandon or really focus on education no airport these are concerns sir. Senator Clement Apaka Kano, when you're off, you should also be worried about this. You should be worried about this. Because they say, you know, I say, we're here, Utah, University of Ghana.
3: Vote,
1: so they're also going on strike.
3: Yeah.
1: What is happening? And maybe a year having a do so, the education minister, Babon Tebeka, say, no, person offered the per 50,000 within 1 year. Say, only per 50,000 or so far, no. The Kosi Ani say or say at force amani clearance into a ban form. A few years ago, when I saw myself 50,000, things are moving far by 8,000. What I say? The point I'm making here: what is the rift between Haruna Idrisu and Yato Forsen? And why are they? I say clearly, no. This will be our own kind of
6: crime. It is malicious.
1: Now say rift in between them is malicious. It's on me, you know. And that's what
6: Patrick said. It is malice coming from your side.
1: Oh. Malice coming from my side.
6: Malicious.
1: Me say a black or me interview how you address you. Oh, me say also the 30 teachers for 50,000. What happened? Or say I too force in now my clearance and I'm a boy. Me I'm kind. So if it is malicious, sir, direct it to how you address you. Ebio, my me ready a check for a document. No, a dated 9th October 2026. Or say postponement of reopening for the 2026 and 2027 academic year. The university management wishes to inform students, parents, and guardians, and the general public that the reopening of the university for the 2026-2027 academic year, originally scheduled for 13th October, next week, 2026, has been postponed indefinitely. This is the reason. The decision has become necessary in view of the ongoing strike by the Ghana Association of University Administrators and its impact on the university's effective operations and administration. It's ya no mena maker. And yet mutuma madi juma dear bonia mudi the bad management of the education sector, the bad management of John Dramani Mahama, the bad financial management of Atu Forsen on the education sector and the impact, you know. And then it's sad away. And then it's sad away. It will not because malicious. I mean, am I? No. Sincerely, Ghana education sector no mudi diagro. Now, look at about COVID by essay the curriculum at the universities. It definitely say after 1 month, and now after make us back clear or more after meeting me as Abba, I'm a call off strike no. Because if you on strike for over 3 weeks, move for you. If say we serious, by now, come resolve issue nada. Na it could do 1 month. After an academic calendar, no ever switch it by 1 month and answer day. What I say? So these are serious things,
3: right?
1: You to be taken lightly. Right. And if you want to end this for your debut, my dear Manchester, they keep telling us economy. Na so what is happening? The economy is good. Why can't you pay public sector workers? Why is it that public sector workers in here issue about a agreement? I'm last year. Some metal salary this year. and the salary you are just spending on Zoom 5%, 2%. Why are you struggling to pay them?
3: All right.
1: Okay. I think the games have been too many,
3: okay.
1: And the country
3: okay.
1: is suffering for it, especially the education sector.
3: Moro.
5: As usual, I won't expect anything different from communication officer for the end. We can't be more buyer. Because he carries the mandate of the MPP who wants government to fail.
3: Okay.
5: So I'm not surprised. Now, Yaebi.
3: Why are you paying?
5: Oh, why not?
3: Okay.
5: You see, there are things I won't justify. But I'm why? Anabwa. It must we continue to toe the same line. Aye. Bosha ye share teachers in Nina. Nan yo koshi ayen. Ye di niyama gua kwanso. And this is a communique. I don't know if you have one. Deprived area allowance ya or kanwasime. Government has agreed to come out with modalities for implementation in January 2027.
1: Modalities.
5: A teacher for a name de chem in the wumye no. Tiasemni yo. Me, I did my service as a teacher. They are very knowledgeable and intelligent people. You cannot outsmart in any way. So now, brought me go out there catch them. But always watch out the other. So now, on my just our modalities, you know, implementation. Not too much. I say, I buy no more than you. So you better buy. I say, now, nina, on say Ghana na ye nina ye pen unkoswo. The communication officer see a share boy no na making can be. See promotion, placement and arrears. 51,000 teachers to be paid by 16th October 2026 and the rest by the end of October 2026. Now say the okan is here no abanse sa no again. Complementary digital instruction support allowance. Negotiations have been concluded and shall be paid in November 2026. That one too, for your information, and other people are doing say they feel say they should know. And I'm a we are here because of them and so on and so forth. And teachers now, continuous professional development allowance. Negotiations have been concluded and shall be paid in December 2026. The parties agree to continue negotiations on the outstanding issues for employer. Look, meant now and Cassie and share teacher for bo. I will not sit here and say and show mobile.
3: Right.
5: And I will not sit here and say, Bosheno, Nina and the Ediso. TSMU, we have been given 4 years mandate to manage this country. And I'm a boy. But she be a teacher for Biano. Aba will be this. So I know the conversation behind the scenes. And I'm for near my teacher say, can you not? You see,
3: they are in the pipeline.
5: It is not the usual pipeline now. This is President John Dramani Mahama. Oka. Oye. You understand? You see? Adebi, after 30, me cry there, I'm looking at a point where we will be able to sort the teacher well. So, if the teacher is well sorted, Ebi cry na adre in there, enko heho. But the teacher generally, PhD Kesken. Generally, Omani ni naye no mun nini ye. Aname boa. Abaya bane abaya abesin konini won. Nini na one way or the other. We have some questions to answer. With regards to teacher nan kasani ye dim. And ye betu abani hun say. These are some of the things I bet me aye de abwa. So our promotional allowance here, I will come one same way. Look, any teacher for Nkwa, I believe that there are so many sectors that have complained. And you see, especially the
0: services e ba ya automatically nanka enroll you nanka ko na etua wo ka ti assembly you and I think so that is the way to go it is say adwini ti assembly you adwini sa de we ho na se yesi e be ya the best doctor any ye nyina e betimi aye ne say ye nyina wo come on board and ensure say sa de ne be ya adwuma na nkoye say unya promotion na afa na wo be failure de bi automatically you already in the stream. They are paying you, so they know your destiny. The only thing you need to provide, evidence showing, say, me free, maybe a first degree, I could do second degree. Even perhaps, there are teachers who are teaching and having PhDs. Intimestre, education, emu politics, you know. Hey, I'm fire and call, I'm in case, I'm in a position, I'm in a look, me, there are certain places I will not do football, ne. Education there e affecting kwada no bi won si omo na ye ni won mo a will be proud of. Are we going to be proud of omo a ye nhwe omo ye na omo da chi aye basa ma omo an agutu ana? And me as a parent me pa bo nyina ne say even me awu kura me ko no say se asamu adopa no say omo a na metimi hu ma ti hwe ne e ko so a me pese me medi ye ana me boa. Et ye nyina should be on board on deck. I love this past education minister ayi
3: Edutum
0: concerning sa placement ade ye ana ye ka ho asemi. Look, there have been challenges. Ebra mini minua ye twere no na bibia no e frano computer placement
3: sure
0: me boa
3: yeah.
0: Eya na ya wo choose schools no na ya twere ya nchere wa anu akwa uwe se usku na uchuzu ya nsafawa anfawa nuwa akwa uwe green card nuwa hebe bia uduwe ni beheden ebe chire ena yura president kufuwa 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
7: any teacher strike no
0: oh nyabotre you see ye ade we na e dey challenges by no our brothers from the other side the MPP jump to the conclusion oh mo buye and ade you see at the end of the challenge was that akoda bi wo 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fa teachers no ye ju ana mo bia. But here is the case. There is a communicate to that effect. Now I know say you have one. I suggest maybe I buy promise or demand teachers or no more kwa kudura and ne omaginas waka say almost anko classroom. Yeah, better teacher for now is omwa jipeni as omako classroom.
3: Okay.
0: It is going to ensure say and let me clear this. I communication officer Wada Roma. That was misleading. Oma unko ayi for 1 month.
7: Strike for 1 month.
0: I heard 1 month, 1 month.
7: Assuming say, Oma almost almost strike. Oh, universities now call 1 month. It will change the curriculum.
0: Exactly.
7: In case we are strike for 1 month,
0: that 1 month will take somebody's.
7: Oh, that
0: but if you say one day cry, it has its own impact. Yes, sir. Say, whatever that is the issue. TSMNI. Ye nyina no eye jojo eye ntiasye we all understand the situation that we are in as a country
5: say bet me ma teachers the bro sa kra na inshallah this government will ensure say ya de be mo
3: right more me da say me comfort after wash and for miles ya jibe bia me pa chono pa usi niema ko pe comfort after wash na eney cry will such dey on tinu kakra bi uyi kakra bi otimi tobi na so dey 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koso hoden den de man me menyina good day, baby. Table tennis, athletics, sack race, lime and spoon. 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
7: so ba kwa na end this for the other man
3: as how okay and moro it's fair
5: I'll raise my consent.
3: All right,
7: you see my addressing you na man
5: and your problem say me nuano but two addressing so it fit
7: don't
5: I mamenchia me nua Emmanuel Bawa ono ena replace Rudolf Awankwa ewo Asqua constituency as the secretary. Asqua constituency secretary unimze 24th ena Asqua eto ne constituency elections abano ti drew wa yen nyina yen hwe Bawa
7: Rudolf Awankwa
5: Rudolf sisi ya ye ken wedi 12 years party ne bayan so yen ne boni oye EPA director so on preparing for a government appointee as well and fatigue was setting
7: we
5: contested you but say on to me nice democracy kebi mamin kebi so on and I love the contest but the replacement is very important. I want to say Emmanuel Bawa na Obano he has the same qualification as Rudolf masters will be at the last time I checked Rudolf also has the same thing and so on and so forth. They are scored for normal moon and a human also Rudolf him. A branch here I'm in any case only Rudolf one and a year to
3: my
5: he knows a human also beat me a year to young to Obama Emmanuel Bawa na minua a moment some mark so youth organizer wouldn't mean a moment some on a press A2 Zuba
3: okay
5: very exposed young to Abanama a moment some mark now. Yes, of course, I would have concerns. And the concern is that the MPP never planned the kind of executives or more. But they are pretending to love it. And Ehame, that is a concern. And I know concern.
7: They are just being more Catholic than the Pope.
5: The election of Bamba, TSMNU, was a shock to them. And in my description, I will call it as a curse to the MPP. Do you know why? Because Bamba sect, you know. I mean, he's a leader of Delta Force, maybe. That sect, you know, was sector. Omuba power in 2017. abonten be true bamba se bosha party no de share wo mu I mean president Nanado dan kwa former president Nanado then president any alaji mamud baumia now the flag bearer of the MPP e de share wo mu no omo eni so no mo se omo bo se se omo nya tumi nya me adom no omo boa no mo nya tumi a the activities that they you know got themselves into getting the MPP into power so omo nya sa tumi na
3: Umberu
5: odo omo with police national security but it rules are no so onko for certificate na dey emra na se uko daada kan ma ne se ye nkonkwati abua no ne ye ba ye be we nam ye be duru ya no mpe na dey ma no na abrantie no nanu ya mitie ne interview oni asase radio eye and the reason ya wode Emma, the defeat of the MPP in the 2024 general elections near the Dija. Any arrogance. So what is them no kind? The boys, one fee boys, you know. And in preparing the MPP knowingly, everybody knowingly, a matter of public knowledge. Huh? Knows to say. MPP they be a omo na e kan omo si en ye ya krati for there oh we be first also ye ya krati for there party ye ya krati for party and I won't take that from them because they exhibited that na obi anu 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people and it's going to be a shock you see everybody was shocked in the MPP including Nana B ne Nana Kwame Omudi second and third respectively
3: na mi buso na na na election na punishment
5: yes they never expected that look bamba nobody was mentioning bamba me when I go on radio obati say serial callers in bia e monto ma kojo bamba I was looking at it as a you know something that is you know it is passing what me hwe mane ko and the same with the MPP there were brothers that we after that discuss hey na bamba friends wise only they knew and you know Nana Kwame also said say he was shocked anamebwa say bamba ah ye can answer me and then say John Boadu niwa on a ye chairman for the MP he is the leader and bamba reason ya wadi ye campaign and he say muntu ma krati for me no 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near. We don't command them. A day pan, I would be now so I can say, eh, Sebi, tintim MPP dey di free omo nsam. They have told us say omo lose based on say omo no mutim o dey omo hwe omo ko for no. Based on say omo mu Ghana for. Nti bamba treke MPP delegates no omo to abama no. Na unim bamba can't help anybody if the person is not doing things right. Ti asem ni emra okromo a ti asem ni omo aso na share sa amra no the vigilante act. Whoever that engages in vigilantism, President Akufo-Addo led administration emra no omo ye de be ye adwuma. Likewise ye NDC for no yes vigilante ye mpe anameboa nti yɛn nso yɛde yɛde bɛyɛ adwuma but the American say the MPP should learn something na ɛnyiyi mu yɛde yɛ akrakyefoɔ yɛmpɛsɛ yɛne wɔn mu a nkɔ 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position not even constituency, not even region, a national. And that young man Bamba is going to be the boss of Onunu boss Nana
3: right
5: Boate. And then he's going to be a boss to Nana Komia with all due respect. Yeah, say Nana Komia wa NDC one. Two first wise in a man. Because we see competence, we don't see interest.
3: Right.
5: But in the American United States, senior, no concern, they say. So I say, my concern, the concern, they say. So some of the boys in the air, you show them, or send you a bear, or more uncassam a power with the every.
3: But, Keskin.
8: Met that a party for Inasi, an excellent conference. Now, me who the entire NDC for a worried. Course in the course on the mess out the local quapiani regional officers in us for how we manage the whole process.
5: Oh, but he was in Chawano, he was seen not to I believe,
8: yeah, nowhere. Because Abana events,
5: I think it's
8: fatigue. He's been back to my Tabano just stage is quality, and I say, go focus with me on stage. So, to Tuna Berry, and I say, hospital board in town if you're in Chawan call. Later the tizen ko phone yanu propaganda
5: miti ha mi bi sase
8: o remnya wa me nko kwa sem na make say na nko phone papa
3: say bi sia poison no near
8: there so you have to just show say this was the reason why he wasn't there when the story in was happening and say the thing ko phone no do be on the sang ko phone o to be no
5: MPP for
8: eh say internal yanu for so but let me deal with the matter you know me who dey ntia bamba election no and this for are you so uncomfortable with it you know. The first thing, you never can cry. 2024 elections. Well, because the NDC are winning with the assistance of vigilantism, that's on Kanukra. We saw vigilantism at the highest level. Or more maybe in painful mojit name who say, oh, na vigilantism, anti-vigilantism bill. Then the MP for G2 mu. Ah, your boy say, ye anymore, mono. The NDC for year, December 2027, 2024, no. But who's the sample you be a condemning? That's the height of hypocrisy. It's a ne. Say, no, this is 4 years and a police will jina ho. Now say, otsna yebe tu abaa. Now me me MPP niya. How can I trust the police entirely? Say, obe guarantee me safety. Police is a ho, ya chisi kensi isi ni so declare results. We saw that on videos. What is it, obi condemning? So I see the reason why NDC is worried. The other thing is how we say NDC buy you know. Omo boy so mo treat omo you. So now they see Kojoban band they see said this one of their own. Yes sir. Omo who videos and nam social media. Omo boy say dear wom. That is why NDC is scared. Now Kenya sama biti Mustafa Bandi NDC for deputy general secretary. Also we talk about Bamba no backward. Them say that Bamba ni Mustafa who is more reasonable.
6: Oh, Mustafa Gbande.
7: Oh, man, make you report Kasami Edin. Oh.
6: Said a lot of
7: make Kasami Edin. Take a pen of paper. Take a pen. Good, take a pen of paper. Mm. Kasami Edin, man Edin.
6: We are injury time.
7: Maybe what's happening now, Kasami Edin.
6: We are injury time.
7: But you have some time, any problem. Mustafa Gbande is one of the most unreasonable people in NDC.
6: Oh.
7: I say that without any apologies.
6: Why?
7: That is because the commentaries, maybe I'm told in I'll give you a reason. Where the catcher say, Abra, Yoko, Eko, Bisa Bafo, Honorable Bafo, ah, someone who, hey, I was the one who ordered Yoko that arrest him. Even heaven can break

0: Kojo Bamba has been around. 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E Kojo Bamba e ba muno. Now, ye ba e former, si ya beko ghetto sa kwe campaign. Ya beko e ye, James sa kwe campaign. Ya beko Marcus sa kwe campaign. Kojo Bamba is the chairman for all those places. It's as simple as that.
1: MPP fans.
0: He's the chairman for the streets. Upo, upo. So Kojo Bamba, at the moment, so, we're more popular. We're more popular. Eh, that any executive scene, I agree that said Nketiah. And look, Kojo Bamba, he's more discarded than said Nketiah.
1: How is that possible?
0: No, but I'm not getting it. I said Nketiah, a known character. They say, eh, ne. You discuss Kojo Bamba, chen said Nketiah.
2: Yeah.
0: Discuss. I said Nketiah. Why they famous? So you should be the last person to even comment about Kojo Bamba. When you have Azoka, when you have Chairman Azoka as your first vice chairman, oh, when we want to, oh, can you behave yourself, William? Can you behave yourself? Moro. So what's here? Not Azoka. I am your first vice chairman. Mr. Kennedy, tiny editor. We said now you teacher ni ana mewa. Ye kete o me teacher ni ba wo ti ha na zoka. Eya mo first vice then that's a problem based on your logic.
1: Nah, not
0: based. Why can't you be patient?
1: School paper sebi Jimmy.
0: Good.
1: Aha.
0: School be patient.
1: But mona na.
0: Mona na mo ka o. Ni ya ni ka. O me make two point. School paper Jimmy no. That is the same reason why I wo ti ha na zoka e mo first vice air problem no. My point I'm making here. Now, Kojo Bamba is a chairman for the streets. And this is for him say, MPP at the politics. Nasi. And now, you have a street simon, a home. Kojo Bamba, a message or carry, you know. Upo Umpo, it was one of the most intelligent communication tools I've met. Or say, Yakati for me, never Kojo Bamba Kahon, I'm more mobile. Implicitly, what it meant is say, I can't afford on contest in quiet 12. Or did it be our constant? It will far a year and pretend now for Mura for no come. It was a cat for about 20 years. Of course, maybe you know, no, no, baby. So he knew what he wanted.
1: Hey, I mean, a demon,
0: maybe to what it came. Obia
1: Bamba trick,
0: open so to Bobanoma, Ope, a bottle was a premier 20. Kojo knew what he wanted.
1: Yeah,
0: and I'm happy he got what he wanted. And no, my DBR, MPP, as you can say, you know, baby, nice, I am a blue. It tells you that MPP understands the changing dynamics about your politics. It's the NDC for we are not here to pamper you. MPP need your leadership. What I say? So mo na mo se mo pe Kojo Bamba esu na mo pe Azoka
1: so. Kennedy cry mo
0: se mo pe. Oh, erade, erade, erade. It's the NDC say we hear mo sa. It is clear. Say Kojo Bamba election, you guys are not happy with it.
1: Oh, we are very happy.
0: Kojo Bamba approve some party, so be an MPP lie or whole lie or
1: say, yeah,
0: lie,

0: Veranda boys can be part.
1: Why not? You should be the least of the people.
0: You're
1: talking about Kodobamba.
0: We are not talking about
1: Kodobamba. Kodobamba, Ebanimdia, or Sutai Bamba. Or Sutai Azoka.
0: We are saying, sir.
1: Eba Mufama. 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Or Eba Mufama Azoka. 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
2: Bella, YB Beauty Empire. Yeah, wo obomen ko. 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We fi Chris ena entire family no ho, ena eba Dr. Abedi Kwada so na endorse we. 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O se happy birthday nkoma Mr. Charles Nkrumah ya wo boase. 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Well, we betima frem ye din komo. Now it's the time for you to also contribute 0322083583 0322083583
3: Hello. Yeah, good morning.
2: Good morning.
3: Yeah, me gani balebu akwasi ndori se yoso.
2: Okay, it's you.
3: Yeah, in fact, yesterday, o man panini. In fact, ready for the teachers for the events, parents and eye na, yesterday say on shine events, I could hear the events or allowance be our former teachers one. Now I'm go back to the classroom because I'm call on the TV for that you bring me your dad.
2: Right. Yeah, almost say and say almost spread into we are hoping some Monday we'll be back to classrooms. Hello.
4: Mama.
2: Yeah. Good morning.
4: Dagrupe. Management for my shout communication officer.
2: All right.
4: I'm a chairman and a more of bread you my papa. Now is my chairman and a question in team. I can for so called secretary in a phone. That's a so called organizer Marvin Treasure. Mama. I mean, some of our can teacher for you saying I may have my Monday, a banner, and I can be beer or moco. I don't are a bias, who can be Sabaya? You mean so being up and papa be to send this Sabai. You mean you be teachers, and it's for teachers bar. So the car this, one up as another bar. I'm a funny currency. Teacher for sorry, papa, you can suck teacher for basa. And then this year by you, who can. And this year, by a clear managino, no Macassas and Juma, Yamiaduma, or Chamoco, be here, be being here. There are no say, and pay for the better masses so much to Anamopa. Where the population of teacher for now amount to a more Gianna, and no say government, no idea. That's it.
2: Miss Medas is also free, but also the understanding. Hello,
5: Nana Amprachum.
2: Yes, sir.
3: original Isaac Ayabe name Kata Free Cast Station Wapere.
2: Alright.
3: And upon my member Abaso, Namincha Professor Joshua Labi, the fantastic incoming chairman, Honorable Yarisama Lasa Musu. Semoro so dear memani too, why are dear power kasa ye. Naminia, your best ray in your teacher for no. Our man penny and womakasa. Ama and then Mandy or mobile co no mako tell your man idea. Na I'm going to Mr. Muno Monkato. Sapu is wrong with the trend of funeral. Then also, I'm going to tell you, man, I'm going to make it so that the trend on that double no. Said the bayer because I'm going to pay 2 weeks on the trend of the trend of the trend of the trend of the trend of the trend of the trend of the trend of the trend of the trend of the trend of the trend of the trend of the trend of the trend of the trend of the trend
2: of the trend of the trend of the trend of the trend of
5: the trend
2: of
5: 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NCBM, now we don't want say some more about 12 between them. We just attack a shit and we just create a better attire. Monsieur, we will face you.
2: May I say, Obisun Kennedy, hello.
6: Nana,
2: Junior Baumia.
6: Mansu, I'm talking to the conqueror. Mitchell, my chairman, also my chairman, chairman. Nana, the making now, and it's the boss. Yeah, you are. Dr. Keskin, the professor of communication officer, the another director in the region. You know, the thing that say, "Chemodino sentiment in Akuka mentioned of another." The Tigana has seen, and then this phone number, and yet the Yakoko teacher for, yet the IAC. But then why? A dear partner, why teacher for? More time, and you know, 3 years that teacher for such idea. You see, a bit more, just 3 months sicker. Now we are mobile. Yeah, the same teacher for na. I'm going to charge you 14 months. Most of them just 1 month sick. Now, I'm going to strike you. Most of them are going to do what I'm going to do. MPP4 and I'm supporting you. MPP4 and I'm going to tell you. And I'm going to tell you. Teachers, no. And this is for you. I don't know. And this is for you, teachers. No, no, no. I'm going to say, yeah, the end is for you. Body, you know, I'm going to say, striker. Yeah, end is for you. Yeah, teachers. Yeah, the end is for you. Okay.
2: And I say, I'm for you. So, hello.
7: Baba.
2: Hey.
7: Good morning.
2: Good morning.
7: How are you?
2: I don't see.
7: What happened? You coffee to buy me?
2: Hey, coffee.
7: Hey, coffee. Any problem? I can see you.
2: Easy.
7: I'm a chairman boss. I'm a communication director. Dr. Keskin. The boss from that do. Obuni Paris special the part. We train a couple of say. The video be a future leader pal. A future leader pal. Then change your name. Hey, that 2029. Ewo hey hey, ubo mu pose we kobra. 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But dia me ni akojo, aje no. 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Because what I'm paying, I'm in Kumar Kobodite. What's your quiet fa when the year Democratic Madia Senu Kobra? I love you. You best spread that up for say. That political parties, political party, and this is for no. And tell them to try to me, I'm ready. So I think I'm for where? I'm going to say, oh, say, university forces are Muslim Domina de Ogfum. Can you go out Tuesday? I am on a book of school. Could you best do a mako? Yes, spread that up for say. Dr. Mahmoud Bermia, why the world is that for the people about education? Because we are having this blood now, and Dr. Luchu Binamanebre, but the people about the education do, yeah.
8: All
2: right, man, that's my last one. Hello. My last one, ADSC. Hello.
9: Good morning, and I'm preaching.
2: Good morning, oh, Jamani.
9: I'm Batani Jamani.
10: By Mr. Kofi Idi Adams, who wrote to the U.S. Embassy with the heading "Request for Ministerial Support and Visa Facilitation Consideration for NSA Volunteers or Event Coordinators, i.e. for FIFA World Cup Activities." We have also obtained the passport details relating to these individuals and information connecting them to one Mr. Mensah, who allegedly paid almost $20,000 as part payment towards the amount charged.
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3: 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And we are done.
4: We acknowledge that decision, but the public should not be made to believe that the removal of one official automatically answers every question arising from the document. The ministry's role remains, the GTA's role remains, the role of the NSA officials also remains, the role of Tribe Culture Fest remains, the role of individuals who allegedly collected or transmitted money remains, the role of those prepared, approved or transmitted institutional lists also remains, and the role of those who added names to official submissions remains. We therefore call for the immediate dismissal of Honorable Kofi Idi Adams, the Minister for Sports and Recreation, and the immediate dismissal of the Chief Executive Officer of the Ghana Tourism Authority.
5: According to the ministry's record of that engagement, the embassy briefed the meeting on its interaction relating to tribes' proposed cultural and fun activities in the United States, including activities connected with host city programs on visa facilitation for influencers, exhibitors, event personnel, and other participants associated with those activities.
6: I don't even want to limit my conversation with you with Kejiahi. Kejiahi, who said that the day are you, if he has any money, he should go to his hometown of Kaga. This is the biggest or the greatest disrespect a legend of the game he has. I personally think that there was no need for a formation of committee at this level. Because like I said, when France, and I said it here in your studio, when France was parting ways with Deschamps, they knew who they were going to go for. They have done their background check, they've done everything, they know that there's a certain Zidane sitting down there. We've spoken to him and he can get a job done. Mm-hmm. Until recently, our own friends, Cote d'Ivoire, they've worked with Heavy Rena before. Mm-hmm. He's won the AFCON for them before.
7: Yeah.
6: So when they realized Heavy Rena was available, right away, they think that he fits the bill.
8: I'm telling you the fact. I'm not sure that's what you do. You don't change it.
7: acá para la derecha para Xavi. Asistencia de Xavi, Mesca para la derecha para Messi. 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
8: silences the critics. The first goal of the 2013 African Cup of Nations, wearing the captain's armband. Oh, loves to have a little go.

0: Lozano here into the penalty. Goal from Balotelli! Mario Balotelli was there, the ball was lifted in from Cassano, and Balotelli buries it from close in.
1: Jump Power Sports, and young team, and young team, and you did it, and then you got to one has one. Minimum authentic analysis. I am so a swaddy, Naya Treyadri. Insure Power Sports, number one.
2: Well, 9:13, insurance also open for 30 for your Tennessee. Yet you have been in some Abraham Copin Sadumi and Nubaba. So, what that means is that you have 3 solid hours. I have been in some qua. And now, it's for ne, ya bobo, no, no, no, pay ya. It didn't na, Ebremo, awo, Ejumadien, so Brian Tinase, na, ya de, the weekend edition, I'm in Shuade Guitar Passport, Jumadieno, and so, at the Ebremo, and so, full house, but to be Bianca, Jumadieno, so, na, and common, good day, I'll say, do weekend, say ya. I would have missed some, no common, and ya, games, so, Samsona, Obesia, games, so, honey, nano, ya, but, pebre, na, ya do, a proper aye preview of the games for the Navi. Monsieur Mbakofi Kessie, Mtitu Panthers, no? And also, Tinya Gaidemo. Na, Mwakona Mwakwa Kutramo Betty, na, Awojumadien. So, it's done your life. Awa, YouTube, InShot TV. YouTube, InShot TV. Okwa, unsubscribe Jumadien, na, unsubscribe dia mami. 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so for moment now EPL yeah rem around 16 and I said with 16 that maybe so EPL no at the end I'm saying yeah and crew was a tag didn't come I said EPL fishes no sure and I because they are scripted as they are trod their tour because of say your international break bad 3 weeks in here your boy and yenya a Liverpool Man City game. Look, I'm confirming the fishes is over. You call international break in the buy na. I'm not so happy the appetite of the people. And I'm so much pe a year Premier League in it, you know. You buy na. Yenya a Liverpool Man City game. Manchester United Tottenham Hotspur. Own games, you know. Manchester United at Old Trafford. Above all, a year Tottenham. Of course, the early kickoff, you know. Aye, Arsenal and Leeds United. I'm going to be about 2 o'clock in the corner. Now, Chelsea is not going to be a good one. I'm going to be a serious beater. It's in the Premier League in Honsam, and in the week 6, you know, Honsam, I'm a bad damo. And so, I'm going to be a good one. So, La Liga and Sena Barcelona, I'm going to be a Getafe. Now, Real Madrid, and so, I'm going to be a Real. And so, Honsam, ha. It's a free body sound common, I'm going to be a good one. As a serious no quaintilia, Inter Babo Aya Parma, Sassuolo, and the AC Milan Babo, na Yena Aya Cagliari, and also Trefi, no play Aya Juventus Bobo Kuna, no ACR, James Auto and also Ebetimi Ato Gauko Germany, Bundesliga Nimua, Osbeck, also Trefi, no more I train Aya Bamik Bobo Kuno, in the French League, our friends Paris Saint-Germain so no any man bubble ano eye gamer ano so metu ato da eye enne na Oliver Glasner say or ken I think be ya verdict in emman ten verdict ben na make was be ye nani entansa ye di abo eye Man City according to Oliver Glasner no I think be ya pedifonye na among for verdict in emman ten san be ya everything I protect the integrity of the Premier League and also ye remu komo at the bedamo awu dumade ni so na nsamu bakaya among for question echo palma sanse national team no as in the England national team, I said, I'm going to rush to Hokaka, I'm going to call up and now, I'm going to call up, I'm going to my friends, excuses. No, no, no, the coach, Xabi Alonso, I didn't send me the Abetuda. As a co-pam, I am committed at the England national team, no. And also, somebody by a secret sound, I don't know, or call the Saudi Pro League, as I say, we'll run our top four highest air goal scorers, you know, Cristiano Ronaldo, and so we'll run our Alonso Yedimun Komo. And so Edibedamo, Abo Ejumadian Sansani Abefie na Fisama Yabobo and of course and also yet me at the Atomson and Awaki Radobia what see a sports. Abo any sport air platform to Biano Asamba Kwa Ivat yet discuss our every air sports air platform so no aye the minority caucus in parliament. 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You buy a proper preview of the games, and so it's me at the Amoriga for Nano at Nasa Enche. Now, our maestro, at the common enough. As a Jumadina said, the free Amani and Sana, you be able to fortunate. Now, club football, I return it's made in Kobono, and so it's me at the Amor. But before Krano, so that we can be an Yemi Apumdion Komokaka, you be na a maestro. 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Am I should bra na I'm so said the last week here no I'm so then still na no. I don't know what is really happening. It's young common in Nimra so common in Nimra na I don't know what the problem. Na young common am I should good morning.
3: Good morning. Welcome on out.
2: Oh Yamiadum. Come for boys back.
3: Yes and of course.
2: Na also OC Street is what to some boys and Yaji.
3: Omanyaje
2: club football there look say your hotina aya boys you go
3: and easy
2: because of say boys your home didie dudu na ene so I am be 95% same so come to aka 99
3: Omne Pantes. Yeah. Kakrebne Pantes.
2: Andi, club football no eh is anana my boys.
3: Send them so you see as club football.
2: Club football is back. It is say we see street this one. What you say see there sa. And now I want your boys you know. And so enim so ha. Inti ya be na ya run some so.
3: Yeah.
2: Na ya dey ayan common nyina no. At the ama eti for mutin shabanzo for 25 for your common and na yes jumadina sana say atoso awo amanani nsemu mu and so etimi at the ama mo am maestro
3: and then me don't
2: call your amanete for your common nyaba.
4: Are you ready? Are you
5: for the thousands in attendance and the millions watching around the world, ladies and gentlemen,
4: get ready to rumble!
6: And of course, let me get ready. I am Rampo Ambevipia. And so, let me come on Saturday edition of Israel Power Sports. And, so, and of course, when you catch Richard Medonko Richardo, I know let me try intro. Come on. And of course, club football is back. Catch your unia. And the club football after 3 solid weeks. Yes, I'm sorry, Tenny. I'm sorry. And so to the French League up. And drop. Team my friend in Lens. And so it's match in Lyon. It's an economy. And my Lyon to the Canyon Park. And then Lille. And so and they have ever ball. Game at 3:15 p.m. Sounds my breast. I'm any Angers. Game at 6:45. Lorraine and Paris FC. Game at 6:45. Monaco. Any two and so between the second start game X 6:45 PSG and so any Neymar start game X 6:45 Namia Tumor Chilam our French league anim OGC Nisi from any Strasbourg from everything the second game near 1:00 p.m. Rene any Auxerre game X 3:15 p.m. and a three any Olympic de Marseille start game X 6:45 p.m. and any summer every French league anim Jacopemo our Bundes Liga Andrea Borussia Dortmund after almost 10 plus shot on target. Woman any weather Bremen and was Signal Iduna Park no a career 2-2 and a 2-2 and our Bundesliga name about 1:30 matches and double soon now 1:30 Augsburg Woman any Bar Munchen Hoffenheim any Hamburger SV Men's 05 any Bar Leverkusen Paderborn Woman any Stuttgart Southern Union Berlin Woman any Elf Lesbic, Samsung Albi Leipzig, and a Frankfurt, game at 4:30. 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Namia Tuma, Jenko Pemo, EPNM, and the matches no air, so CM, about 11:30, early kickoff, Arsenal, Roma and Leeds, and so Messia Kain, about 2 o'clock p.m., games are able to now, so you say 2 o'clock, Aston Villa and Brentford, Chelsea, and Bournemouth, and Switch Town in Fulham, and Sunderland, and so Brighton, Nina at 2 o'clock p.m., please, Sounds like a Pemo, about 4:30, big game about so, and Manchester United, and Tottenham, you say Sankem, and so Betina call, Namia Timotram, our there's an English Premier League, and Crystal Palace, and Nottingham Forest, came near 1 o'clock p.m., Hull City, and Everton, game near 1 o'clock p.m., and Liverpool, and Manchester City, Namia Timotram, and a big game, and Sankem, at 3:30 p.m., and so, Momoko, if you can see more, Monsanto, so, Nabi Pierson, come on, and to young women, near friends, some cacao, propano, and sentiment from Bro, you best just in a few transfers, or you said general transfer link to know, and to be a baby, Nansa, and from your Brantia, your fellow, or Brantia, your fellow Pablo Barrios, or see Academy Atletico de Madrid, reporter, and it's a PSG, and so I consider some better keep paid, and 17 million euros, I go for Brantia. I did not fit team him. You have from Atletico de Madrid. I'm someone who did 23 years. Or some a central campista. And I am meant for them. I'm a person PSG. I person go for them. Nobody press a Brantia. You have from Fabian Yuza. H. And so I catch you. Now so report and say. Open your friend Diego Simeone. One share no smell block his out. You know. I'll be brown set me. Come on. Janko Pemo Tottenham. I'm also swear. I'm so a strangulier. Now report a Epa. And it's a Tottenham. I'm so many returns and Samo, Alareno, Ayo Gu Anisa, and to report Eba, Anisa in general, you know, and it's a Bronte, Yafremo, Vangelis Pavlidis, Pavlidis, Sab Bronte, or a red hot striker, and so Benfica Cromwell, report Eba, and it's a Totiam, Roma and it made a Bronte team, and a Totiam on Qua, Tim is the FC Barcelona, Asimvia, Fulham, and Asiam, AC Milan Rada, Roma and now 20 meter Bronte, Yafremo Pavlidis, on a sweat machine and Tierra Santino and Summit Moko, a Brantum in Popoye, Ogo Pino Portugal, Watini Dean, Mesa for Brantel to so, Yafan Murillo, on Esa Cadman Nottingham Forest, report Epa, Shayoso, a defender, report Epa, and it's a Manchester United, Riches Medonco Mutino, Mobet Tabri 70 to 80 million euros, and Sweat Moko Peja Brantano, now be second Mamo, Obe Cementio, now be Bronson Etime, I come on, do no, Ebet Moko. Costing United 70 to 80 million euros, and then United acquire Liverpool and Chelsea, and so it made a point. I'll be Brussels at me. Come on, Janko Pemo Germany, name for Penyam, a friend of Vincent Company, Fanatu Screening, so an insular TV, or call on like a page. No, no, the commenter to us, Richard Medonko, on Abbott Macken Kai, I'll be Brussels at me. Come on, the Patrol 10 year, a brand tennis or Penyam, your friend of Vincent Company, Obeka Champions League, no, and so. Chanceno or Pierre making statement, say Amu on a Bamunchin, on a Bamunchin, and so much magic, Sir Trafnum, I'll be brought to Etime, come on, and a bush of Penino, so that you shall be Biogina, or some men come on, Ibiante, Sir Oje. Sa statement so e na ene de e over e asimo kan e nemom nimdeɛnya ne agorɔ ne fam wɔ agopama no so sɛ mo baa mo nkyɛn ɛpɛ sɛ mode nkuwa ampɛ sɛ mode champions league a ɔwɔ ama wɔde no ɛkyɛn tim sɛ ɔmo 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to be by mo chin team no ye busa no am contract o san san opening si ogda essential reason mo se o le team am open mentally mike olise and hurricane am a betima send mo contract na awarena timo to so 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be and the money supporters no and to be and the money players no I say on on caution mo bo and can dey say Real Madrid players no and come brave say Real Madrid players no mo bo with affection am do mo club and am be at two and so jama club no and can you dey say France Bia and so bet me who player name on place no o jama on to say because say can you dey on Mourinho no and can bench crown and can form bet now and in some opinion your friend Mourinho and so 22 jam Jean Tos no go pay mo our point with the Jesus and so to say on so say kind and so to me FC Barcelona a brand test and can or say my show from the 2 jam or tier 4 and we brand to say on so call Brazil my boy Davis Pepe up England me Pepe name the sea there and in Pepe the match chance met me up and so it me that say a classic no and in some opinion your fellow Gabriel Jesus and can or so or chain game against Real Madrid and a classic or to some my boss up no no it me should go no I have call I'll be blessed my cousin no Gabriel is on a call now person sign is like this you know and open you know and so it me come was him now me so for opinion your fellow hands the tafrik and Lamine Yamal for me to screen you so report help and it sounds the tafrik or say men come I'm be blessed so and to say open you abrantia your fellow Lamine Yamal no open training now the mentality no and so it me also ne super and so it me aye come and to honor no some say Lamine and your world best player there on ojide sa abrantia no with no doubt next onu where you cry doubt ma kukra sa abrantia your fellow Lamine Yamal no and pimpin with them only the best player and so as I see also yes open here and so create confusion and then some hands it a flake so create confusion or cut a best player and as I see also and Lamine Yamal remember the follow one and no end that chain how you came on first wall you know and then some yes it may come me suffer Cristiano Ronaldo the Santos Aveiro follow to screen you so when you say Ronaldo to enter against the year you know our Saudi Pro League appointed me Poco and the Sabram no can say there was a 980 goals I got 20 goals now Ronaldo and so it's my 1,000 goals and on a career move yes it says Ronaldo and bet my Sarah Kono I'll be blown so it's my come on now it's a no can say no Ronaldo me so for Bonamo and he cut to Sumami enter Alnasser first row okwa Pemos stadium wa omo Etienne Ronaldo Bona and so to make pro and omo chose greatness is end asani nanse we amodem bo any achievement Ronaldo na yanfa anchano and any atuma chadio only demo ay ejuma din any so your sacrifice here any so your determine any management here any moment me achieve sanema renya and any some opinion and say Alnasser first row and so Etienne now him say Ronaldo it's on the fourth top air star and so Saudi polygram since yeah modernizing you know, in 2008 so top scorer senior Omar Alsoma on El Syria was on the sister two goals South Nasser Al Shamarani on El Saudi Arabia was on the sister goals on the Tosun Yenu and Abdul Razak Hamdala on F in Morocco was on the 58 goals and a Cristiano Ronaldo da Santos Aviano on the Tosun and nine with Andrew and Saints goals and sensational numbers and a Brantano and Sweatman and into any summer and Sweatman Fioba for Ronald Araujo for the two skin so Obeko Siakam and Sweatman FC Barcelona Sesamino Cassette Oponon and a team from Liverpool now report Epa Yabusa Ronald Araujo say or Johnny Liverpool feeling it to say or say or feeling very comfortable on say Anfield I say a fever pepper and Sweatman the Mano reception here come on coaching staffs no any players in that you know first row and to know or such a day as a number fan and a man Liverpool team no I'll be playing so at me come on and in some opinion you're feeling Ronald Araujo and so to me to that now for say Alex Ferguson for the two screen so now me can know some kaka when you say a port about and it's a Manchester United when we all try for no on me to my innovative now a fantastic season then you're so opinion you're feeling Alex Ferguson opinion or say on the kind maybe a chemo on the one the greatest managers are on the Manchester United team no opinion you see and come up here to him and now a blow things I don't know the piano a baby on himself or the who are from who and so much my flaco name or bump I say Manchester United and penny for a bit me iron and ten time no my park no no it's my it's I say even so it's my it's I say not so who are or the 19 years or call a be a time on baby no no they're been 19 years so it's my it's I say not so who cry or bet my support you more or in spirit I say on the room and I say the room and so bet me the chair I rebuild set me come on for Antoine Semenyo Gavin and your point when Ellen brought Holland from two screen so now me come on some kaka now Ellen had me say Janko would be on the say I brought him Antoine Semenyo he say on the one him a deal call from Mano so from David Beckham and also from Tiger Woods who Tiger Woods a golf legend also to be bog off no now koko dumb let him know son of brought him if Ellen Holland or say so him a deal from Mano ni nani sa Brunta ya 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fin ice cold Palmer from the two screen so now me can watch some kaka obeka last week me be catch you say England boss your friend Thomas Tuchel and you treble the money Brantano na you see there reporter Epa and it's a Brantano and you're committed and so and from my England team no and then the Thomas Tuchel kind and I'll jump you also on the coach of Brantano club side I feel it Chelsea or say me can be at my show catch you no monta say so Brantano call Palmer no I am very committed to England name sometimes I am a pra and intimate my Brantano and so in San Kefuma the three lions of England and to get Thomas Tuchel come on or say a name and yes let him and to just all criticizing a Brantia fellow and school Palmer now me so ten year open year friend Michael Carrick over care and my body can be catch on says a city yet me ever dream cool way for Muslim Bakubi or my ever to my team and you know now Bakuna Michael Carrick and so a player and also hey I didn't have any training on Michael Carrick and affecting no longer some personally adeno ehano also mutime deliver adeno and tentem na bi brown so etime kama eti Michael Carlos meka and from omo omo eden velvet me ba bonten 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oyebe je fi omo sem ne demo omo Michael Carrick and so ni teammates and in some opinion your friend Michael Carrick and so three two jam na we ebet me the last story na me the main semi net Messi na we chase me donko and abi the follow and so three shame for opinion fin Oliver Glasner for no to screen so and so for me Oliver Glasner no and so a coach and my Nottingham Forest reporter ever you be son about Vedeta MIA on Man City dia no or say and konun kwadia or say Vedet no a bond 10 you use ebi a Man City kwadi we and you dey promo and I say promo kwadi we because you say English Premier League no eh the best dia or say fans no it me transfers are dia no and I'm say Vedet na bond tema and I bow say integrity or you say bofuri integrity as say say eh say obi an show kra na we dey say 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a fridge, my father, uncle, for a training room. It's Rames cake. Now, Mr. and Mr. Umo, you touch him. Let's just say, don't call Richard. Umo, you
2: El Maestro.
6: Richard.
2: Say, be fine.
6: Be Biabo,
2: be Biabo. Edemia, say. Na, Oliver Glasner, last of my work. I think that, a private bridge, men in the yard drink.
6: Sir?
2: Yes, men in the yard drink. Because Premier League, you know, as well.
6: Sure.
2: You know how huge the Premier League is. Even so, when you pay follow the Premier League, and no crowd can be beat you. It's a league near league back one. And you pay DH in the Nyasem Kitwa. And Sambia, Sabi, Ebema League, and Nimu Yame Kutano, Eba Kofomo. And you say, ye did Diagro.
6: Sure.
2: So, what I say? That is why Oliver Glasner say, look, send your bayer the integrity of the game. Any Premier League in Enko for Mutino. And when you make a Premier League, you know, you're so valid to the Rabon team. You say, I'm pa. You should share, Muno. Yes, Man City is our new way, Muye. I should try a day, Mamuni, anyway. Obi or Tin Chambi, I know, say, look, City, yeah, you know. Emrano say, Emrano, you apply your claim.
6: And no, no.
2: It is so back here. I think was it Thursday or so? Now me can't see me.
6: Yeah.
2: So I'm smelling something fishy. So as a BB cause but me said I need
6: coaches in the summer castle.
2: Me need evidence behind this. Be you need no. You better can say allege. Yeah, yeah. Me smelling something fishy because you. And people are here can say. And by the 14th, I said I'm say. Call 259 the ball Man City no. Emu 114 or maybe four. What I say?
6: Matias.
2: Call to Tinasi. Na I would have been using one as an example. If you had Moko court. Court in Edmoko is Makufu Biadia. Call to Tinasi na ye did in Comonia Diana court to Sampa. Which I do a dear de two sui. Meme court my judge to Miss Ampa of Fadiano. Hona or say judge a pronounce a judgment.
6: Mm.

0: I feel as early as possible no she susu se ampa abone no ama city for aye no asotwe bi wono mo dia emra na ho what I say ho let's apply it no bi ehu baby ade ne beko ni ngai se man city say 115 eh 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yenkin kan emfa embaun mene Joshua Holitu eje juma din na say emfa emamu Josh good morning
1: Rich
0: now to say
1: mene adum bibia bo ko na so
0: oh mene adum bibia fine we just suggest here for you
1: yeah because me imagine say me tina ha I would quickly yabasu champion Diago
0: oh Diago
1: yeah
0: me
1: champion Diago
0: na
1: yeah oye serious guy fam
0: na ocha already jersey na quality just channel quality jersey eti ever so open club football
1: yeah
0: and also o club also port no open jersey na ozoti mi acha odi o frame ya mi an kasama leke utu
1: champion Diago
0: na onset mi account dey be sign a customize na kama na onso wetimi ashebat before try bidding come on say Labos and Copa games no
1: yeah
0: make us say asase obu nine our Ken Messi and you know mo am person ko share a games ni bibia no but the made energy sin mo am baby o padu no make us say nedu medin was awesome na fe pa I feel crowd there I super awesome and to kwa Osha grounds out to say bibia is on point and you know koso obu nine ozo beti akoda games in Econ also to me I said the home seven and so it is me Akona dude sorry David and Jude Josh
1: yeah Rich
0: Premier League
1: yeah
0: only amount for any address at the end scripted
1: no I don't think the Premier League is scripted
0: and it's scripted
1: maybe I didn't know because it's scripted
0: make us up because also your international break
1: yeah
0: for 3 weeks you're returning and games been ever you see the early kickoff in Arsenal is United.
1: Okay.
0: Yebenya Manchester United at Old Trafford Mosque. Boom boom. This is a big game.
1: And we'll be listening to
0: Liverpool Man City.
1: Mhm. Echina.
0: Oh, and the Otnasia out to me says ah. And confoi I say Otnasia script here dey no say okay. See a international break ba. Sin e be ya yebetimi I repeat the appetite of a nipa mo share Premier League no ye mo good games and for example early kickoff na ye Arsenal United Manchester United Chelsea Bournemouth
1: yeah
0: man can no cry Chelsea Bournemouth on any day
1: a big game
0: this a big game obian Chelsea ni Bournemouth this a big game Manchester United Tottenham Hotspur Liverpool Man City this are interesting a gamer upo into this keep that
1: but Rich say me Premier League is here say game game you are any big game I don't need to there's no gamer any big game so me so be Samia because Premier League no you see you for the infant team to say United any Tottenham Spurs or Mbobo Samachwe Rich United they are currently 12 on the table or 5 points per about 5 matches or 5 points per national team is the Tottenham Hotspur or bottom on the 20th on the being two as we speak or 2 points per but social the dynamics of some match we are what about this some match we know utiati

0: Which before you even go there, unim say, sign international break here your koye was the longest international break in the history of men's football. Close to about 19 days. And Obi Awo TBBR CC has missed club football. Into the cell. Team Ebo and they are now watching poor. One of the things you know, they say at all costs, now was still winning match, not because of say, Ebia team now only neighbor, a team I was a team shallow, but club football has been absent for close to 4 weeks. Which, if you can imagine, say, and Tottenham was spending money United, Ebo Samadri, no United for Kumusu Samadri.
1: Kakari Bakone. Miam, me wait here, wait here.
0: And go over advocating for this.
1: Oh, wait here, wait here. Miam, miam, me lady. Tima, hurry. Hurry, your Premier League. Tori Amospe. Ubiyansono.
0: But Rich, don't be surprised. Say, Ibiya, you get that
1: result. Ensi da.
0: Ensi.
1: Ensi da. I don't know who's a player from the Premier League. You're
0: here from the M-Marking Tour.
1: Amad is back. Amadino is back.
0: And now say, and you're mad as in America.
1: Kodemino is back.
0: And you could be menu as in America. Rich, I'm saying that. And now, no, any Tottenham Hotspur air could be. It could happen. In fact, the
1: problem is very high. Air football, you didn't
0: say. Some of them are much. Not Tottenham Hotspur are only last. No. Abeshemu. Don't be surprised by that result, Rich. Because me, I won't be surprised. Say, and then, Chelsea, any bone of air could be so much now. Bone of big thing about between draw Stamford Bridge. I won't be surprised.
1: Carlos Baleba, Babu. Big James is your.
0: I don't have a problem.
1: And Andre Santos who never bought for the no.
0: Now we selection, Anna.
1: Ah, oh, some me, I mean, you should know. Me didn't come and sign my best of you. Hey, now come on, Baraba, by a man in trouble, David, it's that.
0: Rich,
1: he's back.
0: No problem.
1: My name is okay.
0: Master, I'm making a say. You see, the break no Emma clubs no ample time to do a lot of retrofitting in their teams. A coach like Roberto Di Zerbi. Ojitumi said, "Obedjin Tottenham must be a jumano. This will be the most challenging period that he will face." Intini said, "After the first 5 games, when you're only 2 points per year, in your next game against Man United, you have to make sure that you put out a statement." Now, some statements then say, game, no, what near every mistakes away in the first 5 games, dear, you need to be able to put certain measures in place. Send the in that game against Man United, no, 1 year she crowned, there's a draw that you can get from that game to give the team confidence for the next games. Meanwhile, say, man, because I also know, say, Michael Carrick, on his own, himself, when it's near winning that game, we are, there's trouble coming in, on his doorstep. Because Rich, to say they're okay, Carlos Baleba, Kobbie Mainoo, Yuri Tielemans, very key players in that midfield for Man United. But besides what we say, Carlos Baleba, no, Obaye, no, or Mobile, after no free injury, ever. Is it guaranteed to give you that result against a team, on him set a level, no? What top players over £300 million on team in year with those players so far on number 5 games? So this game is a very interesting game because for dynamics in our tone chain, the person who wants it the more is the person who's going to win that game. And then, you know, like I'm telling you, I will not be surprised. So Roberto Di Zerbi, wakoko tinasi, washe games awabo, washe mistakes awaye. And one of the key things that a heart to them was per team is the cohesion of the players. Because Rich, mabaka what happened, say, you don't just buy players and put them in a team and expect them because of some more Dino, they will give you the performance on the pitch. And yes, I am it here. Internet, oh, be a chance. When that game starts, when you burn the whistle, say, Pim, not much this has here. We want to see the hunger and the drive. Our better disabled Edibet can the team need to make sure that they win that game against United. And at the same time, we are expected to see Michael Carrick, who does not want to make sure, say, performance is now what done over the first 5 games of Abono. He repeats those things because when United from you, will not spare him. Rich Chelsea Bournemouth. oh, say, so what during this breaker? Nkoma bebre air cost behind the scenes for Alex Scott. And sadly, we know only say many Chelsea fans are wondering. Ah, and then pan the Alex Scott wants a Chelsea phone dinner chi continuous left, right, center.
1: And Matisse says Real Madrid grants his own pen.
0: Oh, when you are you see, Rich, many who I would have gone into detail about the player and the qualities he possesses. But you see, one of them they are playing a trick over here, and. And then I match Chelsea in the of game me a very interesting. I was say, Obi Ayew Chelsea fan, be a pay attention to this game.
1: Mm-hmm.
0: Look, Rich, Alex Scott is one of the most improved midfielders in the Premier League over the last 5 years. So we share the trajectory under coach I friend Andoni Iraola. His performance is peaking at a certain level. And see, Andoni Iraola a coach Bia. So who's telling me track record me here? I did back one and one ultimately born the players and they say he helps them to improve continuously within time. It's a less cost we on to a player like Antoine Semenyon. When Antoine Semenyon ever born of now, not only Andoni Iraola Jumano, that was one of the key things I didn't want Antoine Semenyon to perform the kind of way he was performing. It was through time under Andoni Iraola as a manager. Now Alex Scott, no, it is because of the performances and what done they did over the last few years. And in Yemo bit Nemo in the midfield in Tina Chelsea for the air then Chiene. He could be that weapon for Bournemouth in that game of Chelsea before Stamford Bridge and at 2 p.m. And I'm saying that because Bournemouth for no want to show Monasi in why they don't want to release the player. Internally, Chelsea for the bid close to about 65-70 million pounds, but still, one more phone said they will not release the player.
1: Sir, I'm going to go to the situation. Because one more phone, sir, I'm going to go to the situation. Because now Chelsea are desperate
0: to get a midfielder in that middle.
1: Because we'll leave Enzo to Air Man City. Other nipa, we are desperate, baby. Sometimes a bonny, a bow crack, one shadow, and you know whom you
0: yeah.
1: So, what has a guardian open?
0: Yeah,
1: now they are quite idea.
0: Yeah,
1: so it is Sunday, unya time crack to check, sir. At the end of crying, depending on mommy, yeah, and not yet. And I born in part depending on mommy, no, no boarding, and I'm the boy in the day. Go ahead, desperate. It's one of the most across the size of him.
0: You see,
1: Senka, oh, me. The problem I have with more chances for, and he said, before I ever call her cup, no one named Dada said that Enzo will leave. So, before I ever call the World Cup, no chances for me to say Enzo Fernandez after the World Cup, no, obey 3 months, sorry, obey 3 Chelsea,
0: yeah,
1: Akobo Man City, and our team be our person who will be our. It is a Habreno, and a man who palace court now. There's a coming bomb of the Dinko Musie.
0: Rich, Bono Fona your margin say Alex Scott no. They are not going to allow him to go this even that particular window now a train is here. No more one is on the man. You see, I'm not a player on the value no air day. Because say I'm not to money as not a be a player on a hype no cost roar. And no team to say Real Madrid and Bay. Then the value of the player ever cost room more. It will reach I will not be surprised. Se answer na bomo funu be jump here na ka se ye ma wako no. They would have requested nothing more than 90 million for the player.
1: Which I know should they hear too much.
0: Oh, but too much put the same form, they will get it. But Rich, they me can say, in this game at Chelsea bomo be bomo, keep your eyes on Alex Scott. Because number one, the player would want to try and prove a point.
1: Audition day.
0: Se Chelsea mpuno person oboa. What he will do is that he will try to make an impression for himself. And for the Chelsea team and Xabi Alonso. So the player, he will show everybody that Chelsea now, I am linked to know, I am capable of playing in that team. Number two, Bournemouth want to teach Chelsea a lesson. Say, if you say, yeah, player, mpuna mpea. We want that player to make a name for himself. So the player, say, because you're about 19 million now, you will not waste time to bring that 19 million for the player. But Rich, this is a very important game for Xabi Alonso, because before the international break, no, we saw that game against Brentford by 3-0. And Rich, and then Marco Palestra is back, Moise Caicedo is back, João Pedro is back, Copama
1: doubt.
0: Adebakwa, Chelsea for Bibri, Eshenim in this game against Bournemouth, Nene say, with the inclusion of Marco Palestra this whole season, Onyambo one match in Pumu, will there be an improvement in the defensive setup of Chelsea Football Club? Anna, because Rich, one of the players at Chelsea for Ekotona boarding from the Italian Serie A, Edinibaya Onyambo Premier League this season, Marco Palestra, £45 million. Obayano, this is no beer. We said this is the player who will make a difference in that Chelsea team. Rich, any amene who can say Chelsea has the worst goals considered per match.
1: Wow.
0: Match beer, Chelsea considered 2.40 goals.
1: So bad.
0: Or the 20th. Any amene who can say Chelsea goals per match 2 or the 3rd in that category. It's, you know, we attack near very efficient, but the defense is so then very poor. How do you remedy that situation? If this a 3-4 now personal bar, how do you make sure that Marco Palestra inclusion, no, is one who make sure that you get a more solid defense? Because Rich, in this Chelsea setup, both on and off the ball, no, say Marco Palestra now be counting on him in that system, it means that defensively, yes, a lot of work, just as you have to do in the offense as well. And, you know, are you going to make sure that there will not be too much pressure on Abraham? Because coming in straight from injury, there's a lot of pressure on Abraham to deliver on the pitch. And yes, sir, I'm sure Chelsea goals are all considering the debut, it will continue happening. Because a midfield situation, you're not solving it. It is a Palestra neighbor to give you that versatility in midfield and defense, and also in attacker. And in the nature said there will be pressure on him. It will be a trend to see how that game will unfold. And Rich, I think Chelsea may win this match, no, but both teams will score.
1: Okay.
0: Because Alonso doesn't want to lose that game after that abysmal performance against Brentford in the second half. And I think that's how that game will go. Rich, Anthony will be this pain in Komo Kakrano.
1: Mm-hmm.
0: I mean, can Arsenal for one same Kakrano, because I'm going to have early kickoff 11:30. Yeah. Rich, my team from the NRM Fisa Arsenal from just before the international break, I'm also were hit with the reality checker. I'm going to call Brighton from the home show 3-0. Rich, Brighton and Hove Albion, I sat here before that game and I said, I am more impressed with Omu coach Fabian Hezler even than the players on Moore Park. So, because, I'm going to say, young Bobo on the shocky big teams that they know how to do that. Now, and then, Arteta is faced with a more difficult opponent in Leeds United. Rich, Leeds United, the 5 games are in the Premier League, Onusu Bakukran.
1: Okay.
0: And Sirubi Samia, that is one thing that I honestly feel, say, a better Arsenal form. Because Solskjaer Daniel Farke, in the way of all position the team now, he wants to build a team of more resilience mentally. It's a bonus, say, young battle with a very big team, say, Arsenal. With them and the boys, no, I'll to make sure that they are able to get something from that game. And Obien in the history of the Premier League and early kickoffs,
1: yeah,
0: well, we need to go in power. We'll go early kickoff. Rich, me are so missing here. You are from say, Q, nothing would be about. But that reality checker, Brighton for the man, Arsenal, that is what Arsenal for also meeting to make sure that they become more competitive again. Because Rich, Obie, this uncommon, say Arteta right now, because of the absence of Pep Guardiola, wants to exert some dominance on the English Premier League.
1: Yeah.
0: But some people exert that dominance on the English Premier League. It means say team with say Leeds United, Bournemouth, Brighton. And also it means that impressive performance against them. And yes, they are Omoya, Obie, Shebi. And they are ready to pounce on you. They are Brighton for the Arsenal. No, they are not fucking in Leeds United. They are watching. They've watched it.
1: Okay.
0: And I think say that is where the problem will come for Arsenal. Rich, say Arsenal for the team winning games against Leeds United. I think that is where a lot of other teams will fancy their options against Arsenal for no. But say Arsenal for to win this game against Leeds, the statement will be say, now we still have what it takes to exert our dominance, because our Brighton the ABA one of because walk away, we are show 3-0. Of course, a big news, but ABA on that particular day, no day.
1: Okay.
0: But since our performance not to also against Leeds United, that then there's a problem. I was at Ateta already. Actually, ye. Nasir and say what he said Ateta has signed a new contract on Arsenal. So that's more or less a vote of confidence in the manager. Say a Dumedina or even last season, no, on twice with this season. And I know very well, say Ateta, one of the things he wants to win this season is both the Premier League and the Champions League. And if you want to make sure that your team has the mentality to do that, games against Leeds United, eh, games are only in Nususa games. No. And to which
1: I think so,
0: they are a very strong team. Very strong team. But in the Arsenal will fear. And I expect them to win, but both teams to score. Is it Kylian Mbappe a hard dream or Real Madrid?
1: So how long can?
0: Yes,
1: Mbappe or hard?
0: Yes, well,
1: you know, Ohana, they are. Was it Karen Ohana? Ohana, do we play be a Ohana or hard dream?
0: Oh, you see, say because play be hard dream, rich a relative.
1: Okay.
0: Because a today be a, a your name man kiting be na a be a nini hum. And he expects that the coach will be able to do what? To work on it. But you see, Rich, the current Kylian Mbappe, it was how Jose Mourinho team way, cannot be misbehaving the way he wants to. The way a person or he cannot be behaving the way he's behaving currently. Only means here. Jose Mourinho, Real Madrid, the biggest task on his head was to instill discipline in that team. And he said, we are killing Mbappe. Now, when you say ABA, that kind of subaya udane dino, it is not something that will help the overall performance of the team. And also, ultimately, sign. Because Rich, Real Madrid cannot allow one player to hold the team at ransom.
1: Yeah.
0: And then, Carlos SP8D every bench. And then, we win matches for Real Madrid against LG. Which do you think, say, Kylian Mbappe and Adrisa obey disruptive in that particular Real Madrid setup. Real Madrid, Mourinho and Fernando Tunche and Castle or the Carlos SP never born matches. But Carlos SP will come from the bench and give him the goals. So, Samuba Kaya and maybe a trim, Jose Mourinho under Abana or coach Chelsea 2015. Here and Eden Hazard are not on pay training. It's not a movie because Eden Hazard train your own pay. And say a deba qua a match Chelsea for Eden. It was a lot of problems. But which Chelsea team at that time they considered that if Eden Hazard will go into a match and give us the goals and help us to win the games, we are okay. But Kylian Mbappe performance all done they did this season for Real Madrid. I understand. He may be a very key player in that Real Madrid team. But which the goals are watching, it's not helping Real Madrid to win their games. And now we know, because Real Madrid is fourth. 16 points per hour. And the difference between Real Madrid this year and Barcelona at the top, no, is 6 points. Which are five games already. If Kylian Mbappe does not put up a good performance to help Real Madrid to win their games, Adia Mourinho, personally, yeah, to number one instill discipline and to make sure Real Madrid is back on winning trophies. It will be at the two things won't mean yet. And that'll be very detrimental for Real Madrid team. Because they are both 5 games so far. Now the difference between winning Barcelona and 6 points they are. The rich, it means that you cannot compete. Because then Robert is not Atletico Madrid in poor second and third. And that's a problem. Some are trying to Villarreal Bobby. Which for when you two from Nashville, the ABC will match him. Maybe Real Madrid will win, but they will win with a lot of problems. ABA now, on the last goal, be last minute goal, not ABA 1-1. Now, last minute, ABA to Bellingham from nowhere, and I'm a Puma Shane, now 2-1, then they win. And you cannot sustain your performances like that because they're Barcelona. And only the tough in the last 5 years, really, you know. She has won all the last five games. It's no.
1: So me problem is say, Ramadas and common. Aye tactical, and aye Kylian Mbappe no na has a problem because I started from the supporters. Back in last season, oh baby, that makes of last season.
0: Yes.
1: And our supporters in started say, I brand today for the Kylian Mbappe no. Umwadiye. Aso hino.
0: Yeah.
1: Hino say, also change Real Madrid players need na. And they also open some sort of special treatment be from Peninforo.
0: Yeah.
1: Then Edidia Baba Bedu says he say even the hierarchy, the top hierarchy of Real Madrid no. And so I say, yes, not supporters ne cano. I say, yeah, no credit. Kylian Mbappe now say, ni control na den kaka. And you see, Monsieur say, Mourinho soon didn't can't any be because of say, Mourinho is so president to her. You say Mourinho teams have worked recently now. At the end of the day, didn't free teams in him. Any only players in Toka. All the Mourinho is our coaches now. On whom say look me a Mourinho. No matter who you the player oye no. Osama say I'm the coach. The MMA can never saw the edge man. Players in this room say look any year coach na park is a bobo. Is a bobo. Mourinho recently has only players in Toka. No players na bona boni apamano. Tori ame BC Manchester United BC. What I say? It is now. Ebi a Mourinho so feel say look the Mbappe. You can say your brand the ground say.
0: Vinicius
1: Junior mono. Sami yama adye se biya me koma se me biya anu mambo oma mambo na mame.
0: No, but Rich, would you allow one player or two players to hold your team at
1: rank? Etina me kase sisi eno. Real Madrid situation no mbo mi sisi eno. It's not about tactics or Kylian Mbappe ne a problem.
0: It could be both because you see, tactically no mpono. Unim se, Real Madrid for defense no, it's a big problem for them this season. Cucurella, Dean Huijsen, Kunate, Denzel Dumfries. I told the Bia or the Alexander Arnold that the boss are right back. No, they have not been the best this season. You have found no one change. Now there's a problem of how to handle the disciplinary issues of Abraham Tefin and Kylian Mbappe. Okay, you know, Boma. It becomes too huge a challenge for Jose Mourinho. Ah, Obia, you say, and now Obeji is Real Madrid. His biggest task was to instill discipline. Obekai maybe a chemi as if Federico Valverde ne or Lin Chomini air the air co was at him. Nunko Obiani said
1: in drink a Kylian Mbappe.
0: You cannot be like that.
1: A genism.
0: No,
1: imagine
0: it. Rich. Said Jose Mourinho catch me and ne. Said Untimi and cut Kylian Mbappe anima. Then he has no right to coach Real Madrid. Then what are we doing?
1: Rich,
0: that's what I'm saying that.
1: Yeah.
0: There are different approaches to Sadio Mane.
1: Josh, players no mean ball one ball. I'm hard you.
0: Meaning, but Rich, I was saying continue for quite biso.
1: Yes, I hope sir. I'm on many Messi ball ball basuda.
0: In
1: the start, no but scared in the idea. I say Messi the quiet type, like Unshedem who say or Kasabi Bre or carrying himself very well. But behind the scenes, I'm can't have some joy.
0: Control your Mbappe Bre.
1: Even sometimes selection crano. Messi bench was a debut. We ain't got to have any mobile. Players now, and I said, Nipana, yeah, I'm a tiny baby, and no more egos. And no more ego. If you control them, yeah, na de kaka. And to now, maybe few say, Obi to say, Jose Mourinho say, I mean, Sabi, no, me, no,
0: yeah.
1: Mourinho, Sabi, or just don't say,
0: that's right.
1: Kakila and Babu will deal with him. He will deal with him. But you see, Ebia, I'm also when say, players, you are money abo boy, mame. You are abo boy, you baby, you know. Anya Kylian Mbappe ne besha, Vinicius Junior. It is a players, you know. Say because I want the any idea. Let me try as much as possible and manage them.
0: But
1: also, no result.
0: At the same time, you need results. It is a also. I did a 2 Madrid in that LT match, no. Now I say because Odi a Carlos Espi number one. Any amount of an air Hendrick every bench so about match no answer no timi mini so match no. Can you imagine say Omoni Villarreal Bobo Samatch we not sad in us out to the beam? For how long can you continue on continue surviving?
1: I say mom.
0: It's you know, Rich Nyameka Echa Tony. Roma do need to understand, say, to get the results, I will say Mourinho Timmy taking decisive action. Because Makanada, Otreni Barcelona by 6 points. And this season, no, ABA na omo target ni nye se omo win ni La Liga no. But Real Madrid has to be competitive. And so be competitive in podia, you need to make sure say we players need na bear discipline. And in terms of discipline, no, won't be Kylian Mbappe, just one player. And say the situation of OMCC are to help the team to get to that point. I was saying that team no edu. It's in Real Madrid need to look and yes, sir, Rich. This weekend, Barcelona Besha Getafe. More than 2 goals. Now for Real Madrid, there was someone who shed no closing gap. No one was losing saying, oh,
1: Barbara, Villarreal is some show.
0: Oh, Rich, Samuel.
1: Aye, Villarreal, dear. See, I'm sure your book game, maybe you're not remembered as well. I'm going
0: to be as a
1: and I said, Camarillo.
0: Oh, by the time that you know, and the booms that I draw. Anyone with all the things that are happening right now, it's a chief for us and you see
1: on our coming at you, so good morning. My inevitable group, I a Chelsea fan. With the conclusion of Moses Caicedo, sorry, with the inclusion of Moses Caicedo, I want to know how can he improve our defensive problem? Okay, coming at you now, this I message, dear Barbara Chacho Neboa. Good morning, good morning, good morning. I hope say Virginia, US, we be able to call our home. Augusta, I see Richardo. I see, say AC. Okay, I don't really get Uchi now, but I'm just something to say. What I say, on the near D, you can say Manchester United, notorious for a game, no?
0: Yeah,
1: Hong Kong. And you, Oba, so what I say. The American in the name is NCNCNC. Say, see, I'm heading.
0: A very good question, Pan.
1: I see, say, Sia. Yang out dang, or James Alfina. No, do your personal channel say. So, I see, Sia. Yang out dang. Oh, Nadiana, which I mean.
0: You're over hungry, or so.
1: Agadiana, which I mean. I'll also show you from Pandai, Northern Region. Thank you. Ado Fatah, when I listen to message, Eddie Abel Filippo Kasema say, Master Damogas can take threshold. Manchester United will beat Tony Amos today. Hi to my daughter from Pong, Manso Echa, Felice and my mother, Auntie Mary of Geniso. Honestly, you are there, Brian, and on Francis Akite. I say, Copama signs a new contract until 2034. Okay. Yeah, that's it for that information. Kofi Owusu, who's away from me? Holland and Netherlands, and Kofi Owusu, and so also show no at the FE. It's also for open 30 for you in 20 minutes. So, and for Emmanuel, Kinsman, Kalala, Jose Kalala, and so, and Tasso, and for my Kalala, good morning.
2: Good morning.
1: Now to say,
2: Nyame Adom, otherwise, sure can I
1: say, say,
2: say, my share meeting Jesse.
1: What's your team, Jesse? I don't know, I said, you're a remedy. I
2: said, remedy, Chelsea, dear. Me buying an army, Chelsea, dear, dear. I said, crowd, Madrid, you know, that's any Madrid, you mean, mama. Majiluna by Chelsea, kaka. Tis him a cotto Chelsea home, away, dead kids. Atoni your coaches, nation in Macaco to be Chelsea. Tis him a goalkeeper, and Jesse, you know, say. Mm-hmm. No Chelsea coach ni Jesse is here come here me kwako say Martinez Jesse obeshe ni
1: okay enti akwa ba akono kwa ye no e say wa throw off air aka cho say di aduma ne na ye ma no mbo
2: bi aduma na na aduma Chelsea aduma na
1: fi abedo
2: Chelsea ni pana na ye to aso
1: ena me say sa akwa ba akono okko
2: yes
1: all kono say aduma no de say o e kalala nsa
2: na fi me ka chen say me ye nso me ya ye ni
1: it was talking about Jesse now the amount.
2: Yes, one moment, fear mommy Chelsea. Jesse
1: only me made this out going to studio.
2: Yes.
1: Okay.
2: Now, my new Jenna, the ago, the mom, and Jesse never come about, media good baby.
1: Okay. You don't pay United, you know.
2: Fee, my chef, you must meet me, say United, Jesse.
1: Okay.
2: This is a Sam, a betray fee. Come on, so course.
1: And you could catch him there.
2: I don't know, dear, be a magic.
1: There's some one papa,
2: no problem. And a female weakness, and so.
1: No problem.
2: I said, I was a bus of 5,000, a Chelsea, 7 million. It's so. You and I are very rich. Chelsea team, my idea.
1: This is
2: my
1: year. And then,
2: my idea.
1: We are doing that. Cha-cha.
2: Now, try me now. You see, Roberto deserves an intelligent man. dressing regiment be am here. I don't know. I will not call for doom. But Manchester are doing that, so say, combine 11 or dominating the team me here, and you surprise me see. You see, let me catch us at 30 and Bessie over 1.5 goals in the Premier League, Abedjedi. Or Bessie 2 goals, the first 2 goals on Bessie in the name. Because Manchester team me here vulnerable. I'm down. What am I going to reach? And now I'm asking. That's why I shock.
1: Okay, who are you taking us on our residue?
2: Table dey kabi dey agba fair bit ma be
1: shame. Table dey kabi dia.
2: Fair bit ma.
1: Yabo 5 matches. Mind your number. Yabo 5 matches. Team ya wo ba ya wo ga ya hu. Ahun me asun kwa didi. Anya deserve team to
2: that. A pity fi baby. No
1: bonnet say say dey yabo 5 matches with 2 points. Say say our Premier League no for
2: table. Money of 5 points.
1: They are languishing at the bottom.
2: All 5 points.
1: Defense
2: be any.
1: Yabo 5 or 2.
2: Defense be any. It is a say between Manu and Tottenham. Okay, best Chelsea there, best, but me Chelsea free. I have never found a club with some now. I just say, you can't just say. Or bomb pie say. Enka, Yankee Manchester City, 20 points. No, I'm going to points in Manu. I did City for Nepal. Because City for no, Yankee are more 25 points. But everybody league in a win, or more go bet say, or more many points at Chelsea. Let me say, it will happen.
1: Congratulations, yes. Elizabeth. Yes. Yes. Yes.
2: Yes. Yes. Yes. Yes. Yes. Yes. Yes. Yes. Yes. Yes. Yes. Yes. Yes. Yes. Yes. Yes. Yes. Yes. Yes. Yes. Yes. Yes. Yes. Yes. Yes. Yes. Yes. Yes. Yes. Yes. Yes. Yes. Yes. Yes. Yes. Yes. Yes. Yes. Yes. Yes. Yes. Yes. Yes. Yes. Yes. Yes. Yes. Yes. Yes. Yes. Yes. Yes. Yes. Yes. Yes. Yes. Yes. Yes. Yes. Yes. Yes. Yes. Yes. Yes. Yes. Yes. Yes. Yes. Yes. Yes. Yes. Yes. Yes. Yes. Yes. Yes. Yes. Yes. Yes. Yes. Yes. Yes. Yes. Yes. Yes. Yes. Yes. Yes. Yes. Yes. Yes. Yes. Yes. Yes. Yes. Yes. Yes. Yes. Yes. Yes. Yes. Yes. Yes. Yes.
1: Yes. Yes. Yes. Yes. Yes. Yes. Yes. Asume me ntina na menya mof mof.
2: Feel it when you better feel crowd aside. Contrast ni akan ye feel them as so so mesrao. Ye be here juma simple. Feel when you men kasa. You see, me ni feel din komo 3 good days. And no mama Chelsea home away. Okay. Na basket. No mama go keep us. Eh ka we say, me say na me support.
1: No problem.
2: Ye be komo na. Which? Quick one Arsenal first game. Who say? And ka this game ye me jina han ni hun komo. Arsenal late. We got our back in Arsenal. But this is a different Leeds United. A Leeds United that over the table now are fifth. We are forced to get 5 games, 2 wins, 3 draws. So maybe Arsenal better than now. Arsenal will be the first team in 5 games. Our best in Leeds United. Leeds, they know the importance of the points. Arsenal before this one had the biggest havoc. City is going. So Mikel Arteta pressure on the Super Bowl. But we are playing against an informed Leeds. International break, these are some of the clubs I have reached. The Arsenal, the early kickoff, here in Cambridge, Arsenal should be very careful. Definitely, Leeds will score. Even Leeds getting the first goal, hey, likely. Leeds United reach, on your first goal, don't be surprised. Leeds will score. And that is why Mikel Arteta, the game management in Ibim. Because I don't know what I'm going to make sure, say, Arteta Arsenal are moving from a point that they take total domination in the game, yes, or 3-4. So when it matters the most, I'm up a point in the Diaco. So these are some of the games, control the game, in-game management, the substitutions, the controls of the game will be very important for Mikel Arteta. This is a different Leeds United. But which, I think Leeds will score the first goal is likely, Leeds United getting a goal is likely. Arsenal, the best for them is draw. Arsenal will need to work upon themselves before Mbenya win our reach. Mbenya. Now, you know what games, the big games are coming, not in income. Which, Chelsea, what do you mean?
1: Bournemouth,
2: sorry. And you see, it is a very interesting conversation because in Kagemui, what's your dynamics now? Like what did Komosa draw? But a draw also looks one way or the other, uncomfortable for the two coaches. And here can also there, Marco was a pressure on the Super League. This is a coach. He's here to grab a major point from the game, sir. Hobo. Or drop a point, sir. And the funny issue about Bournemouth team is a reach. For them, they can take the lead and later on with them. Unim said the last games were not in the Premier League. Emu three, Emu take lead. But they failed to control the game to the end. So pressure was also. Against Alonso, the last three on Winnibi. Against the Chelsea team, Emu conceded the break. So this is the state of the two teams. Until you can't lay a car also on Kwadi, burning off a lot of pressure on the Wolves. Now it's quick tactically. So you go game Nima. Don't expect possession. Team will be winning game week and your possession will be winning because averagely these are two teams are they don't dominate through possession because Chelsea 45 average possession then Leeds 46.
3: These are two teams that are coming with plan. So on a good day, Salonso team executive plan are rich or sell. On a good day, volume of executive plan and manager game now or best. So that is where quickly Jabara the plan and volume of debugging. A team that believes in direct attack and the quick ball. So I'm only team one now. 1, 2, 3. Now about pass number. Because in his team, he's having players are protecting the dangerous zone. Keep a coso. It means NTS had to play say direct football is not senseless in football. So team BG ball, no ball intent more attack bebra. And in a near bad state, because IE through the 90 minutes, we team they are exposing with team no. He's playing against a Chelsea team, upon wings backs. They will attack with their midfield, they will attack with their fullbacks. So it means on paper, since the man Mark Rose in the bottom of the banner, it looks very sensible. Just if only 10 years. Then two, I also, Rich, no crepa ye didn't penny say. Chelsea team no winning. That's a more echo closer, it is not enough. Chelsea now draw, it is not enough. The Chelsea faithfuls are expecting a gamer. Rich, I also be more moving. Then they will see a Chelsea backer, Eric cover from the losses and goals of Mukosidi. So what in this is that Chelsea winning and making sure they will concede a lot. Because no, you'll be so Alonso no say he's trying to learn. Every game is a learning process and it will take time. But Alonso, if you say in football, consistency and winning bring the momentum to the game. See, in as much as say yeah, more time reach, I'm on the other ball. No, these are games you need to win to bring that competition. That consistency and the momentum are rich. Now, Odi won't come on. But the one good news that Ekom the matches in here say they're having the full house.
1: Yes,
3: there was a Kaisedo Mwamba, Palestra Mwamba. This is a full house Chelsea. The Chelsea been moving back from squad alone, Modibo, to a team that can believe or that can rely on substitution. That is one good thing Ekom the matches. Now, Rich, you've got that Sikabo never line up.
1: Okay,
3: this is how club a friend the bottom of Bishop here. Two pivotal midfielders. In the shape of Cook and Adams. Which a human back up as I'm confirming by any essay. They will protect the dangerous zone in the game. Because here and Krav Mayati as I say in football, the space between the midfielders and the defenders, the south space wing, is the dangerous zone. And now opponents better reach Okuki Magic. So the direct football of Mark Rose and ESA, two players, protect my midfielders because in Christe in Rayamo, they will make sure they will press the Chelsea team. Because the back three, they will build from the back. It's in the midfield, it's not personal. These guys will protect that show here. Because the Chelsea body be doing now. He's having numbers. So the first thing Chelsea should be aware, hey, the numbers and not the protection are born in Mofinia in the midfield. That is one. Then two, the direct boss. It's in one meeting, come on and make us say, Adebako and Chelsea be here, hey, the rest defense. Rich in football, you can't say the rest defender. It's the social security in football, the protection in football. In as much as a Chelsea team, me be any move be because you benya net or be call him, you benya heart or be call him. At a point in time, Latvia will be to me joining Parma, but they should get the rest defense. Some one is saying free you are. What need to be on the free Chelsea team? This season, one of the major problems at Chelsea is a lack of rest defense. The first security agent. Nipo beke chua se bo ane saiba. Eye turnover. Eye recovery. Obit miyaji. Nama bo Chelsea. That is one thing Alonso should factor in this game. And we too. Maka Chelsea possession ye. Team sinem family biko be our plan. Adebako osi Chelsea ye. Playing against team we. Eye set pieces. Rich. We've seen a burning off team ha. Sometimes they are very compact in their man for. At a point in time, so what's the idea? From the 70th to the 90th minute, that is where their midfielders will come and sit on the defense. So it's maybe in game now, you come no. Chelsea cannot penetrate through the spaces. I would be expecting from bottom of center backs and I'm 18 yard boss. So that is where the set pieces is very important. This is we've seen a Chelsea team and also a training baby on set pieces. These are crucial games. It will be very important, Rich. Now, Rich, maybe saw a quick one. Say, we will score line. Say, I'm saying I'll be comfortable game with
1: Chelsea Bournemouth games.
3: Very, very dicey game.
1: Very, very, very dicey.
3: And states are bottom of Sumo. No. Any Chelsea in corner, no problem. Press our coach in the super. And the only quarter they can take lead. Now, sometimes, I must say, lose control. Now, you're about to be from myself.
1: Banana skin game. But also, this season, so why are they with Chelsea? Chelsea is also going your problem.
3: Any problem. And which, my mother being count, they settle very early in the game.
1: Sure.
3: Rodgers Palmer, Welbeck.
1: Oh yeah, yeah.
3: Because
1: now, like the early stages of the game now.
3: What is Madiko? Alonso is a Spaniard. The Spaniard and the German, we believe you say football psychology. Say starting gamer. Defenders are the last department who set you in the game. They will need like first to the 8th minute before they can read. Say Ebobola, Copalma, and Rangers. Their positioning, how they use space, how they go in the air. So for defender to settle with all attack, and it will take space. So good teams and good attackers utilize on that chance. So Rodgers and Palma, definitely if they settle very well, maybe the first goal will come. That is Goma Yedi.
1: Okay. If you said an American, said in this season, Chelsea, I'm going to game, the first 5 minutes, I'm going to transformation
3: goal. Yes.
1: Which on my name, I'm capable.
3: Exactly.
1: So I'm going to share.
3: Yes.
1: So said Chelsea, at the ball to Bournemouth that team, no.
3: Any problem.
1: Any problem.
3: Yes.
1: But as you said, Chelsea should go on it, yeah.
3: Obey me and keep it on. How to in-game manager, and game manager.
1: So why Bournemouth for no, I did one. So I'm going to go game. Not to say any game, Chelsea, Eddie and Chelsea, Bishop Gui.
3: Yes.
1: So I'm sure I'm not going to try so I'm take now.
3: Yes.
1: After so I'm take no momentum, I'll be on the side.
3: Yes.
1: Umbukum. They will kill you.
3: Maybe that is where Chelsea be here. The base.
1: It's your one having here, Kaiser, the moon. To manage the game.
3: Yes.
1: Confirms will be able. I think game ready.
3: I think. And draw doesn't make sense to both coaches, especially Alonso.
1: Yes, I'm so free international break Cabano.
3: Yes. Copama is there, Rogers move. And you see which? One thing, pa, before Sobabano, Latvia, any Henderson, or move each way. Where? Game will be bearing here, which yesterday at the way. Second boss. Any area deals. They play long boss. Bomb of team. No? So anytime they play the long ball, then Evanilson will try to come for the area doors. Intelligently, you get Christian in opposition will change the second ball. And it's only Chelsea defender called air. The problem is not Chelsea clear ball. No. Who will pick the second ball? So imagine a long ball. Ah, maybe Lacra ping ball not to form. Rich. If Latvia and Anderson are position to clear the ball from the midfielder, the second ball will come to Bournemouth and they can hit Chelsea. And if Chelsea is able to pick the second boss, that is where the quick counter can be initiated. So Chelsea ability to win area draws and pick the second boss when they prevent Bournemouth dangerous attack in scoring, then too it can be a way to attack Bournemouth. It's one thing that Chelsea for no also reach your motion and so
1: again with me say okay idea for both team to score.
3: Okay. And I see both team to score and maybe the winner will be decided from the 70th to the 90th minute.
1: Which is likely Chelsea.
3: Yes. Yeah. So Chelsea beat me when they give me any first half.
1: Okay.
3: From the 73rd to the 90th minute. Right. And I believe with the bench, I win. Or beat me, Abba Manemakwe. It's Manchester United. Totiam. Now, you see, these are two coaches are international break in the bomb. When you say Carrick, in the Yema, or in the Zebi, in Kabaina, that's all international break. But for Mom Bessa. The friend that I say, you resume in the Carrick, that on them because special ones. My move for say so when Timmy and Tottenham I was saying Jao coin because they've seen the darker side, the big side of Tottenham this season. And they will try to manage and do something. Now reach quick one, eh? Manchester United is a team or average 60% ball possession. But on Timmy mini games. What is the problem? It means possessing the game is no problem for United. But how to win games? So it battles my point, he said. Possessing the game or having the ball is a different thing. Then controlling the game is a different thing. Manchester United with Sima, in terms of controlling the game, they have problem. But possessing the game, that's the issue. So when the game now, man, you need to tell me, and you only three things, and I reach me here. One, in-game management. It's in-game management, you say, in football. Every coach planning at your deco park, so. So in terms of the game, no question which senior de Koya now far, what are you doing to change the game? That is why the likes of Pep, Klopp, Hansi Flick, Yebo Mudino, they are very intelligent in in-game management. And that is one thing Michael Carrick and Lucky on my new team. No. So we've seen Michael Carrick at Obobo, we're taking lead. Then Everton Beba Betty. We're taking lead. Then Brighton Beba Betty. That is where the in-game management comes in. Your substitution. How you play, you slow down tempo, you control the game from different angle. But ultimately, yes, adding this season. We've seen a Manchester United team over Manchester Derby. 10 men. That is where the in-game management come in. If attacking players, what if red card? Where can I hit City? Ultimately, yes, adding. So maybe against Tottenham, the in-game management, how you can control the game on the pitch is one important thing. Then which two? The game management. Michael Carrick against Brighton, only business via Solusu, taking two lead. Against Everton, the same thing. But the game management will tell you, say, apart from say what's a goal, no, what are the mitigation factors and how they win the game? No? The 3 points is the most important thing. Sometimes are you protecting the game? Are you going to attack? These are the two things that are lucky woman you team. Thing only 30 am ebo. No matter 30 am back one. You know asking when to attack him. Asking when to stop. Rich, the in-game management and controlling of the game is something that Manchester been here. Then how they can avoid petty mistakes. Rich, this season, many goals are what conceded. Most of them are typical defensive errors. Not necessarily defender and a mistake. But mistake are in way of defending because Manchester United against Tottenham. Yes, it's a side that also go baby. But this is a game of different caliber. Man, you will check that one. Then now, before me about Tottenham, to Bruno Fernandes, Rich. No crepani say. Since Bruno Fernandes share the goal against Ipswich, game bang now was in Premier League. What impress over?
1: Bruno Fernandes, he games in is our best player. And this, so why are Manchester games are? Mm-hmm. And they both game beer, Bruno Fernandes beer, and it affect the entire team.
3: Mami Kase Mitchell, now Manchester United, don't judge the volume of Bruno Fernandes' passes.
1: I didn't hear.
3: One, when you say Manchester United team, no, in terms of possession, no money problem. They average the most.
1: Yeah.
3: Two, Oka team back on reach, what ball passes come up? What ball short do pa na Manchester United can reach? And any 113 Premier League teams are short kese, two Manchester can. But it's interesting to know, say, Man United need to miss a goal kese pa. It means the attacking passes now players in the bono. Is it going to the exact area you hear? Is it coming to the opposition box? Is it creating chances? Is it coming to the dangerous zones? So maybe henceforth, which he read the volume of the passes, but how dangerous are passing here? To maybe come at the box in him, boom at the box in him, passing over boy, I'll control you. I say, come on, me do it. So that is one thing we want to see from Bruno, especially in games like this. So we are not checking the volume of the party because this is Manchester United, which maybe on Mujabo or Mushoto. Most of the shot is outside the 18. And you're back on 18, and yet the danger zone, which it's a problem. So that's one thing Manchester United, you're better checking in there. And then, Rich, how Tottenham will press against how Manchester United will press? Tottenham will be the upper. Is he baiting the press? Can he set that trap? Say, man, move from Mumana Mumetum. Because you know, better the Zerbia, he always loves to bait the press. Or be a bony which you're setting that trap. Say, man, you for the Mumetum. Man, you will definitely attack Tottenham Mospe. Now, make sure the be passed and Tottenham team we. Rich Omuni excuse Biama because Minim se kudu saba, Tonari Aba, Ti Fernandes Naba, Rich line up your players are Manchester United. Any Tottenham Diaba. Make a players wo. But me I feel say ne Tottenham beat me as any two goals in the Premier League in ne. Yes, Manchester United were upper and so beat me a mini. But Tottenham can score over 1.5 ne.
1: Okay.
3: What thing I'm expecting? Hey, the game management, how Tottenham and Manchester United team beat my control game now. If we be bar, I be call their momo. I'm expecting both teams to score. Me not sure the game will be the 1-0 be winning. Maybe Manchester United should prepare for a 3-2.
1: Okay.
3: A 2-1 win. I reach a bit me abo amo. Now, combine everything soon. Meaning, so on him be a bien. Up front, Mbromo, Kunha, Sesko. Manchester up front, no man, I do mugu.
1: I'm going to play.
3: Because Manchester United, my problems are money with you. So that's one thing I was a man you found rich. And so I'm meeting me, Eddie. I said, so now, Rich, you can spend your income. FC Barca, be born. Now, Rich, when you say, since I started here,
1: now, the ref say, Liverpool, name Man City, Bona.
3: Yes, yeah, but my boss, Papa.
1: Oh, okay.
3: My boss, and I'm the baby.
1: Mate.
3: Say, Sunday.
1: Yeah.
3: Say, I'm the baby.
1: Okay.
3: Rich, you see, since I started here, I'm a football documentaries. I think. One documentary I'm a chance ya name de paye. I say Thomas Muller. A candy far. Hansi Flickum. Or say Hansi Flickum, which we bit more fanny sicker on few. open the and go see what far on field, but in his own field. The only moment Hans Flick will be wild against you, hey, when you joke with him after international break. So go international break, ba. Games in there down, who did you be proud? But apart from international break, Fabo on the team is having no problem with you. Do you know the reason why? We took a Germany, or more Adibi or my friend is Schadenfreude. In German football, Schadenfreude, not about English, it simply means epicacracy.
0: Mm-hmm.
3: Rejoicing in team's misfortunes. German funny this hard in the buy. German funny believe you say. The moment I will team you about Benyana hitting the case, hey, right after international break. Second international break in the bar. Teams in the baby, red the Marseille, injuries, overloads, players who near the shape are open. And it's only a Bayern Munich, not person with the league. Who was a champions league, no cool anymore. That is where who for different energy the ball. It's which a key, yeah. So we finna out here. Check a Bayern Munich games right after the national breaks. It's about Barca or the side in the buy. And it will interest you to know, sir, the very first time I'm buying on my Barca for near away. Sir, dear old friend, dear girl. And games after international break. This is 2024 to 2026. 3 years. After international break, we're both 8 games. We're winning 7. We're draw 1. What team should be 4-1, Jeruna. Or say Sevilla 5-1. Or the source as soon as 6. At club and let's go about saying 4. Or say Atiko 2. It's the international break our team seems soon. For we know. For Hansi Flick, that is the epicacracy moment. That is the moment he believes I was a Mohete Namoshem opponent. So that is the nature of game and the FC Barca ever. But Rich, two. Who can one of the weakest opponents in the La Liga? Getafe. It's a no-go game. This is a Getafe team. In all the games of Mabo, Omar has 4 goals. 3 of them by this month, the last 3 games of Mabo. The only win Omunia was against Malaga. And Malaga is the ripping boys. Omunia will be at the fan from Villa or before from Malaga, no question, no? But it's Malaga, Obia Senebi, and I get if you can say you are playing against a Barca team who averaged 4 goals per game. We give my wobble in our 4. The dead least team I watch goals in the La Liga. It's a no-go area. Yes, our finger will not play. That is why Hansi Flick started the season. Or building a Barca team, independent on the center forward. So we need, excluding our finger, 12 goals a film there. But Barca will manage to get the goals. The only problem. Hey, the leadership up front that they will lack. Then two, the pressing. So it means Barca midfielders will have a different job to do. Because Rafinha will come to the central zones, he will press for you, he will be the linker player, but in the Omo. So they like this Rodri so moving way. So Femi, Dani, Omo, and Pedri, you have 1.5 job to do, excluding Rafinha. Rich, you know you're a Barca fan. That's a goal in Mbappe Bri. Line up our open changes bomber. TSC because you know Hansi Flick say in 2 weeks. Obo 5 games, Obo PSG, Obo Real Madrid. This is where every good coach will do game management. They prepare game after game. So Rafinha will not play this and play the Champions League. Maybe Rodri move my boss a game way. Maybe Lamine Yamal Obo 50 being a play. It is normal because the games ahead are also more prepared. That is what coach Hansi Flick. It's me can reach. So I'm expecting a Barca team. Maybe you beat me as a 3-0 be. No, there be. Rich, quick one, Real Madrid. Now, Madrid game, I think, sir. So, be the moment a Madrid woman see a rich. Until I say, change Jose Mourinho.
4: And she will
3: say, oh, you're Madrid fan. But you will need a table. We should be a Real Madrid. Oh, you are a points gap. Rich, oh, yeah. Now, I say about the teams are Madrid and Lusu. Article before he be free international break. We Lusu Betis. Then we will know. Now, I check the state of Real Madrid in the room. This is team that we believe in individual brilliance. Kylian Mbappe from a knee injury, which in Ukraine said only 100% fit.
0: Mm-hmm.
3: Vinicius Junior, I switch to Mourinho, say I'm ready to play. Now Mourinho say, yeah, Mourinho, no way. I say you should forgive Vinicius. He's doing everything to come back, but your coming back is not enough.
0: Uh-huh.
3: Time is not there.
1: On a Madrid, man, who's are we? Kylian Mbappe harding.
3: As every big player would do harding, but any day.
1: Oh, it be need day. Specifically, it's been
3: according to Jude Bellingham,
0: mm-hmm.
3: almost last season on the field, tactically, and we're going to be in here. Rune, you're a couple of
0: born
3: in the conversation. Be a say, you're a catcher, Mourinho say, and Ancelotti and Alonso say, number 9 or bubble. But you're a copper can a son of a creative overload with Vinicius Junior or left.
0: Okay,
3: and at the time, Jude Bellingham is very alcoholic, but you don't know what to do.
1: So, in England, it be a brand channel.
3: Mm-hmm.
1: onye comfortable with number 9 role na
3: madia. But problem I do know one say coach ni bisana maybe coach person or tweaky system you coach is beating ya pe bebe ma wabo but you accept but on the field you will not be there. That is the problem. Say unti ni ma

0: 9% no.
1: And which my main fabin to us, Mr. Eh? Will be our awful boom. Your basic trait are your perfume. One, center forward. The first thing is your presence in the box.
0: So sit.
1: No matter.
0: Position is very, very important.
1: Me away.
0: You are born.
1: The mental thing.
0: So you're born in the air, you never to 18 boxing man. We need a player.
1: And two, Benzema.
0: Oh, no, Bobo born in the afternoon.
1: Yeah, Benzema say. Football. Make for the passer, ever how much a moment, 1 second. Say, me pajama, it's a news hood now, 1 second. Me delay pet, I said the structure of the team. So maybe you'd belly on a jibble, or maybe any more bap in you. So, boss, I'll pass 1 second number. It means they need to go back and work for over 3 or God knows when they can get the ball and bring it back again. And I'm back before also see which sometimes in Mbappe that box cinema, the passes are not coming. And the better side said, Bobo, we're not Mbappe, and I can bear 5 passes. Pe. When you left wing, I'm about to put one in the ball. So maybe Mourinho should deploy another player on also bet him across the box in him. Of it, Vini can't do that. Take a Rodrigo Obonima. He will do that to perfection. Only what do we call it? Obaba left side, or now maybe Mbappe Bonai. So Mbappe call left now Rodrigo. Obaba Bechel. Will he be paying? But excluding Mbappe, both of Vini. Until no, I didn't command, and I did the mark of only the presence of Mbappe ni Vini go rich. It will interest you to know, say, number 9 killer Mbappe, the pressing zone, the left side, the just check Vinicius Junior there. Meaning, say, killer Mbappe, crack all left order. Also,
0: ba league, the mama Basa, Jenny, the woo.
1: Who said, ba, the
0: first
1: time,
0: oh, mama, Jenny.
1: See,
0: now, there was no more change.
1: Who did you have today?
0: Sabriam, players, position on Bobo. And I'm more fighting against this Barcelona team.
1: Sado. But give it me.
0: Me
1: hope you're classico. It's a classico, you drop a pointer. My baby mom is so. Now, I'm best to go to Chelsea fully. It's a classico, you drop 1 point, Ghana. It is over. And it's a match at Chelsea. The Barca, it's me winning classico, I reach. And it's
0: classico, where are they winning?
1: We saw some this. I said, now come
0: here.
1: Here they're winning, it's the same.
0: No.
1: Come here, winning the
0: same. Kalala. Bon, send them on Kuala Mwe. Boy, and we are you.
1: Football, we're not going to play a bomb.
0: Any day.
1: You bet me start the game. No boss said red card now. Maybe be against Atletico. On certain team, you bet me.
0: El Clasico. El Clasico via Barcelona. The form guy there, no. Or team under the order, the proper position.
1: Mourinho started 5-10.
0: I understand.
1: I know you must show.
0: What I say? It's in America. What I say? So El Clasico, say yaba.
1: Yes.
0: Clasico via Barcelona, we form pano.
1: Bas over show.
0: I'm not sharing my design. I'm level on
1: you. That is where you need experience like Jose Mourinho.
0: Mourinho losing the dressing room. Players a cop park is where I say over number 9. Or say there be number 9. Maybe any one of a table.
1: Now
0: it will be position. I'm never check. You're all born about 18 balls.
1: Now number 9. You know. Now I'm missing your
0: leader.
1: Barcelona didn't. I'm missing your come on Mbappe when you say. Now no Mourinho say move beyond because yes Mbappe could you bicycle. So bike you see. I'm planning to say move beyond because you go car. Mbappe we are far flight. And you see one sad thing about this Roma beat team. You say, Maestro. A big club like Roma Madrid, the moment addressing room issues with Babon thing, the coach is losing control. That was the same problem that affected Xabi Alonso. And me, yesterday I suspected France phone call. I don't say no more. Everything a BCB and a Babon thing. Why in the come who say Mbappe for a flight after training call France sign by? You buy another Babon thing. Mbappe coach you buy another Babon thing. Do you believe I'm not happy because we're complaining about Kylian here supporting another Babon thing? So even for us to focus tactically, we have to solve in-issue problems. Rich, VRO team that was a CRM. Yes, they didn't start well. That has been VRO. Last season, almost 30 years, we were in Obor Champions in third position. This season, they started very poor, 5 games. No, maybe, maybe. But the last 2 games, I'm not winning. The last time a VRO boy in recent time, I want to say, was last season. It's a game both teams will score. And Rich, so what take a VRO? The same we say, Pap, Salom also before 2-3-1, maybe. And idea yes, and yes, I'm about to encounter no media, but the same number we know. So we need tactical variation is the same. Bona Yekobono, Yajina Yabok, or Mubia number. So it will take the individual brilliance of our players. Say Joe Dibona, the second striker job with me, Vinicius Junior 1v1. We are here to see Vini being debut this season. Kylian Mbappe, Bona about box cinema. Because via weapon starts. Omo game do 75th minute ekwa. That is why man want dey perform. That is why team show from the 75th minute. So that is why Kevin here killing Mbappe box in him. Satan no dey make food. Ebe pa twa ba. Please, we are all knows how to defend. We are all know how to play. Omo start here. But the only good thing here say yabo Benabao, the last four yabo, which ya when the feedback catch us say e start. Bonica say some park in so rich bit me. So it's a game definitely we are all

0: kɔ ne Madrid Bayern ni ne bia bia wo be se go ni bi if Madrid Bayern I see a 2-1 for Club Real Madrid a slim way but in the we have to work for that Jose Mourinho say when team we need him we are rich ɔkɔ fɛ pressure and abet him so and then ɔkan say me minim say we turn here dia but say how are you expecting me to put 5 or 6 attacking players on the field and expect balance? I'm saying, no, I'm not okay. No, I'm not saying that. I'm saying in the forest.
1: So, if you have pressure, I'm the man.
0: And in the midfielders,
1: we have goals.
0: Yes.
1: And so, the attackers in the beginning. And if I'm not saying that, I'm balancing that.
0: And one disadvantage of, and also, I say, which anytime my opponent by recovery, be an only will be our block him. So, you say, you have a balance, you have a goals.
1: Okay.
0: So, know the difference between how you can get us the goals and how the team shape can be contained. What is the ball reading, Hoisin? Konate is not even fully fit, Rich. Konate is not fully fit. So, he is forced to pair Konate with Rudiger. This season, the likely pair was Dean Huijsen and Konate. Because Dean Huijsen had the ball, he baby him. But under Dean Huijsen suspension, Konate half fit. Rudiger, you mind have a baby boy, Rich. 2-1 BIC. Rich, before I say, you have a Manchester City game. My name is a Manfa Wayne.
1: Yeah, Liverpool, Man City. Nah, you have a rap yet.
0: Nah,
1: and now go for
0: the Kutum Rich.
1: Any man can be.
0: Some catch the boys in the say. Yet the bomb
1: of Kalala were nutty. And now, who Kalala catch or say? Who shall dear be now, dear Sebi? What is this with the hospital? Catch a doctor and say, oh, dear, dear mammy.
0: Who will tell me, sir? Me catch a maybe I'm a
1: catch. Isn't common trying to
0: say, I do resemble Pianable. Now, women more because
1: me a Manchester. Okay.
0: To me, more be that. Ti o kwere ya so ha. Go pass e was o hotsiro. Inti na efo ni aso be fa. Shit. Man City.
1: Okay.
0: You know na me din come na make catch us eh. The only thing Man City be here is to protect the advantage.
1: Ba ma ask o juma yo.
0: Yes.
1: She
0: protect the advantage.
1: City aso na down. Upo umbo be affect players.
0: Shit. Na no me see.
1: Player be as say o ye obobo de Man City no. O ko game a. Adwo di connect ah. Team you cry at this year, the Ebeco relegation. Yes, you have the Ako Division 2.
0: Yes,
1: why in Division 1? What the Ako Division 2?
0: Says ultimate
1: cool. It's one player on a crab, one you are asking questions.
0: It will be sick as a blaster, so game like a Semino de Mikan and Baba. Semino Division 2 player. Rich, no crap on here, say.
1: But even say, and no, I'm making critical be. Matisse say, Man City for the say.
0: Yes,
1: say, verdict in a bar.
0: Yes.
1: Now, Kobani said, "Ebi, I say, yam for Moko Division 2. I mean, most of the players will leave.
0: Oh, I mean, maintain
1: them. David, but I mean, say players in do na.
0: I mean,
1: you saw. Inti ebi, I say, niha, I say, diyoka. Team, agua hanesa. So, I didn't see City for the plan B or more fun. I say, say Kobani said, "Dia, then I'm to Everton.
0: Okay, no master team invest in all. Okay.
1: So what I say? Aha. It is yes, so a more culture place. He said, look, you tried your bit to be a senebi. I didn't do that point,
0: yes.
1: But so, Kobani said, you're trying and far. You said, division 2 there. Oh, and Haland, Unia Jinienko.
0: And Haland, you're becoming 9
1: so far in Kobo and Kobo division.
0: And Haland, or better, no property. And Haland, but
1: also, I say, it is a Kobani's idea. Then, plan B is that you're not to Everton. So what I say? Now, Edia, you
0: see me.
1: You have money to say this. I'm busy. But my ask is what do my?
0: Which I'm sure say
1: my ask is what do my?
0: Say City for the toy Everton and Emwa. I'm on petty me. Manchester or Blackburn on metal because money for any money and come. And this is about the money for what on.
2: And she are
0: they? I'm on petty me. Manchester Chrome.
1: Say Blackburn. No, Ebisu. I'm on here say Everton they're crying down.
0: Okay.
1: Emi gra o na no person ton. Si kasem ni ade so ataze. O no son ton. Ha. So ataze. Eti. Ose o mo fi de sika de nya problem.
0: Enye kwa ye da mo ni na ajida we say we am
1: fine. Ni ajisa de na. Everybody you know me believe no.
0: Da wonya kama city e fima.
1: Ye league na e bono. Mame ka se bi chon ne. Ye league na e bono. Ye ni Chelsea for the league no.
0: Okay.
1: Eti so be ha. Ne. Afibi e bobo Premier League be we na Chelsea anye. Ye mi enu ni egu for mo am ni problem.
0: Okay.
1: But you share money at Shoma, your Premier League, me, a GD. It's your fee. You're not some call for say Kim
0: and
1: Cha-cha.
0: Nana,
1: league me at the 15 grand for me. Media me pass, yes, yeah, chance get channel. With a Vienna, yes, you're good division 2 cry, a shut out in your good division 2 and I'm saying, Everton, then, and was a mate. Everton.
0: I lost 20 minutes a character.
1: Alonso bɛ da sasa kari.
0: Alonso ti ma se.
1: Chelsea ti na eche tu ani asan fɔ no.
0: Alonso ti ma se kari.
1: Na uwe ani mu ana.
0: Mbo mu.
1: Ei, Dabi kata na nisi obo bo na se.
0: Premier League no. Oh, apart
1: from Sesko form bia wa fan eh rough. Ben Sesko.
0: 5 minutes
1: oh masa.
0: 5 minutes.
1: Yes. Ti. Omo tu ni di ni se ani mo. Omo se be ti aso.
0: Welbeck. Bon mu ya, we need the speed.
1: Ti league na e bo na ni Chelsea na e bo he. Me se. Yes, Chelsea near could be into men for him.
0: Chelsea, the only tournament at all, so he's having time.
1: Men for him.
0: Look at Champions League, Premier League, Premier League, Premier League, Premier Rich, City, Liverpool. Rich, now let me think about what you're saying. To play attractive football is different of playing effective football.
1: Okay.
0: And only you say, Liverpool ball now open. F.A. Because it's a teamer. Open teamer almost all passes in the Premier League. Liverpool, Nedikai. Open team reach on sprinting or press a partner. Liverpool toss to two.
1: Mm-hmm.
0: So it means the attributes are football here. Yeah. The pressing, the passing, Liverpool. But the only thing is the resource. Mm-hmm. So how the Liverpool game can turn from being attractive to effective, how they can grab the resource. Because unless I forget, Rich, I'm gonna keep it three clean sheet. So defensively they are not bad. Team are losing Konate, an experienced defender. But the problem. Hey, how they can score? Now, coach, you can interview us. You know, say, Obeshe 1-0 in the 4-3 or 4-3. They beat in football. Andone is important. But sometimes, the management is very important. Ubo against City. And now, you better say, Liverpool, or Tinebe Timmer is supposed to City psychological. The only advantage are United for now and Liverpool, Benya, hey, the psyche of City. Because, you better say, Enzo said, don't you think, say, now England for say, trophy in the Paboni. Who know my headlines? No? Say City ball now, but maybe on baby a good City like you play another one in Boston corner. You're not okay. The headline on which I'm say City ball Liverpool or in the corner. What is the future? The psychologically,
1: yes, you play, yes, or yes, okay. I'm a City for no.
0: Yes,
1: I'm a first psychologist, be brave. I'm a player in a casa because to study how can the player be a fan of Fona.
0: The headline
1: is banning in a
0: that is the press.
1: I can't say a bregu, a bregu be.
0: Now, Rich, into Haaland, Jira, boom, now see Uncle Press. Now, Haaland before, who says, yo, breaking, City Betty, no could 9 years, I'm looking for. So, this is where Andoni, it's a very tough game, but Man City form, maybe it's a drawn game. I see a drawn game. Rich,
1: okay.
0: Quick one before, say, you're back on. My main now, games 4B,
1: mm-hmm.
0: Special games 4.
1: Right.
0: Rich, Mobia for games CA in Niagara. First one, Chelsea game, Rich. Chelsea bought against Bournemouth. Rich, I'm expecting the Gua a beba from set piece. Go beba game with my set piece will be very important. Corner kicks.
1: Mm-hmm.
0: Over 4.5, 5 corner kicks beba because Makachi was a bonum of phone on Bessie City deep. Mm-hmm. They will try to block boss a beba.
1: Yeah.
0: Chelsea will try to be very conscious at the back. So okay. Corner kicks a bit in back.
1: Right.
0: Both teams are scoring. Rich, the next game on my list is Manchester United. Both teams to score. Third year must play, I'm expecting them to get their first two goals. Messias is subim. Tottenham sa game we. So Man U Bayern here, you should expect more than one goal. 2-1.
1: Okay.
0: 3-2. It's one thing I'm expecting from that game. Then FC Barcelona reached 3-0. There is no way Getafe Benya go near. Barca winning over 1.5 margin.
1: Okay.
0: 2-0, 3-0. It's one thing I'm expecting. Then reach Real Madrid Villarreal. So open ye. Now person name on you draw. Cause Villarreal over 0. Madrid yet Villarreal Benya go near.
1: Okay.
0: The difference, you know, via Obese go. Then we might be 2-1. What we doing in sleep? Yes, slim margin 2-1.
1: We are no afa. Where they made the map and test, you know.
0: Okay.
1: We are Bundesliga, no.
0: Thank you.
1: Germany.
0: Mm-hmm.
1: Where they for five teams.
0: Five teams.
1: On the goals.
0: Goals. Especially Yakobas.
1: Oh, yes. Yakobas here. I'll be our follow Bundesliga and be a team's initial goals.
0: But I'm missing goals.
1: It would be an answer picking teams, you know, omuche goals, you know. Just pick five.
0: Yes.
1: The fucker, where you know, now.
0: Now yeah, Inter Parma reach. Inter Parma is a simple job for Inter okay. 2-up reach.
1: Okay.
0: Inter for me to 2-up na nyama ko. Inti. Me name say code ni enfa, my enfa code ngu so quick.
1: I open crown bobo. Bobo na
0: enfa code. Okay, okay. So first one here B W 7 8 8 D F E 6 7. Which second one? B W yeah, I think say reach abama. Yeah, church your mama. Na second one here. Yes, B. Hey, which? B. W. 7 8 8. But which? Manchester United, Nimu. sabisabi ye de sika na to akirintini tinfa
2: nyema ko dia bro sari
0: ye prepare sa ni sika
1: e di we ye fi wo bet mi
0: a da bi chef fa okay which pa bread bread di pa bro wo bi ase no w7 88 e 3 6 4 3 then b w 7 8 8 e 4 7 the rich first one no? Yes mami fa yes so b w 7 88 no man acha se bibia be fine no
1: okay
0: d f e 6 7 asa ba kuma nyu bom ti se wa uti no se we na manyu ma yi film mesere o pass ma no it rich for ni ni endo a ba ku bom bombele moment e be ya nso we say be rich thank you very much
1: yen ka tie for say ni na nso e betwe nti utwa bia na bibia no ai kama and so e di amamo enough of amonen 7 no ye mefi na ye mfefi 7 no emfa ento amso abo age made obetu do message number na I can kind of I'm a Patrick Sido as your child of party more of him okay Leonard Arena Sam how's it be able to league in the chance for the bounty such chance na yeah yeah you grab you have a fine and so and I'm a good one to say that I am fat for some no and so and far and to also a war a yet you know as you that's not the sound son of my shoes ono so metin nka ewo eye jumadie no enso enso good morning
3: yeah good morning rich
1: now to say
3: nyame adom na wo so e
1: o nyame adom me ho ye my so na bia fine
4: yakopo na adom bia fine
1: na jud se minister kachrain after money gf meeting no so mo kachrain say by Friday which is enra
3: yeah
1: o me mai di ekoso anambo
3: eh o mo ye so be update here
1: what di ekwa na
3: honestly me nya nya update na me try say me di nkomo ba dem nkomo na me di no me nya concrete e bia
1: sense Ghana in jali seriously
3: me say under 17 no so na me di nkomo ase
1: ye in sua de he she all the national teams France France enim say after the World Cup omo coach enya available nti ni Zidane ye di nkomo ato ho wa exit ye na ni announce no he Germany after the World Cup na Jürgen Klopp ye di number ye ye di ye di ye de bia ye ko tournament ba ni abeti committee so what I say oh asa ye nsua de ni ati committee oh committee no mon ko fo coach mayen ama ko fa 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this and that be as aso me meka enti Ghana ho enti say ye form a technical team asusa say ye di agro as ye nim dia ye bi reason yes eh so who you technical team say yam from say head coach ni pon ye jana kwa man kwa e the assistant no ye capable to be me e dey abo games ana
4: we capable means or so no mon kwa na replace
1: and to say and count praise ni wa gan ye ni assistant o
4: your assistant
1: ah dude ye ni assistant
3: of course your assistant but rich me no say
1: the assistant no dey take over for yam November game no ah this your court committee am a committee ni for coach the man why are we doing this?
3: Ebi o so mo se de ekosu bia no. E monumental failure.
1: Ah.
3: E ti be ba sa tio ba rich. Se head coach anya de e chess assistant so.
1: Enya no kweda.
3: No nyabotre tieti. Who na assist the head coach?
1: The assistant.
3: Ah, so mebo. Head coach am fa. The impression is that assistant no so no so am one no. By sense root mechanics,
1: dude.
3: We've had exceptional cases. Assistant coach
1: said to me, all over the world. And he said, head coach, you call your assistant Bogimu. Assistant, you're capable of quant, unless you say, one can say, you say, assistant, no, not yet. You mentioned, so ultimate point, as here. Na yɛn fan sɛ bia ɛnɛ maa mɛ adwuma na yɛn nyɛ obi ama ne nkosu sports ne dia ne mpanimfoɔ no kora yɛbɛhu wɔn sɛ do you get my point it is a black stars head coach Carlos Gredi do a assistant for no mtetɔ no mo yɛ dɛn
4: it all goes down to
1: oh come on ne nyinaa yɛ da appointment ɛkɔ yɛ fa so appointee yɛn coaches no
4: yes ɛhɔ na mɛba no
1: because awo fiw sɛ nipa no ɔyɛ capable a Carlos Gredi ni hɔ no straight up yɛde ɔno no ahyɛ hɔ Odi anya show dia bo November game mai.
4: Yeah.
1: It is a assistant teacher. Yes, yes, I coach coach na ba any assistant
3: otori. Meba. See. Head coach be successful as assistant so you know this. See, in most cases, anything as Alexander Chapman Ferguson.
1: Mhm.
3: So anytime or be kasabia no. Or kasa obo ne past assistant dey meboa. Most of the head coaches, they will tell you some is successful because of the assistant and no more. And then this head coach and succeeded with you know assistant and so you're born to subo ni bi. Because it's a technical team, mewa. You can't say head coach, pe. It's a crow and question, eh? Eh, muni nana mujuri bom. And since so anunu, I'm fa unsu I'm fa. Probe a bit lani empe fofro. Me di tu mse eh bi akase intium for just a game or two, there no problem. Metuase. But per report I hear tini ni ema eba na better sa assistant ni kwa abe tina nchain. Me di 200% on tina nchain.
1: Issue of
3: indiscipline. And ni ema yeti wo team nunu. And ye better semester assistant ni kwa tina nchain. Ne yon kwe new direction altogether. Intermediate hot ya meme no nya ajene e ye better say assistant so and
1: trant me kan say yen fa dwuma de ne man substantive
3: me ti as na bi o unka substantive o si sa two games and I'm say even two games
1: yen for example e bia dude to we na ya fa as the head of a department and na yan ma o a deputy then ade a chien ye si biblia si e o say you dude free ho It's an assistant, and now who assistant, you know, when to be acting on your behalf, and your position, you know, sebi, a new business be out of what now.
3: I had a difference.
1: Yako tournament, Abba, meba. Yako tournament, Abba. Yababo qualifies. Qualifies, neighbor boy, you know. After the qualifies, and a boy game, you know, there was a meeting. GFN coach, in the channel, say, look, and since Sembinin, you may be an air cost, you know, me and person did one day at all. So in this case, it's not like your Pamu can't create because of say a few say or nyadio. On only few say would in some way banya diano or to also any ye. On the joy in the atu. On my bia appointment yeno. Your assistant should take over.
4: So it comes from the appointment from the Ghana Football Association. Because look.
1: It's a dear maybe then ye dinner should be assistant at my head coaches no.
3: It is true for me.
1: Because one can say to what you have to say. Say head coach in the Bayadia, assistant in the Kahoo. So it means that Oko for assistant on Yadia, head coach, you know, to some extent, about affect it.
3: Now send you in Bibriti, ye comadi in the Minun in any. Say a necessary team, so assistant, Ejumano, don't do an ABO credit, meet the man, or be on no. Uti, only FA president and on him paying full tracker be. It is wrong, but that is the reality. That is the system.
1: Sami and Quanity, any is you.
3: Sami, oh, there are so many assistant coaches I have for one. Only me and I are doing say, well, you say, we undeserve you. You know, only your coach is big red and answer to my Juma Mamma. Me no name say, wait, because our camp, you mean, it's where the idea on me and your one by Kumpo. Me and Yammy one because. I know the system and you know your movie. You know the alcohol. And you know what I'm going to say, Master, and you better. So you see, you're a new directional. You can't forget you. My reason is very simple. Maestro, you can't show off in discipline. You can't be in your camp. Uti. Both assistant and head coach. And I tell you, and I say, I'm going to go. And if a player is being ready, so I'm about to go. And you're just the head coach alone. Assistant, so there are issues. And even then you'll be you get it. There, so
4: team,
3: then we move on.
4: But I go back up and say, if say you didn't come, say the assistant coach should actually take over, and I was so near that confident to take over. That he had that kind of experience with my coach Black Stars, and that's the question, because you're this one of fair. Ah, we're running through the ranks. What coach did that? 20. Eddie Ako All African Games, Ako Chi gold medal. Eddie Omako Wafu, Ako a lot of tournaments. What that experience? We had this coach, Eddie Ako World Cup. So Eddie Ako World Cup, and Ako seen a lot of things from, I mean, Carlos Kigres, Eddie Nabefi, you know. I was also, as an assistant coach in most of the matches, why don't we give him the chance to take over from the Black
1: Stars?
4: So it means that the Ghana Football Association, or more appointments, no more together, so more appointed head coach, and even the, assistant head coach, the main head coach, no, it wasn't good enough. It was a family and friends appointment, Rich. It was a family and friends because they know
1: the. Well, the word assistant, Rich, they say, Obano Abua head coach.
4: Yes.
1: Obi a Obano Abua head coach there. Yes, you say. You name the. I was saying I was from. I want you to be at your head coach. But it is a head coach, you know. Now assistant, you need acting on any behalf there. Any other business, I would do on any day
4: because
1: I'm capable.
4: Assistant head coach no honor crampo Rich.
1: Asante Gold and Samatex, Betcham United, and the BB United, Bobo, da Yena Aya Carella, on also Tenefina or more a train team, ye from say ye dreams. The hand of any gamer are all blacks, Tenefine, Nonia Santi Kotoko Abono, and a section of all black supporters in Ibi. Almost so much to say, if any person would try. So, Mama, so I do all blacks, I call a relegation. And the referees say, "Bedi, omu games in the nano." And you go referees. And the omu a sound message way. And the man a referee now. Oba bedi game no against Aya Santo Kodonafi. Yevfa Entwaso.
5: Ojani se katakoku. Oh, baby, obia. Ame yu ane no pay. Anka wa tu no wase. From biya swa. 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Ochimu tay. Lendi welcome. Sa agenda refis na. Ode opesa always yomu di oblas matchro. Sa oyo bema. Okia abodisa. Opa sa coming Saturday way. Anu agenda refis biya match so do so do. Yero chanti. I'm telling the fact, Obama and the referee, I'm not sure the sports at all. You don't change this. This is a sort of black supporters, and you're brave. We are referee. Don't give a call. You're not kill you. You're not guilty. Something coming, coming Saturday. We are referee. That's what I saw. Who put it at Tunia Kofia? So I hear him. For Tunia, for I do far very much. Say yes, sir.
1: I have voice in the crowd, Mamma Viziana. The more I couldn't na very infancy na dude.
4: Yeah, Rich.
1: Yes, yes, I'm so sure. Couple voice were about corner. Yeah, but because yeah, in clubs no. The men you can only say league no. Clubs na. But on say easy to say say GFA no, a good league no.
4: Yeah.
1: That populist at the end. Oh, ni kano F.
4: F.
1: Oh, league ni di GFA for ni guno. But the clubs in the good league, you know. The league is sebi. You need headline sponsor. And I buy say a jam in the menu nyam a dimonim. Kupesi kao copy to. No more clubs, you'll be in your 1 million Ghana cities. No for more, but I'm a league. Yeah, Bebo Gamer. All supporter, quit jina. TV so, yeah, the camera turn so. Say, referee now, or baby, the game, no. What is it? GFF was say, almost all moments do all blacks for no call relegation. It only a gender referee may be the game. No, now, sebi. Referees, you know, banum be decent. me mpese me kana asem na o kan no because it radio so oh your clubs no come here two I'm served with 3 points game dey nyam one o say referee the agenda na eba you do that mama shall say for free ho
3: right aman for bekoso akase efinu na egu league na omo kaate omo ase na chere odi ntia hwe onim league ya nkasa mpusa kotokone all blacks na ebebo one your bola season final round of matches
1: me kaipa
3: kotoko all blacks dallas asem kuko pie mu player admit si amani sika sa game no asisa obi sebre nations fc ko relegation
1: me kai pa
3: results no aka ho amane ko relegation besime yetimi ase a new season ase abadru match day 6
1: yeah really pakro ah
3: yeah really pakro asema ko da simple e don gas fc no na wana ugu league no obeka ni ma kai for me pe fc asempa you know uni me no relationship but the yeye adwuma as professionals in me dia wo ni 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more from who adi enti onka obenya kukodwa ka enti we say no I know na such issues at no crown by no na me pe say FA no website I was expecting say anka me will be for war na who say condemning the issue na subsequently steps omo the necessary steps no ye be who be by me who be aw nti ye mfa nkosa wan wan ye be say mo ye mfa nso obi abra hwe sabe ye na akwa we say ohu me who hia say ne beto o 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me say call rag for us website ma hu bibi a ho can you imagine rag referee appointment committee ma hu bibi a ho can you just imagine right na mu kura red crane ka mu pon ose ma moni bria ho say no
1: this is serious obi at
3: serious
1: obi at threatening referee say sabi referee no sabi like oh as am all kind of radio so now I will not try bibri
3: the betimity
1: betimity
3: na boko dia da bi boko say ne boko dia ne ma mienu anya boko no ida se ya do be kwa nkafo uti anansa ye be pe prisons baby na wo kwa kwaji wa ho we are so so because a dangerous and who can say no and all can all charge the other supporters no were prepare on mindset and to share environment na referee kwa kodi game no what take environment no and you good and to sometimes you be blame referee say referee na kwa kodi ska on this ba ba bi owo no also odi game say
1: opere nkwa
3: na me am na tenet no
1: me say asama do the ni do ya be 100 me guy me ana me pese me bo venue ni bi me di ko ti ko venue bi and ye bo game na then ko ko scored ko na she first goal I kept there 10 minutes am ya pon o she atmosphere no the environment stadium ho the way she charge
3: obi an kan
1: che supporters ni ye na na me feel for referee
3: obi an kan che odi
1: o ji sa penalty ni match anya mo
3: o so oji o so oji jenafa unkwa kofi
1: because referee ni hwe ba bi o jina no e ya we
3: jenafa unkwa kofi
1: supporters yi sabi and some of us come
3: magic
1: so pai game mo kon be
3: me kwa magic na sa me bi asida referee ka chom place master na me mpai na na me mo mo sho ba ko de o mo se master referee says mo an sebo a ye mbo adabio me ya rich me ya etoda referee na nya o mo 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
6: na sabi wa omu ebido uni uye yesi ya omu enonsuna yesa omu 7-8 years ago ABC ne soccer intellectuals ene all blacks that time omu division 2 say ya refu no efi obu ase refu relent nidin Isaac Kwe 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you referee be stubborn or akuma wait obedi game no ma akwa ni so bebru and ukra na be se na bufu ohu ama na di ni ye bo obi owa oni akuma so at say now wait say game we na ba so and it's so interesting game we ohu there were a lot of history and controversies me kai mo ba ko because of amenu ma ba game ni so because me ya no ne how to fold game no right sure samu bakaya 1999 papa bi baye kotoko CEO of free kotoko all blacks George Edu say puku ona ni efem jojido papa we good year ties so kai sama jojido jojido free kotoko there were issues of free kotoko kuku pm elsewhere draw all 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different jesse be I say kotoko one no ya ya ya bi no ti any time akotoko ne all blacks album e ye game a enye just an ordinary game and were a lot of issues all blacks and so tan for Kumasi four boys 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
1: oh future stars eh ya amu team ground ma
6: ba we are fit da kwa
1: okay
6: sa kwa no right onim bo bo ye nyi so onim bo bo keke onim bo ye in fact this season some people play ba ko ya ka revelation mu benye sa kwa no Kumasi boy and no team no. Now on the ball no hu. Where sa type of number 10 na onkra ball na obehu ni se ni swimming faso. But sa boy ni je baller. Rich. Ni both legs on him ball. Very skillful. Na na draw the ball so so. Na imagine say your first such a talent on national team mu. And under 23 mu. And all ba we different breed altogether. To amu team man minu nani made ba kwa ba kotoko. 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Patrick Esiedu consistently would want to join attack all corner so na Eric Benta and I'm like so na at the same time Enos Adams also echo enti kotoko epusia ni fullbacks adjoining wingers enti who such a talent no honum are rich and no team teams no money kotoko obo mo tete kotoko no ubeko mu so obi anu e we effective wingers so this game a game ye pa returning that boy no osse jesse number 32 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from division 2 and oba division 1 order rich ade ba ko must study about omo team no and say omo back for near suspect omo pace omo no good pace wo hu si so decide say we the ball no e to so abo papa pa ho betro enti di ose kotoko eye ni
1: no no mama enzu na bo mama mfas room team wi
6: anu na problem because ni omo back for no mastebi omo
1: pa ya ya beza ba ama omo bi
6: omo net me the same zone omo team ya confused but eba esro ball sa chairman ja enko ho
1: okay
6: so that is a challenge because as you rightly indicated season in the kaka chemo se kotoko ba bi obenya joy enemy from the flanks so you pull out because emmanuel mama na ho di ni jeniti eba for mo onka ho but ball you know enti ball on made say me me coach na anka mema kotoko the obebo number 10 anko oma boy we ensas because of na ho den ni na ni e den ni ha wo timi kita baller where skillful oh akwa we
1: damn muslim guy na
6: yes anko oma anko oma ensati
1: nima
6: walid no, yeah, walid oma walid ensati because anko for no e honum no mo e benya problem rich obi say me say best call game we ya say ya game we are likely to end 1-1 me who kotoko say o lose but mimi fear has got to do with edu baby kotoko center back pairing won say be sin as a coach no kotoko problem say oba midfield wa kotoko ni problem sometimes obetin for the cross say even he be jaw and starting from the bench mercurial jaw it me started from bench only problem because obenya kadare no ho unya kadare no no abante we ho agada senior player at the same time obasanso anya opoku ajiman albo as number 10 but baby ya na problem a central defense on rich the other game summer text the baby and summer text port city
1: I'm gonna answer book
6: hey master game we be sika so game number 2 who na say for na my mind can be say question we
1: no port city for na baby omo dan enter say
6: huh
1: they are very strong side
6: rich make some idea be this season samu pe coach baako any team baako am show mu ye port city o kai say christopher enin e call port city me di kai kan ho asem he is one coach ma monitor na chana me ni ye pa coach o kwa experience na wa bin ya so bi abin ya rate only port city e bo game ade baako na also di kan hwe ye almost stamina because coach no a physical trainer and to be on port city team ni ye bia no uno omo ba first thing prepare who say 90 minutes no and your pressure game and kwana ba ba bebo on te wa home for side any so dream who your team are we need the ball obo 70 75 minutes wa so be say cause your coach is a physical trainer this is a coach or transform a Patrick Esiedu lord amwa you be jew as a coach na say na make a Christopher Enin a very good coach one of the most underrated coaches coach when are they 10 against 11 best I kotoko baba ya akai bekum Chelsea
1: sa team na am nkura kan right
6: no ka sa team no 10 against 11 no best I kotoko every game na or one coach ade or your the disturb ni pan say won't me predict no one even the first 11 won upa mo mfa post city na mo nya sa mo check your first 11 e been say consistently u be hu names are first 11 no and no goalkeeping department rotation see almost every department rotation ewom so the first Steven Dio ho na Gideon Wager ma hu se na amamfo echo almost she Gideon Wager versus Dominic Nsobila e ya no na amamfo hwe but rich let me tell you this there is one boy our what positive team no I want say how to folk e she ni e power side game we ni did the Emmanuel Ntori almost jersey number 42 ha yes, will be a player, bra. Charles Taylor, who person who Charles Taylor? Conscious how crowd American. Sir, who person who Charles Taylor? Rich, asma mi twa mo mama adwene nkoso na mo pa mo nkonko hwe saa abrante no mo be appreciate Charles Taylor na woni e league no mbiu no afi na mo be appreciate obi saa na right saa game no adia na nka to fuck e here part to win this game oni saa dia na me ya Alex Banks were full effect and I saw recover
1: so
6: oh my god game we na nka Banks game because oni enkonfo ni ball no mo omo bono tactically they are very disciplined on a compact now this obese them who weakness or weaknesses were omuti mu eh extremely difficult na show mo analyze o mo abi so be who said there in their team and tinan ka be here obi to say Alex Manso e bi anka quick passes 1-2 me u dey you omo efu ti say has ebe we need game media na say Manso still onye available it means that Accra way have a lot of work to do, Messi no. Have a lot of work to do because game way and you game way Sibu also. Aris, can you imagine say has bet me as I go another game?
1: No one
6: said. No one said and say because a bust the press abeba.
1: Couple say Washa has a team na. Yeah, had team ni pa no. Yenti ahead of omo ne a positive game no. Couple akasa de afadi na into aso.
7: So you asked me in the last three games, also in first two games what we won, we were talking about some situations around opponent box. I'm not satisfied how we were operating close. We are going to tell dangerous areas. There we have to realize a little bit faster and better players who are in better opportunity for progress to their areas. And also we have to, in a critical moment, to decide attack opponent players and not run away from good positions. So that are some things that we were discussing about in normal some parts of training sessions when we are organizing finishing drills or also in tactics.
1: Okay, and the also observations can call your house team when it's a has a mini hollow and yes sharp. Especially so I'm cross the ball co 18 about in the idea. Well who say or starting league, you know.
6: A dead arm.
1: I say not has a team yen is say or okay.
6: Yes.
1: But the last two games are bono, I suppose.
6: In a reality, no, I don't know.
1: I don't know.
6: No friends who Odibim and Okrepa and Okan. Because how had to folks started the season? And if they were almost almost goals. So okay, at a point, Richard Mensah, 8 year pull out. Now John Enchi.
1: Wapimase.
6: Even as striker Ivory and cry free bench bar. On also say I know about the Pimbiashe. So the impression was that has this season a bit and nine so. But suddenly almost started dropping. And Rich, but against a team one, chances na and yadi obeya bibrisa. And baby has ohun is a problem. The whole sun on ya careful because a honum no sun and confound bit media panishano. Sha I'm a captain oh Hamza Zakari no by center back. Na Hamza Zakari normally on it Samuel Jima and Ebo. And Adiba could was Samuel Jima ho. Monsha Unim Samuel Jima no or boss our balls in ibi. Or boss our long cross, you know. I hear no Hamza Zakari, you know, your center back, no captain. Why, Baba Pimase? And Tiabia has any difficulty, you know, or moment is our problem. No. And Rich, coach, and you're ready, says, has coach, or a good coach by game winner, Mamu. I didn't make us a game winner, you know. Uncle was your opponent, if you had the 4-3-3 formation, ever 4-2-3-1 formation, or whatever 4-5-1 or 4-4-2, who do you want Unim di ode ba and unim di ode be wi. O si o certain teams out me predict o mo. Say all team we dey challenge. The moment all born the 4-4-2 formation or the 4-3-3 formation is no bet me hu. No preempt. No wa san so hu say me yetim me say ni si am wi no. Unfortunately positive dey anya sa. E no bi onu no book na nka say ye adwuma say. Within first 15-20 minutes obet me as some formations by 3.
1: Okay.
6: Entu Uya club now on the and then you see the panel so what city coach no where has people when you say me no join has
1: oh yeah him in the
6: show joining we the cuckoo see in say signing on fee no per signing on fee and now has any ready so be to sign on fee and a positive for Eman 1.5 billion signing on fee. Menu kase, up the highest paid coaches in Ghana account, or just 400 million cedis a month.
1: Wow.
6: Yes, a positive. So the motivation is there, imagine. And then about referee positive, do baby. Has technical team members ni bika say. Omo omo timi omo survive wa cry a positive. Urefi. Omo nka say positive pen for na no omo gi scare free. Urefi. And the team na hunu say no emfa ne try say wan yakra bia try say one na e baba bebo.
1: Right.
6: Has any in for a match. Rich came we
1: to where the attack come me me name around dot on for so
6: why. Game we likely penalty betimi aba game we.
1: Has any positive.
6: Okay. Likely. And I say has bet me any win crana. A difference one goal.
1: Okay.
6: But me wanna say bia John Enchi. Bet me a fan a read them again we
1: no what should be a goal be
6: a man. What should be a goal be? Eddie.
1: Masho, Remka Kraina.
4: Rich, mm-hmm. Before some bemo no, I think say there's something that cost over my way when and we need to speak against it. Young perform cra issue no. At the NSA, I had an accountant chair almost so much investigation. You see, sometimes, see, who's will be for a cost run man, a culture, Chrome Hanum Nayatino, who's will be a CSU or through a Kurinima, they will try as much as possible to get something bad about the person near trainer sign. In your trainer sign, pay then we issue a warrant to those top heads and they say, Nipana, your trainer sign, you need free media road democrampo, you need keeping a shot. From whatever that he is doing, Rich. So we must question Nyantechi issue we see, you know. Up to now, Ghana is so far from it. And now it's exposé nearby, you know. Good, it was good because bribery and corruption and other things and they affect your football, no. But in other way round, question Nyantechi the influence and the Boma Ghana economy. We must say Ghana is facing a lot of difficulty. That is the reason why Kate is suffering internationally and even locally.
1: Mm-hmm.
4: And we are doing these things to our football. We are doing these things to young people who have that kind of character.
1: And you know,
4: the Americans say, "Yeah, dear, no, it was a conspiracy."
1: Wait, no, and no, dear, you see, the reason why, yeah, I mean, per se, I discuss this in the world, radios and assembly is under investigations.
4: Okay,
1: what I say,
4: okay.
1: Until say yen na be investigations ni baby. Never cause ampa. Ya wono asem na ye de to no so no enye no kre. Ana oh ampa asem na de to ya so no enye no kre no. I mean ni say take his side.
4: Oh yeah sure.
1: Oh yeah.
4: But when you take his side, but Rich. May come na be say Zadia na e wo yen coach ni ma ye wo ku ma
1: say. Menye sure say. Sebi obi betimi asori a prekope. I can say, oh, yampa vanka no mempe no.
4: Rich!
1: Eti, me anka sami di bibi batu no
4: sona. Rich!
1: No.
4: Ewo ho.
1: Eti, me inka se
4: no. Rich,
1: ti. Maesho, de meka unya nti me poen na se. I understand. Si ye nipa.
4: Yeah.
1: What I say, edi yana sa anye mano. Yes, yeah, but what I'm saying is that, asam na ye kan wansem no. It's an investigations.
4: An investigation because,
1: you see,
4: into young
1: conversation with you, baby.
4: And Tina me say, young chain,
1: young chain.
4: After the investigations, you know, say, yaw di bima, we move on, or ni bima, ni move on. What I see, I mean, per se, yeah,
1: discussing one.
4: But only the conversation with you, baby, sir.
1: Say, say,
4: conversation be an
1: empty baby. Tina me say, when you know,
4: yeah,
1: maybe, yeah, so conversation, meaning,
4: but really, meaning.
1: Ebi a wuna ni mimi. What has on and we are on radio.
4: Oh, of course.
1: Yet during class, we are kekena.
4: Of course.
1: Yet during house, and during the end time.
4: Of course.
1: So some interview na say, eh yana.
4: Wait,
1: time from Umbrana or yenye.
4: But wait, Kotoko game against All Blacks, no.
1: Mm-hmm.
4: I think the Kotoko should take it very serious. Because it's Kuma, and the Juana back Kuma Babaya Sports in Besheno. Then they need to actually win against Kerala United. Rich. The thing most important for Kumasi and Kotoko, they say, with the two matches now here with Kotoko against the Diana Kotoko against Kerala United, no, these are the problems that Kotoko A face each and any time that they will actually meet an opponent, which or move defenses straight toward them. There's a big problem over there. You know why? Because of say Ushia Kotoko nasa obo in the Kotoko half spaces. Obeka's half spaces near him for Kotoko and Fifi and as a chill honor, no, Ubina Hamzata. Ubina Lord Damwa, Ubina Patrick Sidu, and Eric Sanjo Mobo in that particular fallback number Kumasi and Kotoko. But Rich,
1: the moment a Patrick Kessié do be ko ni more no, it becomes a problem for the other player or no bebo as a cover shadow. Oh no, but me, I feel that space. Ah, eh, Patrick, you see the major which you hold on.
8: Okay,
1: it's always a problem for Kumasi and Tokotoko. In Tokotoko, most of the matches from our opponents, and maybe on the matches are born never panel. Eh, baby, Patrick, you see, do a decision. No one,
8: okay,
1: and it has become a very big problem. Kerala United against Kotoko, everybody has posted him. Oh, bro, hey, give me who says, Patrick, echo the new one. Loophole near day, it's rather my Kotoko. It's very difficult for them to actually occupy.
8: Right.
1: So Kotoko coach, no. Should actually understand, say, Sir Patrick Korenim, Eric Sanjay, you will be a team Korenim more. What could in my bro, so do midfield one or breaky? Then he actually give the ball to either Hilary Adabo and Nancy Agadas in that particular midfield.
8: Okay.
1: So if you want, if you.
9: I mean, my story, but my show is a SAS system, no sooner Boa Kotoko, because naturally they are playing three back, inverted wingers. So more wingers, no, you create that width for the team. It's a game against Kerala. Oh, Kwa Sanja go ni fast obaya. Or create that width. Kerala play any movie banner, then intelligently striker no will be no. And I met in your work, see, because Sredo Forest, that's how they play. They are very quick in transition. But one way the other, the attacking threat of Kotoko, so no, half more men up front. See, I believe say maybe also mu defenders, especially the center back space or mujawun, no many very careful.
1: Very good. That's exactly what I'm talking
9: about.
1: Yes, because between Adamu
9: be
1: and Hamzat,
9: very bad.
1: Some mistakes repeatedly against Ghana, they were doing that. They were committing that.
9: Yes, Ghana.
1: Against Romero, they were committing that. Yes.
9: And I think they want to ever bomb you how they control game.
1: Yami Adama, Monday in your bar.
8: So,
1: okay.
8: Namine, Murad.com confirm no, you won't come off. Mo mami famu nsi omo fancha mi se mitwa mo ai short na
9: jama de se rich obi ape manyu team na nye papa yin chi jama na o na fo manyu de so best manyu for no how so ta na di manya
1: so de o de so
9: Chelsea for
1: no ma catch us over nyapo nyapo no ele wo mo don confirm ha you know mo nim komo kakra bi na fa wi a mi mi line no ma so mra na mo ma chama dwen e wo jumadie ni so o ni tina se tina se na se bi gbo ye shi a chou
9: pa pa pa pa pa pa pa
1: de na se shi a na da bi mpa I think eno kra ne he
9: ache
1: ache u
9: ache
1: ache ache ache ache ache ache program bi wo dum baby I've forgotten the exact way no o na me kan se shi a ifo na Yenshia, IBM. Okay, but send a bear among for those Murad.com and everywhere the studios of Inchinanity. No, and yeah, Capella, Cacreb, and come on our own zone in Infantos and Yemir Lines in the mighty phone.
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1: A capella crack and
2: yeah,
1: I think you maybe be Danka. Must keep Kumasi Kaka, but unfortunately, and then said that any a brick baby, but Kaka crown on my no. And some of the radio in the who say, Mora.com, dear.
2: Yes,
1: Kuma, Obia, I'm here second to none.
2: Yes,
1: Obia, and you. 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

0: 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More, process needs to say enough. Number be a little bit to Jana in me lines. No,
1: the best me that Nash Print, and Tadia Henry,
0: no,
1: yeah, my
0: name, nice
1: Tadia Henry, MZ in the Dada, and then I say, Nash Print, the old memories, you know,
0: okay,
1: all the making. 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
0: okay
1: program bia ye fu ya kura no regional minister Dr. Frank Amako o to ni be din na ye ko ho no
0: no oh nice one
1: na
0: nice
1: na
0: one.
1: Richard minim se mu ni so on but mura.com influence na no din ye team for the anniversary you know, a decade of positive impact inspiration and influence.
0: Okay.
1: Which I don't know professional drama group ni kuma se
0: how. Yeah.
1: And those adults be be. Omo mo edi na ya se, but nyame di onu ni nyina. Di na monko a.
0: I don't say. Di na don come for no number no no dia to down program bi obo. I to start from on beba no ma baby bi akama. And so dia mam di adam se nyame sha mo.
1: Sha sha.
0: All right, yemi lines na monjo ma den kaka 3220
2: Hello, yes sir. Good morning.
0: Good morning.
2: Pumba for the I want to say, and before come out and be say, Adrino of Puma, you could be any great. And I only have bars, so say the Adrino, and then you know, we have our contact. And Nina, I did you fish with Abbott Fetty for me. You shadow, share more cousin, be say, would be a football to be able to be to Oku and next, you better in a movie. Football, Ubia, yes, you bribe, you move, Bia Kumun, you bribe. I bet you that I did you. I don't know if you bet you bet you must you command the baby now. I didn't hear. Let that the woman say. The uncle for my year now. So, oh my dear, I was at the end. If you were there, you would be any demo. Mind you, we'll be so bet you bet you any woman who can say you're watching our father.
0: Okay, M. Sir. Sabi Sabi, so be I a bonina yen chain. I know just as I will be so quite a bonny yano. Minim analogy, baby. Well. Hello. Sorry. Hello. Yes, sir.
3: How
0: many about honorable
3: Mintio?
0: Yes,
3: sir. I'm going to go to Ghana.
0: Hello.
4: International Richard Bakupe.
0: Yes, sir.
4: Yeah, actually Benji.
0: Benji.
4: Hello, Benji. Apra influence seria. Ele buto me di ma. Na di chance positive e blague so message fukua. 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Uzas ko booster ko sano. Positive ju sano. 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Positive sano. Between by a class has no bodo went me.
0: Okay, last call.
5: Richard!
0: Yes, sir.
5: We go back to you.
0: Okay.
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0: 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And so at was into first one yen yen said me sister ma on away ha then me send ma on yen is na yen fa and your third birthday echoed your magic rings in fact chairman Jerry no na chairman Jerry there 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Ya me show no nyo kese. 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Ya me show no nko so anya o kese. 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And so and famon Chairman Jerry. Jerry Rings and so de no. Second one. Second one aye Bishop Peter aye do. Bishop Peter Bishop Bebia Obiano, happy birthday to you, Bishop. Yamisha no nyo kese. But online leader and founder Adema Aroma of Faith Chapel Church. Online leader and founder. Bishop Bebia Obiano Yamisha La Onyo Kese. The Dama Kuma Subia Nyankuponi na Enfamana Omango Sano Enye Kese Nye Kese Nye Kese Wei. If you are Bill Evelyn and I was saying show happy birthday. Dear I told some yen sa I am ranting me and omin no mudom birthday. 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Tuba happy birthday to you. Let me show no on your case. The other one comes with Bia and Uncle Pony and so and from away free air power GH. And I'll say, yeah, show happy birthday. The total crown, Bianca Samina, air parking, parking, US, New York, Bronx, on a parking, our na parking, SA, Mirishi, air Richmond, Bamfo. AJ Nipadu Donald from the General. A happy birthday to General. Happy birthday to you. Richmond Bamfo. AJ Nyamisha na onya okese. Way free aya parking of US and now say yeah show happy birthday. Na the total crown aye mia kasa mi chairman bako chairman Sadiq and then on the yere onoso ebie aye a new aye saloon. And so I will attend you now. Kuhaya, but another the Don Sadiq, the wife. And so ABA, aye, the new salon. And so aye, your friend, aye, Mother Glow. I will aye attend you. Aye, now kuhaya. Another Don Sadiq, and so Mother Glow. And then Obiano, come Pantino. You send the padudro na ni na ni bako na attend you now. Kuhaya the support. Akomade Don Sadiq, the wife. 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
1: Sheshaman, the original Sheshaman. Offer and Inshira from Net Live on 4 Bobo. Now, also, you must have Inshira, but for the one tank, why is Emmy and Tenet in the beginning? 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
1: 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Innocent. That's why my mom was saying, "We need more shame." Collapse in the block of 40 years. We need to say, "A man be a wicked."
5: Oh, Pablo.
6: Kajo.
5: Pablo.
6: The American say, "Papa didn't just be a woman in car."
5: Okay.
6: Asma a cry can cry on a yadia a chichire.
5: Hmm.
6: I say one day we do need to be a do need man say not dead in our papa.
5: Okay.
6: Papa in front of him talk around him. That's it. On your man in car.
1: Now, what do we say? Enne, aye, Mr. Donfe.
4: Okay.
1: Now, who can he birthday? Kaka ukufame nanti.
4: Frankie.
1: The microphone.
4: Frankie swa ko page ni swa obo se ma maybe o se next Saturday
1: come
4: fe fe yes happy birthday e ko ma aye Asantua Jennifer Donfe yes
1: ka ku pose
4: yes
1: o dia o hwe Mrs. Donfe nimpa
5: Mr. Don Feban Juan ese no.
4: 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Yes,
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5: Ti happy happy. Mrs. Yamin Shira o.
7: Mhm. 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Se ke die ne.
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4: Yes.
5: Na wo Mrs. Don Fa.
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12: Se road traffic regulations for aba na woni ma so twa e wo ho sa wo tom ra ne bia tie ni ye e wetimi atwi ka no se ne be ya wo ho nka adwan mu
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12: and also submit to 600 Ghana cities and now over there if you say Abosumi Miensa.
13: So do zebra crossing now you're overtaking bet.
12: What umra? Over to 120 Ghana cities, equity 300 Ghana cities and now over there if you say and now Ediasa.
13: So new be Edica, Equa Kenzi, our Lore Quanus
12: and also submit to every 120 Ghana cities, equity 360 Ghana cities and now so over there if you say and now Ediasa.
13: See where's where? So no Saka, Pika and Quadia.
12: And yeah, Bobo.
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0: 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I have fun sports. 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
0: Is that any place?
1: Now, birthday boy, ewa hasi. 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Yeah, no, we be able to
2: call.
1: Yeah, what was that? A beast trapped with Jane. And
2: answer.
1: Birthday boy, no, no. So, what in Inca, and what way will share from her say?
2: What
1: say, baby? What say, baby? Then about what you can call. Tell me some more feeding in front of me. I'm the
0: all my life I want the bread.
1: GHY says, also, Sean City.
0: I wish for no one.
1: And Sean, so. Yes, Emrenti. I mean, because there will be enough female beast trap, a quabba now, and she and common as it. And now, quabba.
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1: And I'll be Biaboko.
3: Yamadum Biaboko, and answer.
1: Yeah, Yanko Pardon, and a beast trap, camp walk or say.
3: Oh, Yamadum, yes, yelling and I'm active.
1: Yeah, active. Yelling and I'm, yeah, that's right, that's right. Mamma, who's holding your men and I'm.
3: Yeah, ma'am.
1: Yeah, me, who physically see about your fresh boy?
3: Medassi.
1: Nyamia yevi. Ndese semre de girls net oboto. E man so mu te oboto.
3: Oh, I mean, you know.
1: But me take us as we say, the whole world open celebrities omo ho fa. Ghana. Ye na celebrities omo ho fa. Na we be share bistrap. I said, Mamim bisa beast trap on the 17th ni birthday no ye brain into no any time be brain into no pese ye call ye born part to pan afi no ye call ye say on the 17th do birthday
3: yeah me celebrate your flow event center
1: yeah. Oh okay
3: initially na concert na pese like actual beast trap concert unse afibiano artist bia on the concert ya no ye na unse kumasi ya no na say dey ni hasa
1: sure
3: Ntine ya fatu ya onse se ye pese ye concert ewo kumasi ya.
1: Okay.
3: Ntine concert ni ya friend of Beast District.
1: Okay.
3: But then, ye di ya sa atina se juna because ni ye si pe concert ni ye pene kakra kapa.
1: That's right.
3: Pene ke tuwe biya. Ye atina se juna onse ye pese ye di kan ye a mini one.
1: Okay.
3: Ansana ya ko actual one. Ntine mini one ye de test waters na he.
1: Yes, that's right.
3: But ya si ntine na ye shi muna onse October. Me now me busi and farm no me age man.
1: Yeah.
3: It's like I'm coming now for because I'm phone in a age man.
1: And I'm over your family.
3: Uh-huh.
1: Yeah.
3: You know most of us na yeah October bonds.
1: Okay.
3: Into wow. Shimu so
1: October. Go now for phone in our family in a most of them.
3: Yeah, most. Uh-huh.
1: About
3: 80% in October.
1: Wow.
3: Yeah.
1: Into wow.
3: Yeah. See. Yeah. Mini one, and the birthday, and yes, I mean, come a birthday, we have game phone in our birthday, dia boom.
1: Wow,
3: Matthias, and after that, near co actual concert.
1: Okay, it's the end of the name of Benny BCC, Adano.
3: Yeah, and a live band. Who's a
1: live band? Okay,
3: who's a most of the time since you perform me, I am a sing along DJ.
1: Sure,
3: minus
1: sure.
3: One, but you see, no, a live band.
1: It's DJ BM
3: and DJ Baba Jam. We need to be a Kako channel. But then it's Jamaica, they are
1: live.
3: A live.
1: You're born a live band.
3: Yeah, me doing a new band. Me introducing me new band. Locked Sounds.
1: Oh, okay. Oh, new band.
3: Locked Sounds.
1: Rock Sounds.
3: Locked
1: Sounds. Yeah. Wow. Wow, it's a live band.
3: A live band.
1: At this band, I will hear and we'll be performing all the things here.
3: Who say a bedding, you know, bedding to be full of surprises.
1: As a car gangs, no, yeah.
3: It's an person who can surprise me. Yeah. But then as a car there for sure, but I'll be one as a car around.
1: That's right. Okay. Now, are you free and are you with your baby?
3: Oh, ticketed.
1: Okay. And a rating, you say?
3: Early bed, a bit ending there. Early bed near.
1: Ending there. It will be a whole change. I want to 4.5 be on your wow.
3: Yeah.
1: No penny ticket.
3: No penny early bed. Early bed. Early bed.
1: Yeah. No, they all form. All form.
3: To win ya no. And now I be boy.
1: Sure. Sure. Sure. Now wait, me I come out now.
3: Yeah. 80 cities.
1: 80 cities.
3: Yeah. And a regular.
1: Listen, you need to know. In this how they show fans you. 80 cities. They say you. Come here. As far as know, I'm on your word. 80 cities. They say how they show warm.
3: And wow. Regular here 150 and a VIP 200. Into no own person be 150 and 200. No one get any bed before saying never query.
1: Wow. Let's say what they check.
3: Oh yeah, say a bed in
1: here. Yeah, and you get biasa. We there what they check. Obisia. Obianya what? Any phone number you be pay ticket in be obe corner.
3: Yeah, dial star 713 star 3.
1: Yeah, at obo as mam na key phone na hadi ana chi.
3: I mean 11.
1: You know 11.
3: 713
1: star 713
3: star
1: 33
3: star
1: 96
3: ash. Yeah.
1: Okay, and send team obium.
3: Star 7
1: 1313
3: Star 33
1: Star 33
3: Star
1: 96
3: Hash.
1: Come
3: here, Yefi.
1: Okay, it's the number based on our infant send you per chrono, so ABA or pay information be an answer or pay WBA. Number Ben or Befrena would be pretty.
3: Number in the incident in
1: the Nipako. I want to
3: hold on. Be strap page in as well.
1: Okay,
3: the flyer at the cover at in a fly and event flyer at flyer and
1: that's
3: all.
1: That's right. That's right. It depends on a person will be our fans will be in show.
3: Especially on the birthday.
1: Yeah,
3: the entire special kind of seven shed and celebrating.
1: Sure. Me who be that.
3: Yeah, yes, and
1: be that. We are seeing
3: now. Some two and less was any day me deep every day me new.
1: This trap in your pizza.
3: Me not out.
1: It win away your dear mouth fans.
3: First time I made this sound.
1: Wow. Yeah. And Charlie, I sick.
3: Yeah.
1: I am mad. And event in Charlie. A strong cobra. Wow. If you say you win your pizza.
3: New pizza. Oh, you old school now. Oh, say old school. A do me better than I'm the California.
1: Yeah. When you say we ain't feeling any better.
3: First time I made this birthday. And the other time we do as well. E do birthday kwa no bi an found scooter. I say obo a e do birthday nso wa be child nti obi a kind of birthday.
1: Yeah.
3: And to the strong people.
1: Wow. Ten a moti ye no. O so ndi bidia. E be twa cake ho. E ti mumi shea. Charlie e da na ampa e be jam ya me meba life. E se na na se na na ho baba.
2: Me jini.
1: Yeah, ji e ji so so be ko. E ti dane de Charlie. Ampa ya.
3: Mo ti nko na me ma.
1: GH what's here? A mood drink on any wad drinks a uncle. It's a beast me jawa mwako dena be catch your fans. Message ben our edema womona Mamma Udia Yebon Yum to na message ben adema fans will be a wood.
3: Oh, the American and say Nyanko Ponya real and tino I just will be a rose will be an Ujana Twana or Beswell.
1: Oh sorry. What's he ba
3: oh
1: as you
3: oh, me nine kasa this is in chair, but me no be am kwa sorry be every Sunday na bibisa, but me nyame sum dem fan ya go.
1: Wow.
3: Yeah.
1: It's a sorry be na ye bo was room and I say
3: oh e bo me so Jordan e o kuchi kwa na so. A chair, we dey a chair kra.
1: Jordan kuchi kwa na so. E no ya sorry be di
3: na
1: say.
3: Ah sorry di na no jo. And I am be fi ba na e fan Jordan.
1: And if you were Ghana,
3: Ghana, yeah, could you cry on so I'm very feeding on, very feeding.
1: Wow,
3: yeah, but near friend in Jordan.
1: But who's in your midipa? I didn't know Yamia Yamawa, who beats me a catch will be a wood, you be a woman who said, be strap. Meaning Yamia,
3: send me bar, I'll see a brand here come and come on in here, and I don't know.
1: Yeah, because when you're told most of the times, no, as if you are praising your couple, peace of mind, you cry, say. And also, no, I mean, Nessie, you're a good
3: pa. wa enye so boy nyina
1: wa yiri nyina hari ama okay ma membra o is your project ben awa bontia o bo hu deru ana se wo yoy
3: oh okay so peace of mind awe wo hola body wo highly wo gangster wo
1: okay
3: mi nan chance we dey no be be ba
1: that's right and ti ahead no nema ben ade go ko ma fans hwe ni mu
3: oh album beba
1: bit
3: ma ba mu 3 year bit ma ba this year yeah
1: that's right
3: yeah and you are well hydrated and so they keep your mouth on the awareness of drinking water once I'm prepping you know when you see this is coming down and baby once then the importance and cancer once you know
1: sure
3: it's in a crowd maybe any separate sometimes you see can I own here your program I did by a friend well hydrated with bees
1: well hydrated with bees trap
3: nti ya nusu gu akwe nti nyuma bebre ni gu akwe
1: eh no ubo hu devu se manfo numu nsu intanu nsu mfasu uwu nsu hu
3: because my fans no eh long term I dem nyuma bebre am dem mo nti ni hia omo so mo be healthy
1: wow okay now be aside music no we we be become ho na we business be outside aside music na
3: oh side business e bi o
1: e bi ni dey
3: o ani dey nti mi kama but
1: Ebi o baby. Okay. Ye be do ase. GH wo question bi a baby sa brand na baby sa biz na fe ni e brand no. Ene mo se be fa about 3 a. Ye be fa we nti mo ma dwapa. Me time no mama na ye school na nye se na wo se. Amo se kotoko se kotoko die. Kotoko ni ha so wo he. Wo mu die.
3: Oh se me ye ma si ni die. E de
1: as usual. Oh kotoko. Ah ani wo kno.
4: But I can't was about that was a wolf. We are Santini or ha. Now, Cotoy has any sign this in Asamato.
1: Asamato,
4: we cannot for funny.
1: Yeah,
4: okay.
1: Did
4: I say Cotoconas or Portubia NDC and they're fine?
1: It's fine.
4: But I have the Cotoconautic or a NDC, they are not a sentimental man. They are fine.
1: Yes, right.
4: Bishop or TNM.
1: Yeah, sure.
4: I said, I'm more now granting a Canadian man or a couple of sacquires. I mean, fire.
1: Peace of mind.
4: Since then, on back here down with that.
1: Sure.
4: And I mean, so we see Kumasi saying, "I did not pay for the two horn stone and almost air to us." So, yeah, I can say, "Bro, pen or chair, me kwami, air flowing stone." And they say, "So, new era, no, so, new strap, no, Omati any." Okay, guys, now what sentiment? I'm going to keep heads up.
1: Sure.
4: Okay, I brand it to say a darling thing. Yeah. Be I make us a B strap on ya. Who knows what decent? Sometimes another should be side them. Any matter say, "Be this guy a gangster more," but who knows personal to say. Way cool, and I'm so happy. Say what the name to talk about more one fans. No,
1: sure,
4: will be a most cases in the animal. Only interested in their pocket and quan on quan ye didn't ever one more trainer a fans and a fan base in home. Send a beer who send a fans and so ye day. It me up on Mudia above one of mine and also the sky day.
1: Yeah,
4: astronomy music in the other and so ye are deba qua. Recommend in the year,
1: sure.
4: And as I can say, was also invested because you can't be on top all the time.
1: You sure?
4: It's kind of bad.
1: Sure.
4: No investing account. I think say he's on the right path.
1: Sure.
4: Yeah, believe say Osei Chrome today. What me I keep up higher. And now young fan two and say sack show no could be an O2. So O2. A lot of collaborations now. Mm-hmm. With mama that.
1: Oh, yes, and the godfather, no, because behind back doors, somebody in common view. It's any idea, and I should be strapped over.
4: Yeah,
1: which name, and the godfather, they have visited away. We see there in every day.
4: Which not drop is exclusive over joining an apple.
1: She
4: can be said, oh, say, or Pedro, say, crew, your music, or say, come. He was a bootstrap team could now a big platform.
1: Sure.
4: A pija on a sooner.
3: Oh, sorry, I'm going to meet me to
4: oh, fine.
3: I am frame a car and I'm a
4: car. So I'm quite a time.
1: I'm from crowd.
3: Yes, I'm a
1: car. But, oh, yeah, that's how I
3: did.
1: A secret near there. I don't feel it's how I did, sir.
3: Me, who, I mean, kind of simple.
1: Ah, yeah, oh, yeah, no.
3: And
1: the BBR.
3: No, the wire, no. Many wire also supported the intimacy.
1: Sure. Because you cannot show me. Sure. Yeah, and the
3: And I mean, who knew that? May person may yet the wire, no, etra.
1: Etra.
3: Cyber purple.
1: Wow. GGH.
4: Yeah,
1: oh,
4: yeah. Because I am not crown the first feature of Sakano. On say who be o I don't say this a brand here with my medanium one.
1: Sure.
4: And you easy
1: sir.
4: When your artist going to choose a particular artist that with my meta chorus with your man,
1: sure,
4: and you use a highly spiritual thing,
1: sure, sure.
4: Until they know, I'm so happy, say, because say, chrome music, you know,
1: yeah,
4: of stone, and you keep it in went too high.
1: That's right,
4: and you know, yeah,
1: it's a birthday, and so, then I become a birthday, and the amount of form,
4: and so, say, free,
1: and say, 80 CDs, yes, or their track, or their channel fans.
4: Now, you say, I'm a bus, and 10 will be good with natural money,
3: yeah, my travel picture,
1: and she riot. 104.5
4: Mm-hmm.
1: Mm-hmm. Mm-hmm. Mm-hmm. Mm-hmm. Mm-hmm. Mm-hmm. Mm-hmm. Mm-hmm. Opportunity ni niye. Chese bi biye bi. Yeah, owa ache di biya opese owa di chena.
4: Look, I was owa artist, now you good, wash underground wa ache.
1: Sure.
4: Oba krona with my link up, now I'm on the verse, because I eja wum, I wana nafa. Now I was owa shine in here, deno.
1: Sure.
4: Eji. Jatin se.
1: Na ima beke bi biya nana afi yanko
2: ye? Like, we are so, like, we are proud of him.
1: Sure.
2: Waya diye pa, we put Ghana to the map. And I love how, say, in everything, or including Yankopo.
1: God first.
2: And God first.
1: And unama mi manage you, manage you.
2: He's already there, but he should keep pushing. The sky is his limits.
1: Sure. Your music industry, no, who ni se ko se?
3: Oh, kwe, I'm se, tem, baby, I'm no. You see, I'm the queen in the Nina Falco.
1: Oba beye leader ede pa na nka beye de aboa music industry no
3: me make sure say ye betre ashe me train creatives no more because ye me team no yanka say we up academy a ye pese ye train creatives
1: sure
3: oh ebe seminars a ebe like ebe chairman for how to produce pese we utia production pese usia like art the pese usia be concerning entertainment be a etre me creative human so far as here on that side
1: wow.
3: Me nya that opportunity any mo bi sana o se me
1: me where here na youth no insert me akọ man na we say beast gang ne beast army bi and also here initiative venue no
3: yeah way up gang in here
1: way up gang
3: team am no me juma and say what gang na go face bi e
1: against this and as a yeah
3: but family
1: okay
3: family in a yeah the way up gang see you see you see ehun ya ho na e frequencies na dey here juma
1: okay
3: if you can get select here and you say be a
1: okay yeah
3: and Beast Army near fan base my fans in media me dey from
1: Beast Army
3: yeah.
1: Oh okay we bit my be joining next will be a oyada obia obi oyada obia
3: we invited yeah
1: Beast Army
3: yeah.
1: okay you better say Beast Trap na you better on the 17th ni there ye nyina ba be jinem we are free ete Ghana dey say GH say na all kind ya dey acho enti mum bra na ye celebrating here for because we say kamutia be 1000 Ghana kra na o say twa 80 cedis ah say ne enya ibia na mba na manya o say o mun call u page ho
3: no page abia
1: okay o message bi a dey be ma o wan say wo
3: o message su bi mo bi an en fan e rain sing am
1: eh
3: Look,
1: before so be call you with the performance, mommy.

0: Nobody can stop you from loving my brother Stone Boy. 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Oh, when I compare them now, or more than or more, you know, yeah, many new ones, mama.
1: GH, also, we are not
2: here. Young father can now found comma, Yanka seen near bar.
1: Okay,
2: Rosemond, Adobia, Balkan, son of the name.
1: That's right.
2: Ghana's fashion icon. Banta de shimu pa dia sabo with ye. And you is a crown. Now send to my ekata dia so. And to my kata dia so. Now, only the crown has been in Fisher, Udini Naichi, 14 years.
1: Omwari
2: and Kasane dia. And Chibia, a 2022 haya and Omwari. Now, no matinash ache. Now, the Criado, our brandy be a fellow, a Mr. Harold Dudu.
1: That's right.
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2: on se de bia na mo ka se mo mo more carpet so ni we no because my curfew we could do fine about 10 o'clock ayo ta bo me that is crazy if you do this I can't fight this battle I have been doing all these years just because I wanted to financially get the money and come out of it. Deals be a better me quite now. I was only able to travel to Milan. And I say I was able to call Milan in Nigeria because of when the family came to ambush me. My fifi obey said 1 month in it.
3: Oh my God, Nana.
2: I want you to start with this story. You should break with this story. When I lost my stillbirth, this is me. I want you to break it from here. Okay. You see, I have something called epiclampsia. Meaning, no, no, mommy can't go hospital. It's in me. 7 months, 3 weeks now, I got epiclampsia. It's either they saved me or they saved the baby. Then I needed to run to hospital. The baby almost 200 Ghana cedis. And also the mommy momo. And we be aye di drips SCC me veins. So mommy momo, how do I operate the phone? Cause there's drip in my veins. There's syringe in my veins. Now me sorry, say fast, can mommy fast, can mommy. And no friend, mommy said, mommy be friend here, me. Mami bye, mami didi matem only me kuye, no catch him is a main frame. 3 days time mami bani wuye. Prissy, 3 days time, and I'm bani wuye, it didn't end though. Mami mami, I catch her, my cousin, be a friendly Kingsley Oakland. Say, mommy says, I want you to read this, Prissy, that I should come and kick that girl out of the house. Me and I play fashion queen, no. They are referring me to that girl. And listen to the response from the man who's supposed to be my father, the man who's supposed to protect me. The man says, I do not want to leave any signs after grandma's barrier. This is where I want you to start breaking your story. this is why also be a begin from a different point too. This is why I started want to share. Emma, woman, me no call hospital go really. Ah, girl, he barely woo ye. No, na what fair Kingsley Okai? Ah, eh, how a cousin? I see. Umbra, if you know that I'm on that girl. What did this girl do to you?
4: FM
2: 104.5. Ah, na say me niya how you treat me. How old, mommy?
1: Mr. Lily, mommy,
0: let me come out.
1: Yes. Right, yes. And the lady, no? And I'm here.
0: I'm here, yeah.
1: I did it. I attracted me, and I'm able voice all kind, but my main trust. Also, so Pierre, I was by 10 or by 5.
0: Yeah.
1: And yes, I did abroad, dear.
0: Hmm.
1: I don't know.
0: Now, so I said, okay, no. There was a time once on about fashion, dear. One of the input, I could event to be an so I'm not tired of being in the mall. We'll be able to feed you. We'll be tired of washing the bike. But as I'm working today, so time being a busan, so I didn't like VJMs. Oh, massive.
1: Oh, massive.
0: Now look at the bin and I was say the class, no. And who's so much in VJMs?
1: Who's
0: the VJMs? The TikTok is not here for. Who's the red carpet? No. We'll be a team. I basa. I can't say I'm ready. No. Ghana food nothing. I say because on the standard now what they are more fashion.
1: Yeah.
0: It be me Ghana. I mean Ghana sir. On the fashion it be me Ghana.
1: And I saw on the
0: blue. On the tired.
1: On the tired. On the blue.
0: Yeah. I'm coming here to the show. You're tired. The show is up in Pembe. Machine is out of furniture. Yeah, you need now complete no ache. Aha, a man don't want to mess up.
1: Aha,
0: the cash is not more na.
1: Yeah.
0: Omo, until we fashion designers, we from Nigeria, but we from China. We be a designers best seven. No matter how many tired back
1: home.
0: To account say, the standard ne bro VGM.
1: VGM.
0: Let's not say. Say no say. Entuma
1: kata diye so.
0: Say punches.
1: Ekosu. Yebe she. 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
5: ho ide e mechi ha eti fo pa yembre ni ntim ya be boni tew
1: sure
5: said you busa say celebrities no dia na
1: edeme na eko so
5: dia tie ne say sometimes no onipa ekodru baabi a ya na ne refi ninchi
1: okay
5: me sia sia de afri nua man so
1: mm
5: man kasa no eye emotional being
1: sure
5: it is say okodru baabi a hu say being celebrate no be wura nko fu no betete nsem enti nsem o betete nyu mu obo hu no ebi obi o ho a celebrities ni bi o ho to me ebo wura no
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6: meso meka TikTokers and to pressure ne dozo se de ono my man sana ni nano entro nti omo nso nto pressure ma younger ones because many people look up to them. What I said, as Antoine say, already many ambassadorial deals. Uncle Fury be Eden, Eden, and it's so about one thing now by my man. I say, a baby, remember, Ababeka say, it's not like that now. Nina, the one and I will tell Bill, so what are you telling the youth? What I said, how so pressure no more money
1: brought from Kakra. Okay, Jitch
0: Frank is auntie. The most well fun said. Marriage there, yeah, relationship so there, yeah. But there's no relationship where worth your life. The best thing, no matter how it is, ukwa wadi na se buru bamu pa jani jani ukranka
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1: bronco
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0: e bubri bi
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0: 2 weeks
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1: To be a bank,
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1: am o fun che en send me wa ni kwasi e boba te wasi e bo entertainment power there gh
0: frankies
1: doggy bo
0: say yet yeah, now she ma and a UJ say to Yanka say now some location can be come up. UJ say oh money shows you.
1: Yes,
0: you say to say
1: yes.
0: Uko event be a winning pattern drama memano.
1: Memano.
0: The Muslim so umpa banya kwa.
1: Enye kura. Eh teachers for.
0: Same UJ kana. I was some Monday ba hanya na issue no say. Na be chiri se muchira no.
1: Yes.
0: Yeah, so bo.
1: Ndi abaya na ka chira mono no. O se muntia.
0: Si no no sema kati ya manu sikani okay here full segment for teaching staff bi kakra my colleague bi was on a party we teacher ni but so teacher ni be on party yes men hun kwa na waya and won waro but same bi bi
1: na a me be same bi bi sa ji che na me be same ti feel we say the lady ne kanu
0: e ye no kra
1: ha ba ma ten sa say
0: gh
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0: Okay, hello. 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
1: Yeah, good afternoon.
0: Boss, who did you maybe I can say free?
1: Yeah, thank you. It's from a colleague.
0: Oh, colleague, you're working. Yanko.
1: Thank you. A clear demo. Oh, you find your grandmother. What the type of thing? Red carpet. What do you love on? Into my own. Into my own child. The world to their own world. Who can interview my account? Or say, on the collective pocket, but me also. And at the end, into your own. And you are only reason I do my own. And I'm more over and so. Who as an tools around and found ya booby. Who they justify it would be a bono into any day. And got the same time.

0: relax with the peace of mind.
1: Hello. 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
2: Yes, sir, yes, sir, yes, sir. Good afternoon.
1: Good afternoon.
2: What's within the cell, my friend?
1: Departure Apostle Dr. Brown. Adansi don't pass you.
2: Yeah, yeah, Adansi don't pass you for you now.
1: Yo, Adansi don't pass you.
2: Okay, next caller. Hello, good evening. Good evening, I need a baby. Good afternoon. Boss. Boss. Ajuma dance. Now, Udi, maybe I can say free.
3: Udi, maybe
2: I can say free. Okay, Yanko, Yanko.
3: Abanwa, Efa, Ramin, Tini, Ovi, Yabu, Abu, Awari, Asim. Ibri, Ovi, Tiche, Nibia. Okowi,
2: Geometry one.
3: Ah,
4: Fashion designer can see a pie. Okay. Santasi, Akuma, Mora Bank, Sroha, and any baby empty stitches in tea. A matter than Kwan or Pam, and Kupunshan or Manu Quatin. na bibi a be site in the near future and time until
2: yeah boss yeah come
0: eh time into your monitor me tia me and my wife oba personia me ma me ne papa ja say mazi o ma bia to so me aw muti pa eh that was ekufo church of pentecost me tia ne pa
2: that's right everything hana brother my kwa na ye the sc eh ye crossover eh wa ni tia say live commentary ye the bro kotoko and swedru all blacks ye the blow live but kindness and so say yenyina ye 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

0: Akweda from Aniamino Kasai, the president of Federal Oblast. On our dressing room, on the side of our baby, and it's never ever came up. When you be a Kobe, which now no he came now, in the person of Stephen Atu Kwesin, who do Swedra Dia, almost say Atu Baye, Atu Baye, no, you know, no, who do Atuwa Kumpatama, Atu Kwesin, that's Atu Baye, no, ho, about the football, the Swedra, Atu Kwesin, Atu Abaye, on the switch, the Muewaha, he the president of Swedra Oblast. You know, Kasai, a temporary hold up, as such now, Swedra Oblast, a plant in the country, so far, ya Pema Swap, Pema Swap, Pema Swap, Sima, in 2 months, Swedra Oblast in Sebi, Kodoko, and Swedra Sebi, but Pema Wadabana Kwekse, 30 goalkeeper, Michael Apia, and your 0-0, Ghana Premier League, March day 6, that is in your mind, too much now, and that became Swedra Oblast, too much now, I will let go of Pamasu and your house of work against a poor city. And also, Sunday, MTR, Tarama, GS Post Live, the comment in the below. Let me also tell you, Conkai, but I could have brought in the TNA. We are fake. That'll be William Tanka, free kick. Michael, a proper 1.72 that took a good problem. It took him. Wapim Waneva, Obiyan Ho, Ivana Sanja, Ivana Kikonoko defense, and Chiyoko Jem, Zuritit Buadu, bow to Jaubim, Jem on the right side of attack, Jem to Mana, and Chiyoko, aside one of him, Watane Kama Kodoko, Fabunako, Buadu, Ivana Kwaiteda Kama Ivana Sanja, Sanja Kutabono, Fokatako, Buadu, Ewo, Spadu Oblast of Popham, Ivana Sanja, Sanja Neva, Sanja Watane Bim, was on the one that from where a Kokoma, a double of them said to the one I said, Michael, a Blokwa, what you want to come up, what you want to come in, answer the Rabbi said, please must continue. Bona Kutakota for fabulous. Asabi, Jew, Jew Pichia, Jew de Kutabono, as well as what I've shown them to Musa, Pasnako, a credit in Fasson Wineco, I reckon we are free to the far side. William Tanka, the one of Batia Kokodi, and a person of John Anto, Swedra Oblast, so far, 0-0. Oblast in Sebi, Kodokon Sebi, Pasnaba, Musa, and Timio Kwasa Tanibim. Swedra Oblast, the referee, Yakin Tekemanosu, Musa, Mohammed Musa Salisu. He is complaining bitterly to referee Rasul Tamale Sanobo. Right, Yabua Taylor, we've done a 70 minutes so far. Swedra Oblast 0, Kotoko 0. On the field of play, a war. Don't put a cotoco. And also double, it's a Korean. So the Oblast, a clever one, a few, one and say, a quack with the Oblast, Eric, we are free. Babe, Revis, a play must continue. So the Oblast, a woman can suffer. And see the sports live brought to you by MTN everywhere you go. Ghana Premier League commentary. Clement Tutu, 30,000 years. Come on, German, this year, Kwakwan, so bright, and bright, your Watilla. And to come into position of Minada, as Papa, MTN Adama, pass there for Swedra Oblast, Ozi Oza to the far side, which is not for anybody in here now. Swedra Oblast never. Now, to one and say so. Babla Zeba, what tended one of the come captain, Clement Tutu, Tutu Ajaya, come on, a Latif Blessing, Latif Kutabono, part to Bretton also passing with Makwana, with Makwakofa, Abbe, on Makwai, to an advantage according to my side of Blas. And to an advantage of the right side of attack and my sword of blast. Very close to Kodokoeti of Arsenal. Never heard. Sanya Piano, Oblast in there, which made the 3 points and that's what I finished them. Kotoko and Eva, fabulous. Was it a pass? Pass Nako in Faso. Kumasia Sancho, Richard Wadu. Wadu, I won't say, Jao Pichia, Pichan and Sadan Stabi. Born and said to a brother and Jerry Achiman, Isaac Kukoku, and your power called him out for the Oblast. What's going to teach him? But I could even push up and tell you, William Tampa, William Tampa, William Tampa, what are they? Little more talk about William Tampa. They put the group of priorities to a team of Matila. To the captain on the side, so to the banner. I'm also to that same. At this time, to goalkeeper Aziz Harun Atari, but he won a camera, and he amount of Kotako. I go Palomino now, in the Palimitano, I will go post Nati, but I will not ask a set of partners in the photo, but I could have found out about Slavi and Chianco. And when you know your map, popular standard of a pop big. And then I such an ass, I was ready to and some say, man, the bag of promise will be free, and Parano see a free. Now, a member of the Tuana Pedifono of Abba, on a Kuta Kotoko, Jimena Sanja, I was from one more, Vichina, at one announcer that make, Sadu Oblast, we want to go to one more comma, and one to call Oblast Neva, Bakumin Mesa, Obertaniana, Oba Pass Nativ Yakuma, William Tampa. We need a Kutabono, William Tampa, we need a call, Male Pasno, Cross Levana, above our Pasno study, Spot Nanchiko, the search goalkeeper, Aruna Azi. So far, good officer to the former SWAC member, Sports Writers Association of Ghana member, Buna Aya, Volta Region Branch, Rasum, son of Ono Ano Chemo de Dende. It's a Korean. For our quality, Sword of Blast, Latif Blessing. Now, I'm here pushing our choir and M1. So, this is a comment to where brought to you by MTN everywhere you go. Share the sports live commentary. And here they brought 30,000. And a channel, was Sword Dragon from us. Sword Dragon, Frederick. And we Sword of Blast, far from Advantage Kotoko. Zimano Sanja. I want to say, Kodoko supporters near borders. Go, Santa. About free connection, boom. My criminal slave, whenever, Zhao Bichia. Listen to quick balls. Zhao Bichia. Go.
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0: Erica, we are paying. What a poor pass, not all. Slug or blast. A tsunami. Far away, the ball goes. Go kick for Kotoko. Ghana Premier League match 6. You see a case of abuse so far. Sima Marco Marco and Kenu in 22 minutes of boxing. I was Rodrigo Pomaso. Ghana Premier League. See the sports live commentary brought to you at MTN. Everywhere you go. Kotoko 0. Rodrigo Black 0. Wana kuta Musa Hamzata Bwana Nsoye Kotoko Richard Wadu And forward branches according to Richard Wadu. That's the battle between Richard Wadu Akadas Nafe and John Ando In 51 Rosa Wadu actually He's the most experienced on the field of play that was Ghana Premier League in the league.
3: The 2018 League, was the first Premier League in the league. It was a tournament. The DFN said, go and dinner. Almost as you said,
0: William Dankwa against Musa Hamzata. William Dankwa, what a pass now, Kubo Kuso. That's not it. You're pure. Referee said, fire advantage for draw blast. Very close here to your box. And you're very, very close here. Contemplating your box in the bar. But you will corner post outside the bar. And you're ready to solve the oblast. Get it within the ATR. Then they can get the opener. Ghana Premier League. The tossing. Very, very interesting indeed. As at now. Okay, so the Oblast bench one more. Called Problem Misa. Oh no, our stance no more, baby. Problem Misa never no. Our stance no more, baby. That be one to the bench one. It's your name, so they say, Tapi Muhammad Nafe. Yes. Trying to get it. When we put a third of last next on the bench, you know. Grass record. Trying to make a third of last. William Tanqua. To save from our seas, Aruna. Super save. So far, in Ghana 26 minutes, it was Swabrabu Pamasu, Ghana Premier League, March 26, 2027 season, Shield Sports Life Premier brought to you by MTN. Everywhere you go, set starting here alongside Bright Yabuatila, Kwaku Ansao Bright, and Swabrabu Pamasu, and then Kwaku Ansao Bright.
4: All right, Udeweni Etrim Ewo, a Stamford Bridge, and so a EPO Egusua Ecoso, 87 minutes played. Chelsea Egusua goes na a flow. Chelsea 4. Bournemouth 1, Chelsea 4, Bournemouth 1. And no, eh, Chelsea game. Grab your cover.
5: Ah, Bakwala.
4: Chelsea 4, no, it's a blue day.
5: Yeah, yeah.
4: What's the name? Blue day here, AD. Click on that, Nians, and join the feed.
5: Yeah, I think Chelsea and Javi Alonso. It's a season, you know, and shall say as expected. But in the start of the season, you know, shall our intention now a very clear in terms of the attacking sequence, and now in terms of providing the goals, no, now more share even in the first round, but now up to how I want to make sure say the number of goals I want more considering. No, want to me ahead then it to me akebe kakra. And then only at the expect say after the international break, no, abua I'm a certain place and no money available. You know to me a babaka one more share. So where yeah, I mean the first test at the major be alone so post international breaking to see say right now when the players in you know Osheka I said and Henderson one money about fully fit. No, said the new mabe panning out and they are playing against a very difficult side, okay. FC Bournemouth are leading by 4-1. I think a very good one at the match. Chelsea.
4: Kravia, yes, and Coach Redre.
0: Yes, we are back. I don't know. Ghana Premier League match 6. And look so interesting. I tell you, I go for Manaswaya Ma. Osea, and then it comes from the Brighty Patela. Prior to this game, you know, ahead of this game, you know, there was a lot of tension. And no more play, and then I across. Now, and then you can say, the supporters of Swabia Oblast, now we come out here, Santiago de Coq. And there's a peace walk from Swabia Stadium Johnson, Town Hall, Portano, to Stadium Hodomo. Now, peace walk, and then across. Also, Ubago Pamensua, and so exciting. Between Sadu Oblast and Kumasi Asante Kotoko.
3: Yeah, I'm just saying.
0: Rashid Musa and Afay Joseph Ashman obo and the coach team at the moment. Yeah,
4: all right, so go be a ma hodi as a Chelsea for Nuguswa or more person tenano too much. Chelsea 5 our bridge and so Bournemouth 1. Chelsea 5 Bournemouth 1. Goes, you know, and a blue day, and then there, we have a blue day,
5: a blue day, one more air announce it. I mean, the presence of Stamford Bridge, Stamford Bridge, ever back, and then a Cooper man, so renew no contract. So, I think, say, a new wind, airball, at the MI Chelsea, and long may this continue for the Blues.
4: Blues for the Niagara.
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4: Yes, I'm going to go because goes new flow or EPO. But it's going to go via MPA or Sadazi. I'm going to go to Jano MI.
0: I want to say to the Banatim, Simona Mama, to tell Jalbetina Kiana, Connor Post, Nitim Honmoa, and Asudabe, Michael and Makwai, what you could have on it, pass not to the Akuma Ivana Santa, pass to tell Jalbetina, a Chiabana Sentianko, Michael Abroka, I want to say to the Banatim, a Tianko, Sodor Blast, and your firework with the Michael, what you. Richard Wadu Rada and there I have seen Richard Wadu and the affair John Ando and one thing for you but the Kuta Clement Tutu captain of the side for Swedish Oblast Oblast Lekov Zahute Nansunabe or the Bona Kwakwate or the Akwate Free and then I have 0-0 and Wago Pama Weso so far ya Pemusu Asiakai our premise will be Simon Marco and yeah, yes, Korokon Sebi, Oblast in Sebi, and was so blog of Pamasu. Pass Nakwakoli, Imana Mama, Mama de Kutabono, what pass Natalia Kumaritic Wadu, pass Nunsmith Nakana, Nasufawa Kodema, Kumasia San Tigoroko, Krovia Metama Kuma Prima Pribeba, Isiamoto, Frikika Kodema Kodakomakasa from a center sec Modemoa. I see you do the Dinabonati. Kotoko, I see you do. Patrick, I see you do. I want to ever, Patrick, I see you do. I want to say to the Bonati, I take home him. Sodor Blast, I've been born. Your piano show, William Jankwa. Sane, yellow card, or the day. The first yellow card. First yellow card. Referee. Sonnenbo Rastum for the actual apprentice Richard Wadu. The first yellow card. Bakumi Mensa pass in the Kuta. Sodor Blast, a Chiron Moa, Clement Tutu. Clement Nadiboneko. Asunabe, Wetimabana, and Chimianko. So far, as will be our time. Because we'll be on person born a better not to say. Eh, who pass? What Oblast? Oblast Nekitabono, pass Naba, William Ultimi and Connors Nabi at one of the feelings are. A video today, Kumasia Santigoroko, Kobia, Metema, Fabu Neko, Nancy at one of the feelings are. Found one branch in the Cordema, Swad Oblast, at Manaisi Kupokunakis, who to be at today, and I'm Monday, I'm quite young and bright.
7: The old town, 9th March 1963. So, I'm not Manchester United, so we're talking about March. But now, United, 2 days. So, I'm going to choose any from six, and I say,
3: match na wan dey for so say and as man you dey
7: we just say weekend idiot yeah. Mama, I can so to be body here. And they are quite attracted to Sergio Blas. John Nando, under the Kutabaro. About to apprentice here. Passing up from a cousin as a Tioko. Ibana Sanja. For Kotoko, searching for where? Ibana Sanja. Ibana Eko. To tell Vitia. Ibana Sanja. Jaun Eko. Answer the bay and fire quality here. William Tanka. Fawa Koritia William Tampa. That was unnecessary on the part of William Tampa of Central Blast. He should have done better. Who said, Jeono Aya Branch and the one hitting? Now, play me and the one hitting for Jabo. No one go. No one went to be on fat. Now, the Hoko Canada and you are super.
3: Yes, yes,
7: And should have been a chiclete human warno. A chiclete human warno, a true advantage according to Patrick Casiedu for Kotoko. Attacking throwing, struggle Oblast with Yosa. The black magicians against Krobia Santikoroko, Tekoriam, Pass Naba, Musa Hamzata, no problem for goalkeeper. Apia, Michael Apia, Pass Napa Nifaso. Sergio Oblast, you bet me a fan. Yes, Oblast, a far. Oblast, Oblast, I'm a pass, no. Sergio Oblast, and now come look at you. Just stop it. Dabby Bonnie said, that should have been the first goal for Sergio Oblast. And the chance of this pundit. Great, your boy, Taylor. Jari Aziz Harima of Kotoko. But the form is a temporary hold up, and it's empty and everywhere you go. See the sports live, empty and a Darama. And here they come into Liberal, set Tarsini alongside Bright Yabua Taylor and Kweku Ansem or Bright. The game resume. The Patrick Castillo freaks the call the Makotoko. A woman can suffer. Patrick Castillo, but we say two that's a third blast. It take away him. And Tianco. And you follow a call the man. And put on sweat draw or blast. Ozi Oza. I can tell you, sir. And they security tight. Policy for never buy. I want to go from here, so I am very, very tight,
0: inside and outside the stadium. Friend of mine was a prison officer in Oswaba. Jama Foro. Wamu Abba. Where? Jama Ba. A Fawa Kodima Kotoko 22 TM. Richard Wadu. That's one of the feelings, sir. Musa Neko. Mansudabe. Oblast. Striker Mohamed Musa. I said, Juma wanna hook. Juma wanna hook, Papa. I brought in a tear that Michael Abrock asked when you got a complaint, you know. The lines of Clebet Aya, Zhao, and then Sancha. And she also contacted Rene Bono Obono, and the Brazil Super. I won't say to the other Oblast of Fem, and to come in to Clement. What Clement won a few. Bounce will be anyhow. Obi ano kuma si asante ro tabi ambetema koro kore kutabono awu se referee Rasum wafe a player with a jersey number 24 from the Oblast Daniel Somba and Isaac Kukuku Ajiman and yomu ekasa so far so good I am so sorry, Michael Abraham.
7: This is that. So you
0: sometimes. Okay.
7: The last is in so far as a woman I wear. All glasses say. This is our dance mentality is having a position in Libya. It's your baby cake. And you have been a great voice.
0: So, the dance with Nelson Sepsi. And then so I started because last year he was part of Nelson Sepsi squad at GFA Cup.
7: Yes.
0: Okay. Yen to a cabinet, so Bode Kuta. Richard Boadu or the pass not to a Kotoko and anyone ever woman see to the one at him to see Amo Nelson Aben Tmianko or the ball attack on my goalkeeper Apia Michael Apia to captain of the side Clement Tutu Clement I want to see to the one at Nelson Aben pass Nelson Tmianko Kau ki Jau, Vitiya, Jau Neko, Jau, Ansudabe, Kwan Enseye, Apeti, Swebno Oblast, Wosi Oza, Roland Lafe, Lafe de Kutabono, or the pass not to Ansudabe, yes, no wonder, the card of fans against Joseph Amua, William Tanka, he's a very dangerous winger. Turn as a player, right here, boy, Taylor. Kotoko, the lines of William Tampa, then Eric Riafi, Tampa, and Afe, Roland Afe. Omania Presa Quenviasu, they will get the opener for Swedo Oblast. They are freaking at the moment. We have Nova, yes, for referee Rasum Sanobo to watch. Odiba. there was a handball.
7: The tension is still on for Swando Oblast Kotoko. Midnight, I'm watching Papa. CS Sports Live is brought to you by MTN Everywhere You Go. 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Fix Convention Swando Oblast. Why in the beginning of this one, I'm blessing you. I'm going to go to the next one.

0: yetu kora kikinim chiretiam ba kubirensa ba fide bon marotim eti kwerie asrami ei bonin saye atia maso what excel for sodro oblast to know the chances are going abom se atumi michael wapem wona 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pendi ofendi kain bene biye Seattle Sports Live Twitter on the Canada Premier League match at 6. And it brought you by MTN everywhere you go. Oblast Solo, Kumasi Asan, Tikoro Kataro, Kumi Tamandisha, Setasini, right, Afenikai, A00. And who had given a casa, a couple of midfoot games and an aircraft. A match at the Nantor, a match at the Alia couple, a match at the Joe, and others who have to go from the defense. And the baby who told you so, a man of my any part of all, and every pedestal, and stomach is out. Wait for the point, after 12 minutes, 25 minutes, and a couple of all. Attack is this, sir, a match at Mama, and the Elias of the Batman, and every part of the last 20 minutes, I'm okay out of the game.
1: This is our own, let's cherish our own. 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
2: Alright, the emphasis said Dazzy NCO. Na yentwaso ewo fidio ma wonim se said ye tie bia the Ghana Premier League match day 6 was Sodro Agoprama so no afedi kan aba na wiye Sodro Oblast entimi amfa ball antoatna kotoko nso entimi amfa ball antoatna krobia first half ye ndidi hu kakra na yemra emehwe EPL nkomo kakra nso a ye betimi edi ansa yasan akọ second half.
3: Well, I think I hear a very good first half for both teams. Especially Krobia Asante Kotoko and our post Womu coach Tinclair
4: Abra
3: Otumi Eje Juma no work or no the assistant coach or the
2: Hamza Obin
3: yeah
2: still Menzo is still Menzo is working
3: yeah Womu Eje Juma and Womu Shedia Womu Swebe Tumi Aye and San Ebiya Womu Adwene Womu Mbepe a substantive coach Obe Tumi Ababe Eje Juma and so far Womu first game was when they played against Kerala United. It was a very difficult game, but they managed a 1-0 victory. They would only have to build upon that results. But we are one of the difficult venues. Struggle before I was to me a point or honomo. And this time, one more car could try something new again. It was we drew a win for Kotoko. Not just a one more making history, being the first time I was winning. Yes, a new mabe to me in a long year. One moon to me and winning game or honomo. So a difficult venue for them, especially when last weekend, you know, Swede Royal Blacks and Swede Lucy painfully. Ewodoma against Adriana Stars.
2: Yeah, the person I just even part painfully.
3: Yeah, painfully. Yeah, because now in Yoma PU, so I didn't know. I think that way your game back one more echo back to their home grounds. No, one more person will be to me in your victory. No, now one more there, then you revive your page.
4: Oh,
3: a good win against Kotoko. No, I had the back one bit to me. I bought one more

0: baby do omo ye. And this time round, you how they struggle last season. Take the last 2-3 games and sana omo to me make sure say we mo be hu omo fit as we say omo be stay in the league and as omo be come back to the division 1. So this is another opportunity for them not to let go their home points, you know, ekeke. So a important game for both teams. Ewo and the area first half, you know, has been a very good game for both teams. Fair results, end to end stuff. And say from the commentary, Oshe chances are both teams need to me. They've not been able to cattle on that there, but so far, it's been a very good first half. Maybe in the second half, it might be to me as a start from the technical point and also on the field of play.
1: All right, Krobia, but I say Eddie.
2: Well, I too, I think say. So Drew Oblacks are doing a lot of work because so how we know what to call sometimes we know what to call bona. They didn't cramp up in room.
1: I didn't know why I hope.
2: Oh, they were more bona.
1: Then all blacks are
2: because oh, so Drew Oblacks now they are putting a lot of pressure on our Santa Kotoko defense. The Dakwa and Adankwa, those two wingers, you know, Oshabo no Mubona, most of the time they want to use their wings more because in himself Kotoko Beka, Ebeko, and him forward or Beko forward more. And in those spaces, they want to utilize it. And one thing about Kotoko in this whole season, they said they have been conceding in all their games of Mubona apart from Wane Karela. So they know, say, the defense is very weak. But since the coach, you know, Ebefa over, Obe take over from a previous coach, you know,
1: Kasimengo.
2: Or make sure, say, that defensive errors, you know, Obeka. In the short, how Tama we will hold him not bobe three back or attack him about three back, but this one he has to make the people sit a little bit deep.
1: Said the key over from Kasim Mengels. Mengel was there now, or nobody take you over.
2: Tinkler, a coin, you know, away by say, you know, or try to survey those problems on backline into your crana. They won't bob on how they push forward and cry has changed. The only thing is he has maintained the same players are selection. It's true, but once a Kotoko they were conceding. On it in Biaba they conceded. Kotoko Besha 3, Ebu Okram Besha 3, Besha 2-2. They were conceding. But first half, our Kotoko Tumia holding the back line of a year Swedro Oblacks. No? The Oblacks, Obeka say Bia, they are not really doing it, but press on the mass and to Kotoko Bona, press on the mass and to Kotoko defense. No? Say any other defense, they will be shaky. There will be a little bit of errors and other stuff. There was a Bobby, I think, send a player and a cramp on Sadan, and a ref and J penalty. But because I don't want to J penalty,
1: who say second half, no? Oblacks.
2: Second half. All blacks can score, but it depends on how Kotoko is going to approach the game.
1: Okay. Eddie, but I say, Kotoko, any all blacks first half, no go be a freehold ama, what is a dozen camp. Krobia, Yemra, Chelsea game, the corner view, yeah, and they say blue day. Chelsea 5, Bournemouth 1. As a dinim team here with the menu have been where Chelsea for no so called must start. It's blue day. Now expect a 5-1 from Chelsea game.
0: I think a game one goes now Chelsea Asheno and Yamewa because this is a team one from the start of the season, you know, in terms of producing goals, in terms of finding the back of the net, in terms of how sharp and efficient Chelsea attacking away, you know, now it's so glaring for everybody to see from the start of the season. But then the major concern I know I'm facing, you know, is how they were conceding goals prior to the international break. So and on a major concern. Anything other than that, you know, I think that they will now team Noye in a very good shape, especially in the final third and also in that midfield. And minimum say the coming back of Moise Caicedo wouldn't be automatically say Chelsea problem, you know, as of the answer. But near man I am
3: queen
0: Orbano or Baba solve a lot of them at the Ama Chelsea. With also a fully fit Jordan Henderson. With the experience or in the Premiership, having played for a couple of clubs, Liverpool for a longer period of time, and even last season he played over 30 games for Brentford and Odiaba Abiramu. So despite the age, you know, at age 36, you know, still now or a lot to offer. Okay. And then only idea or a fully fit with any partnership with Caicedo so glaring. So goals now Chelsea are no in Yemen one
1: Chelsea
0: because Chelsea this season have been scoring 4-5, 4-5, 6 goals. Omasha 6 season, Asha 5, Asha 4, Asha 3. ashe two into goals ne dia wo mo she dada but just that wo mo she three no na wo mo concede two wo mo she four no mo concede three
1: man
0: dey
1: man concede
0: but no no yes nothing about still they've gone over 20 games I think 22 or so without keeping a clean sheet nte no ne ade a wo mo ehwe say I mean da ben ana Chelsea ebebo a game wa obetumi e keep a clean sheet in the premiership the last two over 22 games wo mo tumi keep a clean sheet but this is a very good I mean
1: okay
0: statement from Chelsea. Post international break you know because a lot of positives and are happen at our club anymore during this international break a fully fit Joao Pedro with the injury to win to me on national camp then you talk of around a friend Cole Palmer, Jordan Henderson, and Moise Caicedo coming back. It's your hope. You'll see how things fare going forward. But I mean, it was just a proper show from Chelsea at the bridge. I want to welcome the supporters and other players. I want to have back from injury. I don't know. And set post this international break, they will be good to go and they will manage how to, I mean, concede and make sure say they will maintain their scoring efficiency. Said they're going to be winning a lot of games. So it was just a normal day at the bridge, a good game for Chelsea.
1: It was just a normal day at the bridge. Yeah. Kroviano, no, fantastic. Eddie, it was just a normal day at the bridge.
2: Interesting game. Just a normal send but just a conceding. Alasu, Chelsea problem was two main issues. Since I almost started leg, you know, they had had two major problems. One has to do with their midfield, and the other one has to do with their left back. So, we coach now, person bought 3-4-3. It's one of the difficult formation as a coach. Obebo, we have the right players to play that one for you, and you know, Utubichi. And at the same time, you know, Obebo sat 3-4-3. Now, you need your main, your key players, you know, most of them has to do with your laterals. Oshia Chelsea, they were conceding most of the times. Some people conceded, but now Omu conceded from the left back. Who was playing at that particular left back? It was Hato. Hato will not give you that wing back flow. Onisa Adeno. And today, that Omu ball, Xaveria, you can see the calculated defensive of Xaveria. The time he has to move forward, the time he has to track back, when he has to be in the midfield, when he needs to track a player back. All these things he was doing it. And we saw the midfield partnership between Caicedo and also Henderson. Nobody should tell you that we didn't need a services of Caicedo because he had with James. Caicedo has been the number one top midfielder at Chelsea. So even if you're on mad, there's a problem. With James cannot give you that kind of awareness when you come to defend.
1: Okay.
2: Tracking back to stop attackers running or late runners into the box, you will not get it. So most of the problem were coming from this errors. And now we've had Caicedo on Wababaka. You could see the presence of Caicedo.
1: Okay.
2: And Xaveria is also doing the work at the left back. So since these players have come together, and I'm expecting say the more they are consistent in other games, the more they become gel, and it will be difficult for teams to score Chelsea. So Munya Bibia all right.
1: But I say Eddie, I don't know, with him say 4:30 Manchester United any Tottenham Hotspur at the Bepim. So and he better join if he didn't was straight drew, but I don't know you better free home kakra. But my main for we in Eastern Region in collaboration with Koforidua Hockey Club. 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Ebebaso New Drabin Senior High School. Field and also pay and this hockey tournament. Ebebaso on the 17th of October. On the 17th of October. And Tina Washington so Eddie. I'm a Mr. LK Ajamfra Enua Hockey Tournament, you know, Ebe Basso. And he baby, I will be now the way you at him. New Drabin, senior high school, a third, you know, so more hockey, a modernia di biano, and no ANCC pa, Eba. Mame, and your birthday, we special happy birthday to Mame Kunedu, or Brekum. Me all in all, and no minua ba, Madi, you know, me fao India Grene, ayo birthday, and he flexi K, and Adodona, Efro, Mamiki, and ayo Awada, Yankopon Shaw, Yankopon Yokese. 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
0: cracker game and I think say enye adi ebe mayen diana ye shushe because of what the two teams you know they are on board this time if we are tracking it back to how they all started their season Manchester United struggling and then having no managed to win any game in their last three games at home to Miabo before the international break then Tottenham was pay after say one more season initial season in five games they one soon to me any victory so where your big game edema both teams you know and I think that this long international break ebe boa certain teams because one more way coming some of the players and normally available and clearly watching the Manchester United starting 11 one of the players and almost messed up it was season anymore
1: after the international break
0: yes Amad Diallo away to me about the young Ivorian that he also help and make sure see anymore no a bit to me ISC then oh share team where friend of Tottenham was by Mohamed Kudus one more manager no no about 10 minutes 15 minutes kakra this is another opportunity when you're a lengthy international break it to me and they are prepared ni huye and I think that now having gotten the opportunity to start you know honestly you better be obey to me idea about on board the likes of Savinho Solanke and the likes you know these are players are one more available so everything said their season going to me and start ye and fam ma team where your friend of Tottenham was by no post this international break you know we in a bit to me the starting point so far as our almost season you know your concern in a proper manner so we a game for Tottenham Hotspur to go out there at the Old Trafford to make sure to send a certain signal say one more bar and one more put a lot of pieces together and they will be a force to reckon with the materials without a doubt they are one of the best teams are in terms of quality and individual players they are one more materials you know how to put them together and also find that rhythm I won't go to me I hit the guns running and start grinding results you know and opening Adiaka so we see how they but at the Old Trafford Manchester United as always will have the upper hand depending how even Tottenham was spent so having gone five games already a season one more year winless but playing against a team who are only in a game you know it's always difficult okay. And tricky
1: but I say young comrade you're because you drew
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0: France, Senya Manwea, Kase Norway, Compu Ghana, Passion for Technology, the next Asempa Star, and Suleman Fufro BBP. 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
2: What happens when Ghana's brightest young minds go head-to-head? 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From schools across Ghana, young minds are stepping up, thinking faster, analyzing deeper, competing harder. Because this is more than a quiz. This is strategy. This is confidence. This is the challenge.

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1: Wodua esi nyina emu akasia ewosa wuti biara asempa yetia ena obetino asempa yetia eye kasie bo a yede brawo ewo asempa fm enwe no nsia empire mu 630 sharp ensema hodua esisi ye hohia ni nyina yede brawo asempa yetia eye straight to the point esense asempa yetia
2: this is how

0: I think me expect to say Benya a highly entertaining game. The energy level, the tempo, I mean, will go higher than we witnessed in the first half. Because second half, two teams in Nigeria, no issue. Nimse umbo to me. They achieve 3 maximum points. Right. So, yes, just say Benya.
1: Young comrade, I wish you have yes, I join us. That's your show. Do now, yeah, the Kotoko All Blacks game. No, a fair toss to me. No, at once. Ugusu Tia Sempa 94.7 Sports Avenue 1. And yeah, the amount.
2: Sweat drop last night. 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

0: school stadium. School intellectual na panetia. Come on, come on, come on, come on. Let's see the ball come on, come on, come on, come on, come on, come on, come on, come on, come on, come on, come on, come on, come on, come on, come on, come on, come on, come on, come on, come on, come on, come on, come on, come on, come on, come on, come on, come on, come on, come on, come on, come on, come on, come on, come on, Santa Rafi, Santa Rafi, Santa Rafi, Santa Rafi, Santa Rafi, Santa Rafi, Santa Rafi, Santa Rafi, Santa Rafi, Santa Rafi, Santa Rafi, Santa Rafi, Santa Rafi, Santa Rafi, Santa Rafi, Santa Rafi, Santa Rafi, Santa Rafi, Santa Rafi,
1: Tell us.

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We know how to do that. I want to say something. So, to my best, I was 65% of my position. So, to 45%, to that shot. So, I drew the rest of my son, for the back. 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

0: Blacks. 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Just a two year for all years of the book. I took one of the book. Seven and a half.
1: Okay, I also hear this. I say, I'm sorry, I'm sorry. I'm sorry. I'm sorry. I'm sorry. I'm sorry. I'm sorry. I'm sorry. I'm sorry. I'm sorry. I'm sorry. I'm sorry. I'm sorry.
0: I'm going to go to the hospital. Kobako for Kwa na Prisis. Send the money where I said, look at you, get a man! You're a goalkeeper. This is not a good time. I'm going to go to the hospital.

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Yes, I was the one for the call. I took my partner up. We move on to the our presence is also. So I took my partner for 65% of my position. So I took my 35%. Took that shot. So I took my partner for 65%. We shake this up, not to that. Long program of server for focus.

0: Manchester United and Tottenham Hotspur game no so egusu a ekoso Manchester and Shebi Tottenham Hotspur so and Shebi we've done almost 20 minutes inside the first half. Krobia, chance here could you say there's an audience?
1: An audience way. I mean, it was a very good opportunity. Abrante Fernando Savinho, a creator, the man from open space. And Ocean so I won't know ever the right foot, I had the left foot. No, he tried, I mean, a straight shot and a call wide, but I think that he could have done better with that opportunity. Almost to many so far, they've been the better side in the game in terms of, I mean, talking to the ball more, controlling play, and also trying to make incursions in the opposition zone. One money to me, actually, what they are about, but only that the final third decision, and about problematic, they are my Tottenham Hotspur. But they started so well with the 20 minutes played so far. I mean, they've been the better side.
0: But I say yes, I call yes, you do now. You could be a hook or shabby or black so and shabby in the Ghana Premier League match day 6.
2: What?

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I'm going to go to the hospital. I'm going to go to the hospital.
Thank you.

Thanks.

0: Alright, bibia aba na wie ye e wo shedu agoprama so se de oti ye commentary free wo eba no na se kumase asante kotoko ntimi anso anoma no amare anko na wie ye kotoko elusu by longo tunnel e wo shedu agoprama so a bibia aba na wie ye e wo ho krobia
1: yeah ala I mean bibia ansesa so far as kotoko and Swedru All Blacks one more encounter a year concern in that what transpired last season.
2: Come on,
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Aya Prime Sports. 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No

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1: Now, what's more about that? 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I'm not Insasa ayi otia atisa. 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

0: availability ni so ana se number e wo je no na me se fiber broadband e wo be bi a oti no a na to bi eneya
1: ntin
2: What's up, Warriors? It's your man, Kim Paluta, aka Kim Paluta King. You are listening to Kasahari Movement, Warriors. Ouch! Hey, yo, what's up, Warriors? It's your man, Kim Paluta, aka Kim Paluta King. OTA DJ Frankies. Ouch!
3: Yeah, man, Sika ni yoko kuni yoko kuflake ni elevation way, the money way. It's all about Kasahari Movement, Saturday, via link up.
2: Dance so comic, more down tonic, or say chrome profit. And one thing, Kuma, no further much out, black the mabla, mana champion, then what? Sia, Lumine, I'm listening to Kasahari.
3: Let's go! If you see the money, you can use the community to sleep me, DJ Frank is meeting.
0: Yeah, man, this track, you're DJ Frank.

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0: sai misisi mi jonku mi jonku mama mi ato pam ifri pima se mi awe mi ara se ara ara
1: stop it yen kan chiro rub it anga pim fan chau more than kung fu anya select me fu ba kung your time my sexy any of my beyond some size and kung fu thank you again miss you up yes I get it and you up are you a landlord in the place for hyper

0: the rain channel say some of me come man this one. 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I'm in chess at taxi one more janus one. So come by cotillo. And then it says so come by so come by so come by. Peter. Say we be with Fabia, me mean the beer drop, be with Fabia. We be at 4.5. That's a Harry movement, drop to make we see.
1: I didn't have a catcher, man. 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
0: Eee. 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
1: I don't know what I'm saying. I'm always awake. I'm a catcher. I'm a man. I'm a man. I'm a
0: man. I'm a man. I'm a man.
1: I'm a man. I'm a man. I'm a man. I'm a man. I'm a man. I'm a man. I'm a man. I'm a man. I'm a man. I'm a man. I'm a man. I'm a man. I'm a man. I'm a man. I'm a man. I'm a man. I'm a man. I'm a man. I'm a man. I'm a man. I'm a man. I'm a man. I'm a man. I'm a man. I'm a man. I'm a man. I'm a man. I'm a man. I'm a man. I'm a man. I'm a man. I'm a man. I'm a man. I'm a man. I'm a man. I'm a man. I'm a man. I'm a man. I'm a man. I'm a man. I'm a man. I'm a man. I'm a man. I'm a man. I'm a man. I'm a man. I'm a man. I'm a man. I'm a man. I'm a man. I'm a man. I'm a man. I'm a man. I'm a man. I'm a man. I'm a man. I'm a man. I'm a man. I'm a man. I'm a man. I'm a man. I'm a man. I

0: evening.
1: Oh.
0: Yes, sir.
1: Good evening.
0: Boss, how about you? One minute next year.
1: Kaya.
0: Pepper Jordan is saying,
2: Yes, madam.

0: boss within maybe I can say free.
1: The number one DJ.
0: Yes, sir. Okay, good evening.
1: Good evening.
0: That's right.
1: The favorite food I will go to school. The wish I am a crying. I don't know for. Many Jehovah.
0: Jamu, I need to know for one.
1: Sure, I'm talking more.
0: Hey, I don't know. I need to know for one, sir.
1: No for the idea of him.
0: Okay.
1: No for my matter, young.
0: Okay.
1: No for Emma and it as well.
0: Okay.
1: No for my so an important flower. It makes it.
0: Okay.
1: No fortune, ma, or brimpong, a book today.
0: Okay,
1: you swat the idea, and yes, I'm going to cry. Poco, if you not a quantity, you know, qua, no, a fair qua, no, you form.
0: Okay, Abisan, ahana breba mai kwana ye dia safedi eh ejanu. 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Na fe ye mfa no sia kase ebono emre.
2: So na 2008 no there will be no opinion from the district, Aba region and some Aba national. But with the Ghana Teacher Prize now no, osis wole fi there e ye good teacher. E bia added obi be nominate and wan kasa so ebe nominate ho. Bachelor da aye, obotun sa fro. Eba da eto na kra ta edo there. Dam na ye. For no da city fabra it's make the Ghana Teacher Prize for now no where ye the human factor the other yimpan or the other way if you now I see it more transparent.
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4: farming communities, you know, they put a lot of pelvic pressure and a lot of people have friends that, and because it's an elective procedure, it's only when you have the money that you can get it done, and most of them will need a mesh because they come to us on really huge hernias, unlike the small ones that we see elsewhere. Igala is above, I call it above the knee or below the knee hernias. So these are huge hernias that require large amounts of mesh. So again, we'll discuss with Ghana Health Service and NHIO and see how best we can incorporate the mesh into the NHIO scheme. Thank you.
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3: 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ani.
6: In particular, I would also like to see tailored financial and non-financial service provision for young entrepreneurs who might have brilliant ideas but no collateral. Cash flow-based lending, credit bureau data, and guarantees are arrangements that I believe can help mitigate risk in lending to these sectors. As the Bank of Ghana regulates and supervises savings and loans companies to promote safety and soundness, we also expect industry players to be inclusive in their offerings so that the real sectors of the economy can access financial services to grow their businesses and to contribute to national development. And I'm delighted to see and to hear that Advance is already doing that. Please, another round of applause for them.
3: Enti pani abedi akira ene Bank of Ghana wada no mame Matilda Asante Asiedu anu disem ena atie na owiye ena French ana musini a owo Ghana ha eye her excellency Diara Dini Labira wono so kasa ya wo 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
7: The scale of the opportunity is clear. The financing gap for woman-owned businesses in Africa is estimated at $42 billion. Rather than signaling a shortage of ambition or viable businesses, that figure points to the scale of a market whose potential women can sufficiently finance and support it. Closing the gap is therefore about far more than fairness or inclusion. It is about enabling viable businesses to invest, grow, and create jobs while making economies broader and more resilient. Access to finance is naturally at the heart of this discussion, of course. And we know that finance produces the greatest impact when it is accompanied by a wide ecosystem, financial education, business skill, mentoring, and professional network.
3: Enti Her Excellency Diala Dimi Labila andisem ana wuti ye waye French ana musini ya Ghana ha na owie ye ana yi Dr. Bomamiu Murafi so ningina muno panipa wono ana ene Advance Ghana Savings and Loans wada no managing director wada ano wono so sem wadi tuwa ene
8: pulled out. The opening of the hive happens during the Advance Board Week in Accra. Our group leadership and board members are gathered because Ghana matters to Advance today and will matter even more in the years ahead. Their presence is a strong sign of confidence in this market, in this institution, and in our people. Advance Ghana has changed in scale, in confidence and in ambition. I arrived in Ghana 2 years ago. Since then, I've seen this institution move through a period of deep transformation. We have grown, We have strengthened the business and we have raised our level of execution.
3: Guillem Valles. Tinowono eye managing director. And anu disem na wuti ye. Yen freeway. 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Uan kai haswa sempam 94.7. And a headquarters nuan kaseni adum 106. 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
15: What does it sound like when the whole world sits down together? 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And it starts with a welcome that arrives before your bags do. 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Just another day in Dubai. 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
18: benin koto mu adum efin so you are far
19: adum FM, it means, yeah, I mean, that is it.
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2: 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catch on your homo. 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Now, I'm a calm who boom a mirror a tremory say unify. The 3rd October be almost you see what say a year National Day Festival. Now, no. 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And false involvement in cybercrime activities. 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I say the concern followed the arrest of 6 Ghanaians in Lusaka, which is Zambia, during a joint operation conducted by the Zambia Police Service, the Drug Enforcement Commission, and the Department of Immigration, 23rd August. 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prospective employers before traveling. It is also to kwaya with my call immigration service nipa na won no di komo ni nyina o call immigration service a obetim na o makwa go di komo am mo hu se de nipa na kan e ne kra na se enye ne kra 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It is the ministry wishes to use this opportunity to reiterate government commitment of safeguarding and the welfare and interests of Ghanaians traveling to or residing abroad. It is yesterday, the ministry, not Akenye. 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honest and also so no so time now so no rumor I could know how I could transfer cameras and embassies in here then so and now time you in traffic in a you know Emma a German also so a yeah a yeah Dean 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
2: in takita ko chu the second
1: If I be a fair or why you for war together or why a paper, okay, or ten your fair about Ariana Grande Hall, October 24th. Get Polaka Gandhi, if you know yo, but who have joined work of Papa Nigger, you walk a live in a war, no way a paper, who are fair or celebrate or festival. No, what when you're here? Every good soon go. No, I can't go your Milton Kings. Hello, your Manchester. Along by your Scotland or your okay, if you are of us any gun, you war, Kusu, never knew what you are more, never knew what or fair or okay, when in your woman, where you pick me. Oh, chat, chat, chat, no one never.
2: Yeah,
3: Wale, Wale, Wale, Wale. She checked you watch all up. Do you watch it? Do you watch it?
0: Right, yeah, my car baby. So, we share a year Grand Home War UK Festival. Eh, be ya.
1: High Commissioner, a year Zita Benson. Can you be you?
2: My Yanacho chose so you can claim more.
1: What were you, Home War? Yeah, UK.
0: Yo, yeah, my car baby. We share a year advert here, boy. Yeah, a year Ghana, your name, Sini, your mommy, a year Zita, and oh, yeah. 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

possible. 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And that is what we celebrate today, unity. But after more than a year, I have learned something about unity here as well. I have traveled a lot through this beautiful country, to Takrady and Kumasi, to Tamale, Bolga, Tanga, and Bar. The Bolgari universities, factories, schools, villages, and border communities. And wherever I went, I saw many different Ghanas, different languages, different ethnicities, different religions, and different traditions. People go to church or to mosque, they vote for president and they respect their chief. Different identities, their identities live peacefully, side by side. And of course, Ghana has conflicts and divisions too. We should not romanticize any society. But I'm deeply impressed by how Ghana manages to hold so much diversity together. And at a time when political arguments divide families and friendships in Europe, I believe we can learn something from Ghana. Unity does not mean being the same. Unity means staying together while being different. And what better lesson could there be on a German Unity Day? And there's another kind of unity we celebrate tonight, the friendship between Ghana and Germany. Our countries may look different, but we have more in common than you might think. Two democracies, two middle powers, two countries that believe in cooperation and international rules. Two countries willing to take responsibility in their regions. And after one year here, one thing is very clear to me. Germany has much to offer to Ghana. And Ghana has much to offer to Germany. Bringing those strengths together. Akwaaba, willkommen. Welcome.

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1: me because I grew up in East Germany actually, so without that day I wouldn't be here because it opened the world, it opened the opportunities to travel, and that event is actually fantastic.
2: Today has been an amazing day. We've had lots of fun here at the house of the ambassador. My message to them on their day is that they should keep what they are doing. We love them. They are giving more young people opportunity and we appreciate them. They should not stop at any point. We love them. The relationship between Ghana and Germany is so huge. It's so vast. It's so big. So keep up the good work. Ghana, Germany, God bless you.
1: Today means a lot to me because I grew up in East Germany, actually.
0: Right. 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
1: 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Meanwhile, so soon, yeah, advert, yeah, the mobile people down, yeah, the other. 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
2: Ah, put me some me question. No, I mean, for our starting.
0: Yo, yes, yeah. Omo my omo say, omo your connection man. At the end of the day, no. Yeah, Juma we, Krobe ya dokwa. Yebe mo baby ada. 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Yebe we say bibia. 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Yeah, biso oho. Whereby say, oi okwa ni a local say. 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I told you, oh, I know be afraid. Say, oh, we see Kebia be dear. See, see, see. What man friend the passy ama? What local war? So, for and the foreign affairs, a border rules, Zambia, Ghana for ma in Sia, and a police for no, and a combat a year McCoy, you know, your chin the past 79, Ghana for 6 in the womb. You say, you may, they're cool new, they're not cafound.
2: Yo, Nyamisha akonta jo, ene menu ya nomo mpani mfuwa ya nomo shia program yesu. 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Now, one of Fremia, not all names opening. Yet, what by more by lock Russia, I am telling you from me, the amount from Hodentino. O be a better catch us, open up when a peer free Russia be our liar, go back to Ghana. 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
0: so for the okay crowd there me also me nya obi or Turkey say e kwa obe fa so bit be free Turkey aba Germany
2: amu from the bia
0: and I'm say horse so the same thing e kwa obe fa so be ba no e enye easy until say Ghana na obe ba no aba be ye so won ya visa to utimi de ba
2: yeah
0: now say ko try be yourself o kokro we so e bia there dey amount eti say the okay na e true o ka bibi
2: I am a member of a Cuban woman.
0: Okay.
2: Now say I will not talk it. If you move by now, no other be shell. No more friend, baby, I do more diana. A janet will get baby or more year, my day, I didn't pay ye. Am I be much shame about Kudia? No crime if one of my family members. And not a day, Madame, lady be a sojourney, a by or by German Hamburg or by an amcajas a mammy. I hear our banner dear. A woman, Bamua, Opuada, make out no fish in the agro. Our menu will be a dear Yajums. Ah, so Jenny, we are copra. Aquaji, Yaba, go back, Naka, apply America, the Nakona, Kona bra, Ubayan, for Chijami, menu will be or no Bayan crata, who so Jenuana, when young crata and Waba. Messe, and Nura, die a cochin me area, then Heidi, hospital be all Yajuma. Obedio being Momaco or then Romano Coyano. Yajen, Romano, what the I know, see 30, you hear my when you 50. Jimmy,
0: wow.
2: What the mama call? We be so. Won't fear ya. This does all better and fear ne wo book on the No, no, no, car. Nymph fear when you fear 30.
0: You're a fear.
2: Now, dear, why dear, we are 50. And 1 year, and our question could try. You could if we buy. What if we buy a chim, Madame Fouquet, in Sweden, in Nor Freme? I told you. Ghana, woman come a little bit from private to last corporate to corporate, and you're tough.
0: Yeah.
2: Nti ya ya wa domini ama 3 months ma odi aba ma go back to Ghana. 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Oh, omon plan year before they come to Abruchiri here because anya sana anya is uda da bi aba, you know what I'm talking about.
0: I know. So for Papa Bright and Yatini Kano. Nana Reko, Yamakwaba.
3: Yeah, Kaku me Joso.
0: Yo, Nana. She said the Zambia and ya crime a nipa 6 and the aquafa or more. She said pay 40 a river, mammy who said Ghana forces and a cyber crime, ya coche or more hoy. According to you, you didn't need to cry Zambia near Nakugu.
3: Yo, Kaku, Mamincia, yeah. You mean bra pain more, Eddie Kay, Pastor Bright?
2: I'm a tone catcher.
3: Ah, your horse is a pension in Tina Jay, I said them.
2: That's what I have a chairman.
3: Koku. I say more, my first, I say, we say, you know, in my bono in two categories. 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
3: 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And I'm crying, I'm saying, Kurunanka's and he didn't be hungry. Now do be called my head. Kurunan wanted the hungry. What's the middle no call? Was he I will call Baba Bibroom? Just a German one man will be an Oba Bibroom, one Baka of finance here, Bram Patch or Bois. Obi Abacatcher, so Baba sees I seen a yono. It's our country, so not Obi to me, Abibroom German Bian. Oba, go quick and nunti. So here a Holland, any Belgium. Her refugees, sir. Ukraine for your Baba Gua and then Emmy a blessing, say no. So, Auntie in the Macassa, a man, woman, not least, one more entry establishing air factories, one more one factories in Yagmana and Quadano, and yet a binia, and then Quadano, so so. One more in your mind, you say, a brutal unquan, a umbound be ye, ye can't, Omsiana, Motiwa, a no cre, yenny a pension, nay a different. Yay, Rollins near a boy, I Ya papa Rollins, I will free moon. One more buying any papa boachi giant. One more. Sabuachi, I will share. Nikas, a wabu, I want, yes, and my bakuma could 20. Me, you know, say, Boachi, or the two of a share later. Missing command, the catcher on sir, papa, what you say. Mungo, Munga, Mungo, Maniska. Wabako cry, Mungo Maniska, because, and I'm not so. But I say, no, could be any gun a view. And I want you to be a master's side, I didn't know. Okwa they say never got us away economic refugee. Yam wow. So, and ya abandon share, no amount pet and woman mere factories. Nem Quadano, Entumensia, Nemo nonsus in school now, or cons, your man San Jumanos on Norsu. And San Jumano Norsu, since San Jumano does one will be a school. Usia, a electric answer. One can have it to a cockaway with Juma. Dance a cockaway, a kitchen slow, home slow, and a fine book of seeing that depend baby. Would you want to be near you? And they said, I could do, sir, a Zambia hormone. A one at Domokoye. The agent said, Domokoye, I said, yeah, you're paying for any decacar. And what's up, Bino? One month or so, every shot, sir, agent, no. Radio says in 4 years or so, about agent for you, so, or more above or more a jingle, said the Mawomo. And he, and some cocoa, how many years near a bridge? Sa a some topic I would debate. Okay.
0: Yeah.
3: How many times I won't cast him where you so
0: right. Then I recall. Then I recall, yeah, I say. So say Yembra yeah, the next topic of Homo. You say you are mamre any a man yeah. You say yeah Bridget Ghana any abruchi say the tradition is so echo. You heard the Asante ne koye. Or America memo. It me mine the big space. It me di a question there or ho. And above we are starting here. Yeah, see this is a sad way. See this is a sakete. See this is front to my and first day the pin the bubble bomb. She said, be not to me front straight. Yeah, the court said the Bible now. Soft was to be Bible bar. Yeah, dear two more has to say, I yes or so no Bible. Yeah, come one seems to say, oh, hi. And apart a year and you because said that you were so the memory, there was so the fear, there was so the son of my way, and the issue of the culture, your mom, Renny, and Maniano Echo said that Santia, you know, say, UK, you know, so only hope, suffer bright and make chance you're free in the honor more because on all UK, say, suffer bright, yeah, she say, homo war, and gang, done before I come one boom. London, or my you know, more than 10 years. But this time, I say, you per se, nipe ni bahon, na Ghana for mamu nye se, menye ga, menye we, e ba asante dieno, utumu se, other tribes ni na ebe kan hon. But this time, ga, ebe ye homo wo, ga dang before be ye homo wo, e diena sofo ube ka fa hon.
2: Oh, me da pa, papa. 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
0: Yeah.
2: Ashanti na eya. 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All is about Ghana. Look at we have been in Hamburg, Ashanti, in fact, it was very, very powerful.
0: Yeah.
2: Very, very, very, very powerful. The way Ashantis, Epeja Amamreno, Emma, Unya, Tumi P, Emma Nije, Abrafono Kurano, Nano, Woman Nije, the way Ashanti Kingdom, no fact, ye have celebrated your near my Ewa Bruchirano. 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
0: hello
2: 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In the power.
0: Yo, yeah, that so for bright, I say, said all kind of that dang be a bay home war, a war, UK, and no, and come on, and I, you know, it's Nana Quartin, be bow, so I'm hombre, with himself there, also so fry him fee, Nana, yet you.
1: Yeah, I made that suit, when I recall. 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
2: mhm
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2: money
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1: hunger
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1: yeah.
0: So me ekom free ho
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3: ah me see so on clinical say omo yemi so omo yemi ekom de me so
0: it's that's a homo one
3: in the but what I can say stand for sent to omdi aduano no ye den
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0: right
3: so which is also it's part of the culture no she said ochina
0: yeah
3: ochina
0: yeah
3: I know
0: yeah yeah
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0: yeah yo na na kwate customer homo wono dey na na ochechire muko no
1: enti make homoy die no on say Ghana and also Africa no you were indigenous tribes
0: yeah
1: yeah obia nkone ne die
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3: yo kwaku me dance First July biano.
6: What's up, Odia?
3: Yes, you know, for no ever a festival beer. And I first beer or more a year. I had to a drink, Kitty Coty.
0: No, Quakunana.
3: A Quaku, a Kitty Coty. Now a da a drama a slavery. Or more a free and quasum. And no any da unto my sadness you want more omni celebrity. A woman on snow. Amamre, anyone a money. Sa ara enna yen Ghana for non sono a wo Amsterdam no in yen ru de wo Holland. Sisi wwa introduce a mammy Veronica van Kamp. Wa introduce festival be of no a Fugu festival. Ah, just out what a showcase a Fugu. Onion not now, but on one who said no, I was at me ye bibi into Fugu enna or de ato a swatch or more yen festival or more beer be piano. I said a Fugu, I just say a fepa. What Rotterdam Hanomona? A around 31st July and so on, and our 1st August and so on. One more hour, a summer festival, I don't see all more culture. Tisadia Bayan. Unsa bayan sono se evangelist over

0: musicians from Africa. 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A culture. 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
3: good evening
0: Eric
3: ah but then, but so now me some person me am come here to ask for some me jima ajunche akra.
0: If I yeah, it's you.
3: Now what can be about? Then I'm out for 80 and they acquaint you anyhow. Be I or more come.
0: Yeah.
3: Thank you, ma'am. So you say then I can open by what can say factory. As a big job factory, and now this is the factory. I'm born. I'm a acquaint you. So that man can be born. Could you be say you not be a woman? Baby, I'm in my pet to a but would be low as 100 genesis. 800 genesis or high diamond or bad day. She can't assume that there are minimum wages, eh? And only a prayer and penny pony just had you. You can have some machine in my ass and I did breathe, or yard, no idea what one and not the two coins. Because oh, high diamond out yaka a month, 400 genesis. Now you tell 800. I can that who cry now by.
0: Yo, yako John, John ho, ewo John, yabo akwa ba.
4: Yeja, ajawa pume.
0: Inyami di achemi.
4: Di omo kana masumi pesa mbe mo kaka.
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4: Ane di yampa, di basi ya traditional way ni di ya tuwe bukra. Ane, first no nanka, edu Fridays anyway ya, school nanka ya ye quarter. Ubehuna, if you move for Frank and T, and then you are the number of Google and five, if you move this over here, your own name, and you are the watch train a senior who got tumpen for pra, a via, senior yitia, and you may senior yitia, and Toma will bump up, or Obia and Anton, who penny between with an old ball and Tom Bayotri. The boy, we answer Nina Yatwibu.
0: Right.
4: Yendito. And see, sir, a man running the anchor, a boapa, a moyane de Mofata, Mofata.
0: Yeah, that's it.
4: You mean an Indian to me a fan tray, a mamma.
0: Your cost of war, your
4: soft name die at the war.
0: Yo, your cost of bright, soft bright, twas mine, yo.
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0: Right.
2: Ma na make.
0: Right.
2: 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No no waje. No de amani pa ba o pe bibi ma no a. Now the amount. Now when you did the young, would the sum yamia? Yami paper and crabby free or grammar yenimogos.
0: Nana,
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0: Nana may come be say, more softness, Sister, okay, Mona, a domus dimochi say, oh, a bridge memo. Sister, ye baby be saying, most son of mamma, must say a abosom sum. But Utias, so I said, and Nana church him win, and a quarter church him win. A ye. Adi anya media man ya ye di ebo ye bra. De so so no ebe ni pa no bebre enko. 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
2: Media me hu se ewia se ewe no na no na me preach message bi se open ni pa bone fo pa bra so de mo. Ode bra wo pe omo a mo pe ma bra ho wo pe wo mo a the word hypocrite bra ho wo pe sofo a obetimi akofo obi yire asen abedo nyame a bra ho boni bia wo pe bia and come to the church you will find some there
0: right
2: and people didn't want to understand me I'm good won wo bi o sika wa kwaje bosen ada Bible say I saw them one what the judgment in be free that means fault wo ho dia de ka endi me fo se so obi ban 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that maybe say na na wo gana ho wo aye wo ko church na ben na wa ko church ama wo so fa ye altar call be yim fie duni altar call I will preach here we apart from say lie we do obey to my mommy 1,000 bra. What obey to my mommy 50 bra. Check for count when no do. Na count to do doa or software preach here we are. What first said your person then whom I would and I will preach here for come and more on a crown on a bonny home. We don't preach about Sunday, man. And the real power of God, no, any church be a movie, and what individuals need power open heaven. I call woman now, I'm so any bit. Or he be one mobi or D Hene Pia or Bako Evan Bishop will be ako hair. I'm telling you, Abrofi any omatiti, Abrofi, eh? Maybe we'll grow nibunem do ye, WT TV, or pa Africa baby and Swagini, no a donated 20 euro. Into Ornono, every month will try more than 220 euro. By me, maybe I'm a TM yes of phone. Ni TV yet that I know the champion, no maquaco tongue.
0: God Adangbe. 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Me that's it. 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Yes, I'll come back to UK, Germany. Let's start here for Sofu Honomo. Sofu, history Ben had been mying. Book or yacht, or the Oko who Berlin Wall. No, you boo Berlin Wall, Guyeno, 3rd October. Moshe Fanny de Biani, and I'm senior over her, a German ambassador over her. What can send be brave or say Ghana? German for sure be beer free, hopa. Yes, yes, yes, be beer free. There are so many opportunities ever Germany ho no more. Ah, as I said, Ghana for in your home for so. Sasuna, so many opportunities ever. Ah, German for so in your home for so. Now, the end of fair, any day say, and Kabumu ever Ghana, and Niado ever Ghana, because Kura Muslims, a friend is saying Christians, and in ananum. A kaboom, a timitra asumjio mudie. 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And pass oshe a ye international kuda. Ufi Germany anu aba Ghana. Just a baby I yes a twins. Berlin war, history bain, and I'll bet my ubiaba homano swa, be manakwaba. I send a soft for becasano. Same ye mwakwaba. Some okay, yanko sofo, sofo. Berlin war. Historic a Ben of the Chamay in the memo
2: media, Nana media, meaning say, war no mum no, ah, ye be two more. Well, in fact, a ye abuapa, because no woman in tea one, me kai, me no madam for beco, ye bonoman any bakutui. So, no woman in me answer, but been a for half hashtag, and one I'm a coware. In fact, no, we are very, very, very, very, very wicked people. Omun teche, omu ni pa, udi agra, ye betim the second war. But ye butu mono, ama civilization no, aye more. Ena kaneno, na obi wa hamburger, na ha ye 2000 hamburg. Oh, and she said, na yachichem 220385 no, na ye 2000 hamburg. 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But e bubu omu no, into what year by am for Dutch, Krampuna, na ne sa East for no Dutch here. Na difference will no be a deal be a hofel. But war no ye break it too ma be a cabomono. Ama any buen abba mo. Well, ama unity no a do, German, ebi a German, we are the Amen and Anaka was who trimmed and then said German Bruni. A one trim or then a deer, a war, and a ye muno, send ye or tino, a war. It's not like UK. UK or time upon nation, and German dear, why wouldn't you back? Or Bemwon, who be standing question, oh, few wouldn't you be a walk on why you'll be standing out as a caniano, oh, few. So until you boob money, dear, in fact, a ma civilization are aba. Now, if a man near man's why easy, obi ba can over dodgy out for wood and moi, Fanganwa and one sana. What you might be Pimo, may time I may free Russia, Befa, Warsawa, Holland, Poland. I will be cross way, we grew away before it. It wasn't easy, Papa. Very, very tough. When the Murumu part said, or number, if I Libya, it would have known. Till now, I'm feeling say, I am very, very easy. We are to make Cobell and Biacoba, Bia, Ocobell and Crana, or Ghana, Dimbuary, and the street to be. I think Africa, Dimatins, Togo, said, Deben, maybe something like that, which is very, very good. And the Atomone, the Yapa, Abua. A my hatred a woman in a pee. Can I want to know me in grassy for no mutrima day?
0: Because that was west of one, I said, East for
2: no East for the wicked. Send our money Russia for a trimmer, then be a room, Wayne Quaha, Wayne Maha, Nay, your moya, Wayne who are waiting on, be a beer tumono, a money buena by woman near Bui Kamapa.
0: Right.
2: Am I answer ya? Yanya, my money be so home man of Bahanum. Bibri be wa ware ha ma daki fo nsu nya nkrata bibri
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2: ntia boy because I say be out there aboa to advantage
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6: Yeah, Nana.
0: Yo. Yeah, Berlin Wall. So the German Fosi celebrate sa festival no 10 December be as room celebrate now Ghana Hakrana or Mukran Yeen war just ambassador ni few. Nefe nipa ni guo. What we say? Omoni J or Mamre and no mama near who. That day no omo blende Ghana. Yes, so ye dear can home. Said the equa or home war, and ye ya ye cane, ye shall belly war, a bugu yeno, said the sofo advantage a bear moon ye yeno. Also, so no matity history about said ye in Cabo moon near a mamre near ye netty say.
6: You and another dancer. Before I smell piano, so may Ubisa evangelist question be say, I'm sorry no. Se homo wo ebe no kan be no so be fa so be boa man so le polo so ba
0: yeah
6: me contribution kakra ne se se se ino a ya ye ya dwene se ya fedda e boa papa se ye de ye culture no e ko akwasi kurum ho no de a en ye be sire asorefo no because ye has say asore abiwo mu ye metwa de sini se ye ba fodie bia no a ye se traditional way. After that, you know, so you were already dear home, it's a traditional food. That day, you had display be beer or home fanty for bed for a mono, and you be a mono to be umber ye, the display now among manners to Asia. Not to say, dear, and ye lay beside other churches in some so ye day. It was some to me pet a debbie see honum, almo best idea no, I buy a large, you know, was a nut and crown in Asia. 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
0: 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Uzo mubeje World Cup. That time no mo.
6: Yes.
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6: Like first na na.
0: 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So no East.
6: Argentina.
0: 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Yeah. Tomu, you know, yes. It's right away. You see, unity. Edi normal be brave, but kabumu.
6: Life strength.
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8: 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Me am a buyer, you know. Me bear butcher, and Berlin war, and I in Gum. Me see Berlin, and I'm the train about Hampstead. Free Hampstead, a bus station hall. Yeah, they buy Brunswick to Goslar. So from Goslar, I'm the bar, yeah. Holland, hey. And he said, evangelist, he can, I no crap. You buy a nona, and near my enquiry, and Comuno, sa, a fancy a bamboo than on a mutual morning, called Mikasa, which in a hocker, a chain, and pass no time I buy since then, coming, and share them when snow no say, talk a sibia crow, a animal. Cause he ejina one man, snow no tana, ejina, ujina manetosis. But said the evangelist, I never pay a car and an acasayan. A dinkabumu a bar, in fancy Germany honomon. Now, it be no sooner a spread it at the bar in a hanmon or so. Spread it bar, and I'm a bar mono. Me, I dear me, Baba Bumu, yeah, I was hankabumuin. Maybe the fire different diversion, capra. And even a Berlin a no crown one. Only said, yeah. Utum for Asante Hen and Akwa Kudia, the first. Once what then offer as me, you know, Emma, a dirty for King William, 1837. 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
9: 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Say, car, airco, and I say, bus, any commercial transport to be a dinipa, a two quino. And you quite say, you preach room, you tone room, you did the room. Way my madre could see a crew to say Japan. We could do bear 1 week or honomo. You call Kwanju Febi, we could do 1 week or Japan. Me who say, Dede, a dear friend, Dede, a hot cool, uti bus, uti train mu, when your phone call cry, unti minkasa or train mu. 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But Ghana, ha, what for car, Jenny now o corner. 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
10: baba
9: uti sa simu ya abeye akansi bi wo aye aye si bi wo ha. Say, I didn't know you didn't mean preachy. I was bossing. And I'm here, Juman, yeah. You see, Uncle Baby, and you can't am Sam, and yeah. So I didn't know you didn't mean preachy. I was bossing.
10: Okay, that's a bit that, yeah. My dear, Visa Diana, or Mampaina Becano, on binding forever. Or so bet my cock will preach you, but I'm carny to nigh a cordia. A men preach you. 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I am a very, very big fan. Oh, Diana, I don't want to talk much about that because go for me, please. I more record it too.
9: I'm going to record it. That's kind of crano. Don't be paying you can't. And the credit. What say? What for? Bus. Oko. Say, yeah. Oko, Cape Coast. Oko, Kumasi. What say? Obia fo. No, I see what her. No, besides joining.
10: Yeah.
9: No, I could see what her. No, sir, joining. No, I could see what her. Ukase on si for ma driver no kra no ene na aye one so o jini commission no say dey through but e si what dey can your problem
10: na make sure say ade no you say yesu din no abe market no won say din no
9: na market na software so say dey na dey be your boss him
10: na dey what din no e si selling on yard ketua me bagana na wo machine won ma me bagana me dey preach abontin adenta medina no me ada me call bia. But they mean video call, and I could be about so for me. I say, I hire an anti mammy preach you a hanum. Now say, hey, preach. Mesumanje correction. But I don't know what target you may be a or gene correction to man be on a chimot a dental baby be. And watch him so. What tear me preaching one day, pet. No, say, ah, there be man with there be a phone video braha. But they have a mum. To another mammy plug in there, you tell me, call me preaching we are. A man who would come and marry for an uncle craft for him, Mekana Mayade, be more musica. Dear my man, any Jimmy, want to any dear? I quite be like, say, I didn't need a marketing. So, I quite marketing, you know, what can be Briana, a ja, you have a binding co for being to chop money because Carnamono will be crying out near preaching or name preaching crowd. But a commentary. Obetraka numa from KJT to Bayer, hefa hefa before our dine, every day in a juma. So, two can be breja, and ye, Okoka, Ubekas all send a market. In the honored ye, Mamin Chahon Moka crap now.
9: Oh, so for what trouble me?
10: Oh, so I don't know. A bit much books, a bit years with nature books, or bit mature books and go after what you have and watch it.
9: Yeah.
10: What told the man answering my.
9: No, so for a whole crowd, young connoisseur. Watch your book. So for bright, me call a Germany. Say me could do Berlin pe me kid ye da hode bia ni fie na wo Berlin no. Me ye second owner. E kwa bia so me kid ye obi antimi me fie ho bi chairman ko a. So for bright. Just a blue hamburger and my dodge in the comic bra honor by me any day.
10: That's right.
9: Me call Nana Kwati. Nana Kwati.
6: Yeah.
9: You see, Nana, you see, my boss in the day is you honor out to me a preachy. Nemo,
10: Nana Kwati, a bit my cast, I say, Nana Kwati, a bit my cast.
9: Now, maybe question, Kran, and say, to who driver now? Oh, bus, no. Untimin can't just say, yeah, maybe it's on the move. It's, you know, if the bus is in motion now, men preachy. But, boah, or tria ticket, especially sa small trot trolley, you say, you know. Most of our babble trim. No, I better call the hobby, you say, trot trolley no, 2 years. No, what's original? So, Oko Kasa, Omiana, no passengers in the crown about attack you because of Kenya Miasem. But they don't understand, say, be our crown or distracted driver, no. Also, sometimes almost like a driver, Nechi. It's not our kind of saying. Oma Penny say, in car no, to dia. And you can say, but it's you are, what we call Kenya Miasem. Adrian will say,
6: you made us. Man penny passa a couple of my battle when you
9: I didn't try
6: the entire when you say as a sink or bandy from taking her cry outright. She let somebody come here, tears or some monk of yours and cock and panel. Dear obedient, dear, no moment the stranger a jar of banning from the dim. A nipper and a ticker and no. Ah, what can I see? Come on, the end, dear saying. Send us a prepare no. Why just a penalty? A combat of us here, ye. Not fear, subo here for our cock bonus. Send your commander, Berea, meaning the same can be you. Now the anti amma Yana obi be Kenyam sim, not drive a little cracker be beer and not passengers no. A did the atom, they say. Oh, share a bit before the way is so Christianity monoa. Ye demonize ye, dear no. It will be Biara, obey Bianan Swar Kenya Miasemno. So what I cannot. You are presumed so you're bay for. I know crown home money, and I saw a walk on the air show. Near the Sano Aka, near the Atemu. Meanwhile, no, sign them assume the bayano, and yes, I'm a nature. Or prepare a mindset, or prepare the panagene, and in a coma, said ye bay ya. Obeda odo eni die obuo na fei in the setup no community na wo no obeda esu ni ba bia dia se esu ni ba ni wo no de be ka se sei na mtie ni mo mo no wo no be hu se sei na wo wotie
10: yeah
6: na udi me ba be jina wo station honum sa short period no na wanti na wo mu ni se on be gye mu nsusu a ohwe ne oya be du ba bia wo be sisie no na almost asaye se Mumma for the Munya say, and yes, Sikapa, et ye come any bread. Yellow crown at the fame Christianity. Sir, any part of the yaw, or be an arcacabia, no, Yiska. So I heard the evangelist bright kaya, here. O be a quack with your baby, a word preach ye. Now by ya, or Slaman and Mohammed and me preach you, I say. Now indeed, say a free Yamia. It's baby bakope, and a hoddy honey audia. Maybe my coupe said yes, you can count with Genesis Arrow to honor. Was it dear? One time, one offer. Oso bo sam sori tia ne yonko bo sam timi we. Ere ti se wo wo sori wo su ye Kristo ni. Na a wo Kenya mi asem. Agye akra a prepare ni pa no for heaven. Na me so be prepare bi for heaven. Agye tra be ne mi akon. 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E ko ma libre.
9: Nti na se.
6: Ere ti mi.
9: Na so o man panyi.
6: Nti me pese me ken sie ni se. O man panyi. Asmo kan no me fo aso. Na mmom se nye abato. Any area be been to the air, any conference P. Said a yabra say, and tonsa. A walk, maybe a yakano,
9: stations,
6: no, I'm pretty, and so a honum. Because in the panel prepared, mind ya, and yet a short period do. And yet a short period,
9: Joe,
6: that's a commanding bread, and a capability that I can't warm up dinner and a monum.
9: Joe, that's it. Nana Reco.
8: Quagu. 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So, what's in the part, a dear, a moon watch it? A quite sorry. Preaching, a so disturbing. Europe, I mean, sir, Barsa, long journey buses. 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
9: oh na na bi ure na na e fanu si o kakra but the question is
8: yeah kwa kuti e no ni problem wo Ghana wo no ye mpa
9: For the sake of yanka the reality.
8: E come on. 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Me buy me cobbe quiet. 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
8: 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So for me to be being an it to be so for me to be so for, or to be an okay, I say, long distance before my being in a bedroom who's coming. Yet to only be for correction, yet to a visa for their correction, yet to confine amber. You be a sato, my clam, say, dear wiring. 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I feel not one.
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0: 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Ye wa 57 jina so why?
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0: 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Ye frase.
3: But your friend Mike.
0: Mike, okay, Mike. Nyinaso ma me why?
3: But you.
0: Na wa ni 57 ho.
3: But you let me join the problem.
0: Ma kwa dam na nka me na me nkofa. 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
2: Mike,
0: munyi Mike free.
2: Ba for Mike.
0: 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Oh, me ma kama why?
1: Ache.
0: 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Good evening. Yes, me pa jo good evening. Hey. Oh, me asa me ma ni jani o. Me ka bi bi che wa mo no mo mla.
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0: 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This is how you follow crum. Good evening.
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2: only free,
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5: Pacho David mo 34 years.
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0: yan call us where your penance say yan. Awu mi e.
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0: 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Good evening.
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6: The first morning be for. The first morning be for.
0: 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Okay, where you know, where you okay. Ma owo mi e.
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0: 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Ye fa we. Good evening.
7: Good evening.
0: What's your first name? 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Hello, good evening. Good evening. Okay, next caller. Good evening. Owo mi e.
7: Good evening.
0: What's your first name?
7: Samuel Ofata.
0: Ofata o pe 57.
7: Aso 54 and 57 o.
0: So me pa cho jina so ma mi bi sanu. So won yo no jina so je nye de. Ma me won hu fie ni yesen.
1: Me won 57.
0: Piao, and to where there?
2: O ma yesen.
0: Ade e be, jam be.
1: Me en song.
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6: Ma me no yabi o.
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6: 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Dear Trump, my work cries was said, and I just am personal. I just am
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9: 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Okay, yam picking a scholar. Good evening. 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
9: 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Good evening. Hello, good evening.
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12: wonyini be
9: wonyini
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9: 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Hello, good evening. 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
9: Francis was in Canada, did you?
1: What did you say?
9: Oh no, what 36?
6: Francis, back to you. Okay,
9: Francis, then go was cap
1: out.
9: Yes, I'm going
1: to
9: you. Okay, what's up? Okay, good evening.
6: Back to you.
9: Hello, good evening. Me pa cho wan ye.
10: Afi na wedi kan stress e wedi wa hab no.
9: 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Okay.
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9: 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Okay.
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9: Okay, iti next week here rebe samu
6: 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Aye.
9: Next week. Next week the protocol number. 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Mami fan sa.
6: Save number netu wa.
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1: Meetie.
9: What say? Say you need be mawa. What for canning you now? Why do you need people? What for you now?
1: Mati.
9: Pia. 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
6: Did I say?
1: Me dey do my work so now. You said you are kind of pepe.
9: Pia. 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
1: Oh, di anisika besubia.
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1: Beggar has no choice.
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1: Yes.
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2: 053 103 103 51 51 51 51 51 51 51 51 51 51 51 51 51 51 51 51 51 51 51 51 51 51 51 51 51 51 51 51 51 51 51 51 51 51 51 51 51 51 51 51 51 51 51 51 51 51 51 51 51 51 51 51 51 51 51 51 51 51 51 51 51 51 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
1: 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Thanks you for your correction and your answer so a obetimi contact me was
3: 0245 8 5 8 2 8 2 1 2 1 2 8 12 0 2 4 5 0 2 4 5 8 5 8 5 8 2 8 2 1 2 and a 12 and a metal cell number so
1: my number is here 2 pe metal cell number so see 0 5 0 0 0 5 0 0 1 0
3: Air 10
1: another 1 0
3: No sabo 10 BM
1: 1 1
3: But your number 11
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3: But your number 10
1: another 1 0
3: No sabo 10 BM
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1: I know the idea. Reason why I'm telling you this truth because almost you may dear me to be a me ben shira FM me catch the Ghana for into the Armenia and so so in the room me need Jimmy solution. 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
3: Eh, yeah, my friend.
1: But so many men, and some of you, we are saying, "Who know where we are?" And then you are making a choice of who you are going to be with. And you are making a choice of who you are going to be with. Sheikh, who be a who need me what as for we are saying, we are making a cobra 1-2. 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
2: as we have here, any year.
1: Say so do some gun hammy when the missus simple. 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Uba petem one album say yes. 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Uba Tiasi, now you hear any mass of Mujo. 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
1: 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10 10 10 10 10 10 10 10 10 10 10 10 10 10 10 10 10 10 10 10 10 10 10 10 10 10 10 10 10 10 10 10 10 10 10 10 10 10 10 10 10 10 10 10 10 10 10 10 10 10 10 10 10 10 10 10 10 10 10 10 10 10 10 10 10 10 10 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
0: 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It is say onu so e be ma, o wo kwete.
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0: e black and white
1: very so mi ya ba
0: e ti so le ko
2: eh
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0: ati ka wo
2: I
0: think I but the same as Oma.
2: No, I mean, cramming or men or
0: maybe so.
2: Maybe, sir, I can't only say. Oh, send a miss to my father, sir. I
3: can't only
2: say, baby, yes, sir. And I just
0: want to hear about the jail. One would
1: the same
0: on whom? If I get a crow,
2: the moment I'm a penoso, I'm more no, or the quatiana semuno, dear Tibiano. My imagination is something anybody in
1: town. I'm not sure. I'm not sure. I'm not sure. I'm
0: not sure.
2: I'm not
1: sure. I'm not
0: sure. I'm not sure.
2: I'm not
0: sure. I'm not sure. I'm not
2: sure. I'm
0: not sure. I'm not sure. Ah, odi tesu obema bi dua odi tesu bo otwem no debi debi debi and the side here no very good
2: wey
0: and then ay me be kanu fo ho asem ba sa kra ta yoda ba kra no mame me ka hun everywhere
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2: eso no se bia wo leken
0: it's very good. And yes, Uncle. And the catcher, madam, oh, fitcher, and oh, fitcher, banner, oh, the fitter for your banner, one year. I'm a more for you. But say, oh, it's in the sort of poach and a mushroom poach. Hey, yeah, and Yakuno, baby. We are baby, Baba, what be a wood see me. I hear you see me. We saw the other, a witch of command before. Oh, I can't. Well, my best confuse. That's all I'm hanging in your oh, we are Baba. 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Debbie, you crash some. I can't cry. 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And a money beach and a man coming for home, and a bessel for better good. If I may say, hey, yes, and the music between many me not and then we home a picture beer, we travel in for we try it. And picture him, hey, says in the medium pan, now had my first year in the meeting, now he first pie, me a friend here pan a year. We need a costra, I don't want the horn, the Miss Wetty. 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
0: 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Eh, so we do not see our new.
2: Aye,
0: we are. Aye, we are. I said, I'm not taking no.
2: Be a minion from it.
0: I tell you, because we say we do what we wish.
2: Me, I didn't tell me so.
0: Because they say,
2: what you are me pay the me.
0: Very good. It is so that you call anta. Call anta. Call anta. Call anta. Call anta. Call anta. Call
2: 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Call anta. 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
0: 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Call anta. Call anta.
2: Oh, there be media, obi a menu
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3: 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But so ba ma no so ba no ma wa fun ba ya ma.
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3: 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Yeah,
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3: I mean to me, I mean to you.
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0: A marriage teacher.
3: I decided a train will be the only one who will not run a damn panason. 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
2: Papa, and the drew them who I soon be an idiot.
0: The master, mammy, the credit, do I can look
3: for farming with this?
0: I remember
1: the
0: Ghana for and the
3: house.
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0: Ghana for money.
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0: Ghana for money would be a poor Alata. Ghana for money be a poor Alata. Bema, a doom, so much
3: in everybody.
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2: And Tiano, dear, who woof for cry, what woof for cram, puna? 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
1: Who's for?
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0: ani ti o ti sai ani no o ti sai
4: o sai
0: Ade na okay sign.
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0: 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Okay. 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so beti ade ne ema ema okay fa mommy for me okay 0243 2020 26 mami hadi 0243 2020 26 mami se meti mi eno afama hadi 0243 2020 26 mede mi phone mami hadi se meti media apeke nwa aha na mami hadi se aya aha mami mfa okay okay hello
5: good evening
0: me ju so bu baje mi ne se ai about your wedding?
5: I said
0: to believe
5: I'm going to be first.
0: What can I say? I want to be first. Look for Aqualadia and I said, Vemadia.
5: Look for it. Vemadia.
0: Vemadia.
5: Vemadia.
0: Vemadia. Okay, hello.
6: Yeah, hello.
0: Yeah, but how many days here?
6: My family, Ken.
0: Ken, okay, so far.
6: Asafu.
0: Ah, Ken, you for no? I call out the next ferry, yeah. Where are you?
6: I'm going to go to the house.
0: Okay, with our CP. Okay, hello?
7: Hello?
0: Yeah, but how many days are you?
7: I'm going to go to the house.

0: Ryan White. Wow.
1: No,
0: for Palazzo. Well played. Okay, hello.
2: Hello?
0: Yeah, but how many
2: good evening.
0: Good evening, madam.
2: My daddy Josephine, my cousin from United States.
0: Okay, cousin from America. United States of America. Okay, Josephine. Or the meeting, no for a Aqualadia and Nasa Bermadia. Oh, no for Aqualadia and Nasa Bermadia.
2: My patcher, a mamma and Nancola.
0: Okay.
2: My patcher, okay, kind, Proverbs, I think 19:5 or 5:19, a mubaco. My patcher, Bible now, when you're coupon and cassa, a cassa. Your friend, a mamma, no, a num yenufu. Your man and satisfy your husband. But a good mobbing so, a man a bemoa, not a sheer bedroom, and to mamma no ma, a yee. And to an only at the Mayan Qualano, at least 1 year, 2 years. No one, a monum year. Near canoe, I am mamma, dear.
0: Mamma,
2: dear. How much a wife, mamma, your health worker.
0: Okay.
2: Your nurse, you.
0: Okay.
2: And you should not dread the brace, say, Oma, Omukunum, no, a time, enufuno, and unquala, enufuno. It prevents breast cancer.
0: Very good.
2: Your breast cancer awareness week. Me pamocho, and not in our Bible, I canoe, and uncle me, till or kind. Me pamocho, Mama, Mukunum, and num, enufu. Nasa, a baby cry, womukra, or so somewhat. Monsieur Monsenia, you see, as you saw a new phone, you're in some more
0: okay,
2: so gentle. And you saw Kosia, and you're so gentle. A young one, umia, a yet a Maya. Aha, and see, mia, a so gentle. You know, no, Boko. Nay, I should so moon so Boko. It's me Pamucho, and ma, a way, my young lady, me Pamucho, whom you don't rule, and ma, and your ma pet. Yeah, we're a secret. Yeah, Africans, nay, especially Africans. And you're not a your friend saying, you need to be not, excuse me to say that. I'm saying, you're not inquiring to move a brain into your mom the room. I said, your body be a pain, vagina, your body pain.
0: Ba
2: your culture no
0: utumi ah ah ah me ba na area de kokwa na
2: me ba cho aya ma afi
0: me aha and no make na re ohun se very good eti ohun se eti me program eh me se we ema I de ba kwa na de bia me ka se enipa e bibi ni no ha se no obetima ka se ade gwo no ma a bubble D say, but a true set of a cannon say, and they are oh, was it there? You know, a cannon from your castle one might your cacatas. Midasi pi midasi ai ai o ese